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0: It's the Storm Tracker 6 forecast on Q106.
9: A few isolated chances of thunderstorms do exist into tonight, with temperatures dropping into the mid-60s. A few isolated chances of rainfall as well exist for tomorrow, mostly during the afternoon and early evening hours. Temperatures drop into the lower 80s for our highs. For Storm Tracker 6, I'm meteorologist Daniel Nemus.
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1: It's the Storm Tracker 6 forecast on Q106.
11: A few isolated chances of thunderstorms do exist into tonight, with temperatures dropping into the mid-60s. A few isolated chances of rainfall as well exist for tomorrow, mostly during the afternoon and early evening hours. Temperatures drop into the lower 80s for our highs. For Storm Tracker 6, I'm meteorologist Daniel Nemus.
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0: It's the Storm Tracker 6 forecast on Q106.
4: A few isolated chances of thunderstorms do exist into tonight, with temperatures dropping into the mid-60s. Few isolated chances of rainfall as well exist for tomorrow, mostly during the afternoon and early evening hours. Temperatures drop into the lower 80s for our highs. For Storm Tracker 6, I'm meteorologist Daniel Nemus.
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1: It's the Storm Tracker 6 forecast on Q106.
11: A few isolated chances of thunderstorms do exist into tonight, with temperatures dropping into the mid-60s. Few isolated chances of rainfall as well exist for tomorrow, mostly during the afternoon and early evening hours. Temperatures drop into the lower 80s for our highs. For Storm Tracker 6, I'm meteorologist Daniel Nemus.
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0: 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They're still playing commercials. 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
1: Now, some more Bob and Tom.
2: You want it. You need it. You can't live without it.
1: This is Bob and Tom Extra.
3: Tom is getting us excited for a video we're going to watch of a man versus bison, which...
4: it's as funny as I mean, the guy's going to be okay.
3: I look that's, good. Well,
4: that's important.
3: But I do look forward to seeing it.
4: But he's badly hurt.
3: I mean, how many sites? I've never been to Yellowstone. I hope to get there sooner than later, but there must be signs everywhere.
4: Everywhere.
3: Yeah.
4: And they're very big animals.
3: Right.
4: And they can run, I don't know, 30-plus miles an hour. You're not going to outrun one.
3: And they're not, from what I understand, unwilling to pose for selfies.
5: Yeah.
4: And that's pretty much how this happened.
3: Oh, man. All right.
4: We've been talking, we often talk about words. I don't know if you remember this. This is a letter from Steve. He writes, Stephen, he writes, I think most men learn the term colostrum when their lady is pregnant or has just given birth.
6: Yeah.
4: Remember this one? We learned about it through the breastfeeding consultant when we were in the hospital. I always thought it was a funny term. My wife definitely did not appreciate it when I started calling her boobs colostomy bags.
3: Oh, no, she wouldn't care for that.
4: Because I thought it was quite clever.
3: Yeah, I like it.
4: I guess something, Stephen, I do too. I think that's pretty good. Dear Bob and Tom Show. Tom, my daughter turned 10 in June. Oh, I've got a 10-year-old. We were out on a walk with her adopted puppy, Nala. That's a sweet doggy. What a great doggy name. We were attacked by a swarm of mosquitoes. My daughter was attacked on her neck and shoulders. I was attacked on my bald head.
3: Oh.
4: I told my daughter they attacked my head because they want smart blood. She said, no, Dad, it's because you're bald. Oh, thanks, sweetie.
3: Ah, yeah.

0: We did.
1: We had LBD, little black dress.
0: Yes.
1: What was the one for the hair where you've got a blonde streak on two sides?
2: Is that money piece?
0: It's called a money piece, yes.
2: I love that.
0: Yeah.
1: And that's pretty, that's common parlance for that?
0: Yes.
1: The money piece?
0: Yeah. Yeah, we could.
1: I would never have put that together, ever.
0: No. Mm-mm. No, my husband definitely didn't. He thought it was a shape of a waxing in the nether regions.
2: I mean, that's a good guess.
1: Yeah, or a hooker.
0: Yeah.
1: A prostitute.
2: I mean, man, that's not a bad guess. Yeah.
1: Because they've got side piece.
0: Yes.
2: Right. So why wouldn't money piece be somebody you'd pay on the side?
1: Hmm. And by the way, I've discovered something new in the world of food.
0: Okay.
1: I think they've perfected microwavable rice.
0: Oh, yeah, in the bowls already.
2: Not bad.
0: Yeah.
1: It's not bad. And I say that because that's all I ate all weekend. Mm-hmm. I had a little intestinal disorder, so it was a...
3: Oh, you don't have the thing going around, do you?
1: I don't think so. It seems to be... Well, I'll let you know. I think it's over.
2: Oh, good, good.
1: But I talked to my doctor about it. But
3: they had you on chicken and brown rice like you were a sick puppy?
1: I used to always get that boil in a bag rice.
0: Yeah.
2: Yeah.
1: Not bad. Yeah. But the microwavable rice, ladies and gentlemen, I give it a thumbs up.
2: It's acceptable.
0: Yeah, it's fine.
2: I have a rice cooker, so I'm spoiled.
0: Right. I just always do my stovetop.
2: Mm.
1: You got a rice cooker. How long does that take?
2: I mean, it takes an hour. Yeah. But I've had one ever since I lived in Korea because to me, it's the only way.
0: Nice.
1: So you got to plan an hour in advance?
2: Yeah.
1: Well, that's not going to happen.
0: It's perfect every time.
2: Yeah, it is. Yeah. It's perfect.
1: Okay. Well, good to know. This is the honest to God truth. I don't have a picture. A little girl in my neighborhood who was a friend of one of my daughters, instead of a lemonade stand the other day, she was selling golf balls.
0: I wonder if her dad was out of town.
2: She did what?
1: Yeah. She had more than 150 of them, and she'd graded them. A, B, and C.
2: Were they based on cleanliness? Or
1: If they were nicked up.
2: Yeah.
1: Or, more than 153 huge buckets of golf balls.
0: That's
1: holding
0: hilarious.
1: Up a sign, golf balls.
2: That is a very different neighborhood than I grew up in. But I love that. I love entrepreneurial
1: She's going to be running the world.
2: Yeah.
1: She's always got an angle.
2: That's smart.
1: Yeah, that was it's really sweet.
2: Then somebody needs to have an Arnold Palmer stand right next to her.
0: There
2: your
0: go.
2: Kids.
1: Oh, yeah. Wait a minute. So you've got lemonade and iced tea and the Arnold Palmer. That is a good idea.
2: they need to join.
1: Yeah. The problem with lemonade stands is you got to have ice, kids.
0: Mm-hmm. Yeah.
1: If you're doing a lemonade stand.
0: Yeah.
1: And you need a lot of cups. Mm-hmm. You know that story about paying $4 for a lemonade and you're walking away. Hey, mister, that's our only glass. Can you bring it back? Okay, thank you very much.
2: I did the McDonald's drive-thru ice for the first time over the weekend.
0: How was it?
2: Fantastic, right?
1: Okay. Is it crushed ice or is it cubes?
2: It was the McDonald's ice.
0: Yeah.
2: So, yeah.
0: It's like a chip almost.
2: Right, it is almost like a chip. And, man, $1.50 for a good, medium-sized bag. And
3: you hit it on the drive-thru. You don't even have to get out of your car. They hand it through the
2: That's
3: window
2: such a
3: to
2: cool
3: you.
2: Thing they do.
3: It's awesome.
0: Did you do that on your way to your fishing tournament?
2: Yeah, for the cooler in the boat.
1: Okay, now here's the scenario. I bought ice this weekend, too. Because, as you know, I hate crushed ice.
0: Yes,
2: right.
0: We do know.
1: And the ice at my house I can't stand because it comes out in, like, these half moons.
0: Yes.
1: So when you're drinking something, that half moon becomes a dam, and suddenly it spills all over your shirt. Kelly likes crushed ice, so we have a crushed ice machine.
0: Sure.
1: See, once again, when I was in charge of my own life, I would have bought a big cube machine.
3: There's nothing on the refrigerator that you can hit that changes from crushed to full ice.
0: No, it's not on his refrigerator.
2: He doesn't like what their full ice is the half moon stuff.
3: Oh, okay.
2: Mine is too.
1: I've got a separate ice maker in my pantry.
0: Yeah, you can't see that his refrigerator is a refrigerator.
2: I love that.
0: Yeah, that is kind of cool.
3: That's pretty cool.
1: So I'm at Kroger.
0: Okay.
1: Where the savings never stop. And I'm in the self-checkout, and if you've been there are like 10 of them.
0: Yeah.
1: It's great. And they're lined up, across from each other, and then the ice machine, whatever it's called, the bags are, the bagged ice, is right there.
0: Right.
1: At the end. So I've been waiting in line for a while. No problem. I get up there, and I've got two other little things, and I put them on the thing, and then I walk to go get my ice.
0: Sure.
1: And some a-hole takes my spot.
2: And you weren't even done with it.

0: No, I just started.
1: Wow.
0: I hadn't. I should have checked something.
1: But your stuff was there.
0: My stuff was there on the, because there's two shelves. One on the right, one on the left. Yeah. The one on the left weighs stuff.
1: Right.
2: But there's a there's an ICE option, so you don't have to go and scan your ICE.
0: What?
1: Yeah. Sorry. You can look it up. There's,
3: you just
1: they have
3: type
1: options.
3: In ICE.
1: They have options for the ICE.
0: There's probably some guy up in the office going, look at this moron.
2: Yeah.
0: Like, I buy ICE there all the time.
1: They have options for the firewood.
0: You're kidding me.
3: No, wait, get the bag of ICE and scan the bag?
0: Yeah. How else the hell else am I going to do
3: it? I'm surprised it scans.
1: I am too.
0: There's a thing on it. I mean, yeah.
1: Right, yeah. But
2: yeah, but it's so wet. Yeah. Yeah, I wouldn't.
1: They would prefer you just to use the.
2: So when you, there's the same way you would look up produce, you can look up ice and like Josh says, a rick of wood. And,
0: I learned something today.
2: Yeah.
3: Mulch.
1: But that guy should not have stolen your.
0: No.
2: No. Yeah.
1: Did you say anything to him?
0: Yeah. Yeah.
4: That's my spot.
0: Yeah.
1: Did he just go, oh, dude, I'm sorry. I wasn't.
0: No, he was a prick. He didn't do anything.
1: Ah, jeez.
0: So I should have said something really nasty. Go back where you came from, which is probably the same place I came from.
2: Oh.
0: That probably wouldn't have worked.
1: Right, yeah.
0: Yeah, you know, suburban white dude, that's not really very effective, is it? What a great revelation. I can just. Because I buy ice all the time.
2: Yeah.
3: Well, now you can just go through the McDonald's drive-thru. It's way easier.
0: But is it chips or is it cubes?
1: When you get a soda from there. So if you don't like that ice, stick with what you're doing, I say. Cause
2: if you don't like the half moon shape, you're not going to like the McDonald's ice,
1: right.
2: I don't think.
0: Because I like that clear. That beautiful
2: McDonald's
0: clear
2: ice
0: clear
2: is
0: ice.
2: Very clear.
0: Really?
2: Yes. Yeah. It is good ice.
0: I looked into getting it delivered, and it was, I'm not joking. The guy said, well, we were having an event a couple of years ago. The guy goes, well, it's a minimum of 1,000 pounds.
1: Oh, geez.
0: Well, my friends may be drunks, but they're not that.
1: The Iceman cometh with a forklift.
2: Yeah. We had a lake house when I was a kid, and so we had essentially a restaurant-style ice machine.
1: Oh.
2: And that way it was just, you know, the big thing that
0: jealous.
2: you would pull the
0: scooper.
2: Yeah. The scooper, the
1: awesome.
2: Whole thing. And it, because we need ice constantly when you're at the lake. And so they just got one of those. Maybe
1: That's
2: you
1: great.
2: Should get one of those for your garage.
1: not a bad idea.
0: Does it make the clear cubes?
2: Yeah.
0: Oh, wait a minute.
2: Yeah.
0: Here I come. Do a little bit of shopping today, perhaps. Now, is that a tuxedo shirt?
3: It is not. It is a Cuban cigar shirt.
2: Yeah.
0: Oh, okay. I just saw the frilly stuff. That's a bold move.
2: Oh, no, that's a Jeff style shirt for sure.
1: We know that because he's worn it since we've known him.
2: Yeah.
0: Really? I've never seen that before.
1: It is a cool shirt. Thanks.
0: Makes you want to go get a one of those coffees that's super strong in the little tiny, tiny coffee cup.
2: An espresso?
1: Yes.
0: I had to spend a lot of time in Miami, and I would go get those little tiny.
2: They're fun.
0: It's like drinking electric gasoline. I mean, it is great. And after that, you go, I think I'm going to go build a barn. A lot of caffeine.
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3: It's the Storm Tracker 6 forecast on Q106.
4: I'm Storm Tracker 6 meteorologist Katie Nicolau, here with a look at your forecast. Today we'll have high temperatures in the low 80s with decreasing cloud cover and increasing sunshine as we go through the day. Overnight temperatures will drop into the upper 50s with mostly clear skies. Then we'll be seeing mostly sunny to completely sunny conditions for both Wednesday and Thursday with highs in the mid to low 80s.
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2: Our guest, do you have a an impression that's a favorite of yours that is not a favorite of anyone else? Like, say, the audience, or is it too obscure?
3: Yeah, I did Albert Brooks for a long time, actually. It just killed me when I sort of eventually had to stop doing because the audience just wasn't in tune. Because his early films that he wrote and directed and starred in are some of my favorite also of
4: Lost
3: all time.
4: In America.
2: Lost in America is
5: I just saw Modern Romance
2: as good
5: again
2: as
5: the other.
3: Modern Romance is the one that, you know, so many people missed who loved. But Lost in America, I mean, the scene with Gary Marshall.
4: Oh, yeah.
3: When he tries to get the
2: money back from
3: his
2: casino.
3: Wife. Yeah. So I just love him to death. And I used to do this thing where I would bring up someone from the audience and improvised the Albert Brooks Show, which was a talk show. At that point, they were giving out talk shows every other day. And so I thought, you know, it'd be nice if we could have our favorite people to have their own talk show. So Albert was mine, and I would bring someone up. And it was sort of, it was improvised, but it was a little controlled because I was prepared, no matter what they said,
4: right,
3: you know, that I was going to attack them, basically. And the way it worked was, if you want to play along,
6: sure.
3: I would say, so I would literally bring the person out of the audience and sit them next to me on stage. And this is exciting. Thank you very much for being here. You're on the Albert Brooks Show. And what is it you do for a living?
6: I do radio. Actually,
3: really,
6: yes.
3: You do radio.
6: Yes,
3: that's incredible. So that's exciting. All right, we'll be right back. Come on, you do radio. This is a television show. Nobody cares. Help me out. You go back to your table. You have a life. My career's in the toilet. And then big smiles. Welcome back. We were kidding off the air. She's a killer, this one. So you were telling me before that you do radio.
6: Yes.
3: That's exciting. What do you do actually in radio?
6: I do news.
3: You do news?
6: Yes.
3: Really?
6: I'm a news reader.
3: You are a news reader.
6: Yes.
3: I didn't know. That's great. We'll be right back. Come on! You read the news. What is that? I have a bird in a cage. He reads the news. Nobody cares. I'm dead. You understand ratings? Maybe not. TV, it matters.
7: Now, some more Bob and Tom. This is Bob and Tom Extra.
8: Jess Hooker at the news desk.
9: Hello.
8: There's Wilbur Griswold.
10: Hey, good morning.
8: Good morning, Willie. There's Josh Arnold.
11: Hello.
8: Hello. Is that the most often used word for echoing? Hello.
11: Oh, yes. It's typically the first.
8: I bet it is. Hello.
11: Hello. Hello.
8: There's Ace Cosby.
11: Hey.
8: Hello.
12: Hello.
13: Is echo itself a close second? Echo.
8: Echo. I bet it is.
11: Yeah.
2: You think?
8: I bet it is. Yeah. And then third is penis. Penis.
11: And then now batting, Manny Mota.
8: Mota.
13: Mota.
8: On deck.
2: Pedro Barbón.
8: Barbón. That's for you Reds fans. Pedro Barbón. Hello, Tom.
2: Hello. This is the segment of our program where we ask you, the listener, to write us email. We started off yesterday with a letter from a woman that had a T-shirt that said, I can drive a stick.
9: Right.
2: And the question was, if you see this on a woman, do you think that there's kind of a sexual, little hint there? This comes to us from Kristen. She writes, I was listening to your show. I heard the email from the lady wearing the shirt that said, I can drive a stick. I agree with Tom, which I find myself flabbergasted. I would read the shirt being a female as well as being sexual.
11: Even with a picture of a witch
9: holding
11: a broom, which is what it was.
9: Yeah,
13: right. You really have to put that context in there.
11: Yeah, it changes everything.
8: Right.
11: You won't put that context
2: in there. Your Honor, this evidence has not been reviewed by the defense and is therefore inadmissible.
13: Yeah, you know, I can understand why you didn't include that evidence because you are a liar, so you don't want to put that in there.
8: He's an expander. Lies pretty harsh.
2: In my defense, I didn't know that until I got the other piece of paper that had the picture of the shirt on.
4: She sent the picture later.
2: So
11: no, she didn't. It's on. It was on the same. It was on the bottom of the letter.
2: I read from top to bottom. I don't read right to left. You commie.
8: The term "jump to conclusion" was made for your father, Tom Griswold.
13: You got to stop calling people communists when you get caught in a lie.
5: He's right. I am a.
8: We could be. We could be commie any minute. Okay, yeah. So stop it.
2: Hey, the way things are going,
13: you don't want to be the old man that cried commie. Communist. Eventually, you have to call a guy a communist.
2: Although I am still pissed.
13: You?
2: That red used to mean left. Now it means right. How the hell did that happen?
11: That's not true. Red used to mean communist.
8: Absolutely.
11: But the red and blue for Republican Democrat were not related to that.
8: And you thinking communist is left is an interesting look into your brain.
2: Left always meant red.
8: Communist. I don't know if it went that far.
11: They're different.
8: And as
11: they're
8: I know, different
11: thing.
2: Did you ever see the movie Reds?
8: What am I doing?
11: Yeah, that's about communists.
8: What am I doing? Why am I arguing? Yes, it is lefty.
2: By the way, Kristen then writes, I am a 44-year-old female who's never grown up or grown out of the perverted stage in my life. Well, Kristen, you're our kind of people.
11: Yeah, we're glad to hear it. But, Kristen, were you to see the full shirt, I don't think you'd see anything sexual about
4: it.
2: I still think that would be kind of, that's kind of saying I'm hot.
11: Saying I'm hot?
2: Now, if you...
8: What, do you want to grab a stick?
2: It says, I can handle a stick or whatever it says. Or drive a stick, rather. Can you drive a stick, Willie?
13: No, I can't.
11: It's a broom pun.
13: We've gone over this. You should be the guy that knows if I can drive a stick, right?
2: I think I'm going to have to get another car.
13: Why is that?
2: Because I want to have a stick.
8: Mm. That is like, I don't know, 9 accidents waiting to happen, I think.
2: When I arrived here, I had a 280Z 5-speed, one of the best cars I've ever had.
13: You should get one just so you put your phone down while you drive. I'm all for this. This will actually keep you driving safe.
2: I think that's true for everybody.
4: Yeah.
2: If you're driving a stick, you're a better driver because you got to pay more attention. You got a clutch.
8: Well, I drove a stick, but I never paid more attention. I was.
4: Is your baby car a stick?
8: I wanted to have it.
2: Do they make your baby car in a stick?
8: Oh yeah,
2: they do.
8: You can't find them. Yeah, but they
2: that'd
8: do.
2: Be see that'd be a good. One. What
8: I'm
2: did we
8: trying.
2: Find out?
8: Some, I'm still trying. It's not
2: what
8: over.
2: What was it? 6% of cars sold now are a stick.
8: Is that right?
2: Not very many. In any event,
8: you have something over there.
2: I do.
8: All right.
2: I'd rather have you go.
8: Okay. Dear Bob and Tom Show, I have kept this tag from my recliner for over 40 years. Heard Chick talking about the Naga yesterday. That's right. This recliner is made of actual real life Naga hide. That is the Naga hide animal.
2: Wow. Oh, yes.
8: That I think Lazy Boy made that almost famous.
2: The Naga hide animal looks like kind of a fat kitty cat with weird teeth.
8: And red eyes.
2: And didn't it have a voice?
8: It would have to. Yeah, I would think so. That was the advertising lots of cartoons back then.
2: And Naga hide is fake leather, right?
8: Yeah.
2: Is it still out there?
8: I'm sure they call it something like PLU leather or something like that.
4: They call it vegan leather.
8: Vegan leather?
11: Oh.
8: That's another one?
4: Yes.
2: What?
4: They call fake leather vegan leather.
8: Yeah.
11: Sure.
4: And charge you just as much.
2: Yeah. Oh, is this so if someone doesn't want to have animal products in their automobile?
4: Uh-huh.
2: I did not know that.
4: Yeah.
2: Wow. Well, that's handy.
8: Dear Bob and Tom Show, hello, Tom. I don't know if you remember me, but about 15 years ago, I worked in Schoolcraft, Michigan. I waitressed at a small restaurant that serves some of the best liver and onions in the area. I remember serving you and Bob on more than a few occasions while working there. I remember you both coming in, your significant others, and you'd always order the liver and onions with your onions cooked extra crispy or something like that. I can't remember exactly. I remember having a great experience serving you both, even though I knew nothing about you or the show at the time. My boss assured me you guys were big deals and told me to make sure you had a great experience.
2: Oh,
8: I guess I did because I was your server every time. Now, it's crazy to think 15 years later, I listen to your show every morning and reminisce about the times I got to serve you both liver and crispy onions. But I'm curious, do you remember, Tom, the name of the restaurant?
2: I don't.
8: I'll give you a hint. It was named after the owner's dogs. This is Cassandra.
2: Help me. What's the answer?
8: It doesn't say.
2: Oh, jeez.
8: What do you think of that? Cassandra, send us the name of
2: them. I hope the dogs didn't have those traditional dog names. Welcome to Fido's.
4: Right.
2: Here at Spots.
8: I thought this was going a lot different direction.
4: Oh, I thought this was Miller Lite and Grapes.
13: Yeah.
11: Yeah. Yeah, there's not a picture of a 32-year-old man on there.
8: By the way, Chick Jr. And,
11: look at his eyes.
8: You know what Warren Zevon said? I took a waitress home like I always do. Yeah. Oh.
2: I have two friends that got to meet one of their children when the child was 18.
4: No kidding.
2: Oh, yeah. You know one of them.
4: That's, oh, I do?
8: Oh, yeah. That's got to be.
2: Oh, yeah.
4: Uh-oh.
2: I'll tell you off the air.
4: That's, okay.
8: That's an afternoon.
4: I love these.
8: That's a weekend.
2: Yeah. Now, this is a letter from a frequent writer, good friend of the show, from Piedmont, South Carolina. Pat Lennon writes.
8: Where airlines were invented. Piedmont.
2: You suggested, Tom, to clean dog hair from your car, take a leaf blower. So you open, yes, you open all the doors.
13: That's what you're doing nowadays?
2: Oh, among other things.
8: He's brought that technology into the studio. God. He has canned air that he does every morning. I'm not sure if he has it over there right now, but he'll blow it all over his work area, blowing dust all over our studio.
2: You mean
8: that's it?
2: That?
8: Yeah, and throws it just in the air, and we're coughing.
2: Yeah, you got to make sure that there's a nice breeze, and then you open the car, you blow everything out. But also, then you take one of these babies.
4: Yeah.
8: A lint roller?
2: A lint roller.
8: What do you got there, a lint roller?
2: Yeah.
4: You don't have the brush? The brush that you use on your interior to get all of the...
11: And those videos are convincing, aren't they?
4: It works. I have one.
11: Wow.
2: Yeah. That may be what this letter is about.
4: Oh, okay.
8: I have a brush with arrows on the brush to tell you which direction to go to take out the lint. Oh, yeah.
2: He goes, the leaf blower works. I've had problems with dog hair sticking to the carpet. I go over it with a vacuum cleaner, but it just moves the hairs around. It's like Velcro. It's stuck there.
4: Mm-hmm.
2: Now... Have you seen the work gloves that have rubber on the palms?
4: Yeah, that's what it is, yeah.
8: Oh, yeah, sure.
2: Get 3 pairs for $5. You brush the hairs with the rubber, it loosens it, and then you can vacuum it easily. I have a Golden Retriever and a Springer Spaniel. I can attest to you it works.
11: Yeah, but why would you ever try to change Tom's mind on how to do it?
2: No, I don't know. What is he talking about?
11: What are these gloves?
4: I don't have the rubber. They look like dishwashing gloves, but they have little bristles on them that are rubber.
2: I've got to get these.
4: But I don't have the gloves. I just have the brush. It's a really long brush like this.
2: Because I have two white dogs.
4: And yeah, I have a white dog too. Same.
2: That's what I got in my car all the time.
8: Well, can't you just blow a hose through the interior of yours? Because there's holes in the...
4: There is, but it's just for draining water.
8: Oh. Okay.
4: Yeah.
2: An obscure request. I'm not sure I can find it.
4: Uh-oh.
2: It's for a Pinkerton Bowden song that has the line, "Ain't no woman like a one-eyed goat." I'll do my best.
8: That's a great song. "Ain't no woman like the one I got." And I can't remember who did it, but...
2: Oh, but
8: I forget that Pinkerton Bowden.
2: "Ain't the woman like a one-eyed goat" is not necessarily...
8: They're implying bestiality.
2: Yeah,
8: are they
2: I'm not just blind. I'm blind.
8: Oh, okay.
2: Okay, right. Very good. Back to you. What do you got?
8: Dear Bob and Tom Show, this is Tom Speak. My name is Missy. I live in West Virginia.
11: Hi, Missy.
8: Almost heaven. I've been listening to you guys since 1999.
11: Wow.
8: In 2001, I was a single parent of an amazing 4-year-old boy. We were going to Captain D's, kind of a Long John Silver's place.
11: Sure.
8: On the way in, I asked him what he wanted, and he said, "Yes, I know what I want, and I'm going to order it." We go up to the counter. The cashier is waiting. She asks for our order, and with all the enthusiasm of a very confident 4-year-old, he says, "I'd like dog biscuits."
11: I know what he means.
8: The cashier looks surprised, and of course, I'm laughing so hard I'm crying. I finally squeak out, "He means hush puppies."
2: Oh.
8: He's 29 now and will never live this down. P.S. The other day, I couldn't think of the word pants. I called him leg sleeves. Thanks a lot. Missy in West Virginia.
4: That's good.
11: Are you guys hush puppy fans?
8: Love.
4: Oh, gosh, yeah.
8: I love hush puppies. I love the bits of breading at the bottom of the... You can get those, right?
4: Oh, Long John
11: Silver's. Long John Silver's, yeah. You can order just the
8: crunchies. I want to say crackling,
11: yeah.
8: But
11: yeah,
8: that's
11: I
8: not
11: forget.
8: Right. Yeah, it's crunchies or something, yeah.
2: So here, Bob and Tom Show. This is for Miss Hooker.
4: Okay.
2: "Like you, I am an avid baker," writes you, John. "Knowing Christy's profound dislike of mayonnaise, I suggest she do the following. Make a chocolate cake with fudge cream and Miracle Whip frosting."
4: Yeah, we did that.
2: You used regular mayonnaise, right?
4: Yes, I used regular mayonnaise. Yeah, I used Hellman's.
2: But you put it in the actual cake mix, am I correct? Not the frosting.
4: Yeah, not the frosting.
2: And it was wonderful.
4: Yeah.
2: So what are you substituting in a recipe when you put mayonnaise in it?
4: That's your eggs and your oil. That's all mayonnaise is.
2: Yeah.
8: You can make your own mayonnaise.
2: But her point is, since Christy's not here, I'm reading this.
4: Yeah.
2: Don't tell Christy you've done that. Have her try the cake, see what she says, then tell her it's mayonnaise.
4: No, I'm on a good side. We're not gonna test.
2: Well, it's not
4: that.
2: Like she's allergic to it. And she's gonna.
4: Not like she's gonna go into
2: on-air seizures because hey, we dosed your cake.
8: You obviously have never upset her in a serious way.
4: We're not even gonna test it.
8: Let's just move along.
2: Okay, how about this? How about you make one of these mayonnaise-infused chocolate cakes for me and Josh?
4: I could.
2: We'd like that.
11: Listeners don't believe us when we say Christy is the hallway bully.
8: Exactly right.
11: When these mics go off, she pushes us around and treats us so
8: I happen to be. I sit closest to the door, and I get up to go out. Sometimes she elbows me out of the way.
11: I've seen it.
8: To get to the hallway. She's awful.
11: She trips people.
8: Dear Bob and Tom Show, yesterday, the sun rose twice that day, my friends. 5:30, 45 seconds. Trinity test, a successful atomic test.
2: That's
8: Alamogordo, New Mexico.
2: Mountain time?
8: Eastern Daylight Time.
2: That was Eastern Daylight Time?
8: 5:39, Mountain Time. So it would be 7:39:45 our time.
4: Oh, my God.
13: I wonder if you saw it from Arizona. What time zone were they on? Because they don't even celebrate daylight savings.
2: Oh, dear God. I forgot about that.
8: My name's Kristen. I listen in Atlanta. Hello, everyone. This story for Chick regarding the Trinity test. My father-in-law, and Tom's going to love this story. And I'm waiting. He was born in Midland, Texas, late in the morning of July 16th, 1945. His father, B-17 pilot, who completed 16 bombing runs over Germany on D-Day and the weeks after, was stationed in Alamogordo in what is now known as Holloman Air Force Base to train B-17 pilots. Around 3 a.m., their time, I guess, so mountain time, he received a call that his wife was going into labor in Midland. He hopped on his motorcycle, much like Top Gun, and headed east. About 2.5 hours later, near Carlsbad, New Mexico, he saw a bright white light and felt the ground shake.
11: Crazy.
8: He stopped, shook his head, wondered what those boys were up to, and continued on his journey.
11: Wow.
8: Kristen in Atlanta.
2: Wow. Yeah, that was the first detonation of an atomic bomb in 1945 on that yesterday's date. And it was the fat boy, right?
8: Yes.
2: That was the one that was dropped on Nagasaki, if not the same type.
8: Little man went to Hiroshima.
2: Hiroshima.
8: Yeah.
2: I've read the Oppenheimer book,
8: Little Boy,
2: which is amazing. He was in that movie, they sort of get a lot of it right. Chain smoker, obviously super brilliant, sailor, and an expert horseman.
4: Okay.
2: But one of his favorite things to do was he would like to get his guests drunk, and he would famously make all these weird cocktails.
4: Really?
2: Yeah. Can you imagine going to the smartest guy in the world's house and he's whipping you up a margarita?
4: That's fun.
8: And this is from X. We had that email a couple of minutes ago about you and Bob being at a restaurant in Schoolcraft, Michigan. You got liver and onions. The waitress sent us an email. The name of the restaurant, Schnauzer's.
2: Okay,
8: do you remember that one now?
2: A bell, yeah.
8: No?
2: Yeah. And
4: do you think it's possible that two guys went in there and said they were Bob and Tom?
2: Well, I mean, this many years ago, I don't know.
13: 15 years is not correct.
2: Could be.
8: It might be. It would have to be longer than that.
2: I don't know exactly.
8: I can't remember the last time we went up there.
2: I do love liver and onions.
4: That's true. Yeah, I do too.
2: I'm a huge liver guy.
4: I'm with you.
2: Josh, you're into the liver, right?
11: Yeah.
2: Chicken or beef?
11: Both. I like both. If I'm making it at home, it's beef.
4: Yeah.
8: I could eat a river of liver and an ocean of fish.
11: And actually, I get calf.
4: Oh, okay.
8: No kidding.
11: Yeah.
4: I have lamb at home.
11: Lamb liver?
4: Yeah.
11: How's that?
4: So good.
8: Lamb, wow. Really? Liver, lover?
4: Yeah, cooked rare. Perfect.
2: Wait a second. Wow. I don't think I've ever tried that.
4: Oh, yeah. You'll like it.
2: We have electricity here. I think you could whip some of that up for us.
8: So much for iron, poor blood.
4: Liver and eggs?
11: Do you soak it in milk first?
4: I don't.
11: They say, because we like the liver flavor.
4: Right,
11: but
4: yeah,
11: if
4: I do
11: you
4: too.
11: Want it a little more mild, they say go ahead and soak it in milk for a little bit and then cook
4: it. Oh, okay. I did not know that.
2: Do you ever eat liver, Willie?
13: No, but growing up, you would have it around the house.
2: And it stinks up the house.
4: Yeah.
2: And it does have a very weird mouth feel.
4: Yes.
13: I think I would like it now, but I think that when I was a kid, it was so gross, and you kind of made a show out of liking it, and I think we made a show out of not liking it.
4: Yeah.
13: Maybe I could get into it now.
4: What about chicken gizzards?
11: Yeah, I don't get them often.
4: Yeah, there's no health benefits.
11: Right, right.
2: My dogs get those.
4: Yeah.
2: Yeah, they love them.
4: Yeah.
2: They're very tasty.
5: How about that chicken neck? You like a chicken neck?
9: I feel on her neck like a corn cob.
5: That's right. I'll be out in the backyard whittling. I'll grab me a chicken neck.
9: Give me that yard bird neck.
5: Chew it.
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6: I'm Storm Tracker 6 meteorologist Katie Nicolau. Here with a look at your forecast. Today we'll have high temperatures in the low 80s with decreasing cloud cover and increasing sunshine as we go through the day. Overnight temperatures will drop into the upper 50s with mostly clear skies. Then we'll be seeing mostly sunny to completely sunny conditions for both Wednesday and Thursday with highs in the mid to low 80s.
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1: You asked for it, you got it. 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
2: A lot of topics to hit today. We were talking about tools, screwdrivers,
3: yes,
2: and manly things. There are, of course, many women who are far more talented than any of us using tools. So this is just kind of a dangerous territory. But we do have a quiz on manly things and womanly things. And ladylike things. It's kind of fun. But we got off track, thanks to me, and a discussion about license plates. And we found out that Mr. Oskey's license plate had been swapped by.
4: Yeah.
2: Pulled over and cuffed?
4: Yeah. Well, I was at a DUI checkpoint, and they were like, at 2 in the morning, they're like, how come your license plate doesn't match your registration? I'm like, I don't know.
2: So somebody swapped it on you?
4: Yeah.
5: I had my tags cut off one time. They took some tool and cut the corner of my license.
3: Whoa.
5: Front and back, because in Missouri you needed front and back plates just to take the tags. And I didn't know that until my apartment complex tried to fine me for not having tags in their parking lot.
2: Yeah, that's the thing. It's not something you check on.
3: No.
2: I had driven all the way to North Carolina. We were checking into the hotel. And the bellman goes, you realize your license plate's been expired for more than a year. And I went, what?
5: Well, now that is something you kind of check.
2: I thought the D had handled that for me.
3: Oh.
5: The who?
2: The lady that worked for me.
5: Oh.
2: It was pre-Amy.
3: Yes.
2: Her predecessor. So the license plate thing is kind of fascinating. I just can't. I mean, do you know your current plate?
4: I know a couple letters.
2: That's helpful.
4: I don't know the whole thing. No.
3: Yeah, I know the TK at the front. That's all I know, but it's because it's a truck.
2: But see, I now photograph everything. I have a picture of my license plate. Yeah. I have a picture of my car insurance.
4: Oh, yeah.
2: Because I was renting a car also in Georgia. I was renting a car, and the guy goes, do you have proof of insurance? I went, what? And so I learned my lesson there. I never had that. I've rented cars 100 times. I'd never had them demand proof of insurance. So now I've got a picture of my insurance thing. I've got a picture of my driver's license. But Kelly, my wife, went to that gigantic liquor store, Total Wine.
3: Yeah.
4: Oh,
2: because she was having a party.
3: Yeah.
2: And it was a girly party.
3: Sure.
2: So she was buying a bunch of weird wine, whatever the hell it was. I wasn't with her.
3: Yeah.
2: And she got to check out. And she's a woman. She's clearly over 21.
3: Right.
2: But she'd forgotten that she'd lost her driver's license. Nope.
3: No, they won't sell it to you.
2: I mean, there should be some kind of test. I mean, can't you eyeball someone and go, well, certainly a very attractive woman in her possibly 30s, late 40s.
3: Early. Yeah. They send excise in looking like that for reason. Yeah. So.
5: I mean, they have a job to do. I get it.
2: Yeah. I got carded a few years ago buying a video game.
3: Yeah.
2: At Walmart. Mm-hmm. I couldn't believe it.
4: Yeah.
2: I do not look under 21 by anyone's measure.
5: In that case, it would have been even 18.
4: Yeah.
2: Yeah. Well, thanks. Yeah. That makes me feel even worse.
5: Worse? Isn't that sort of a cop? Be the guy who doesn't card the 35-year-old woman at a liquor store. See how often you get screamed at.
3: That's true, too.
2: My brother, John, used to work at Disney World. They had a friend. I met her. She was under 21, mm-hmm. but looked 35.
3: Yeah.
2: And she was hired by Disney, and she would go to all of the places that serve liquor.
3: Oh, wow.
2: And then, of course, they told all the bartenders and waitresses and waiters, we have people doing this, so that's why they carded.
3: Yeah.
4: Yeah.
2: So you're correct, but alas. My question was going to be, I wonder if she had had a photograph of her driver's license on her phone, if they would have said, okay, you're cool, if that's good enough. I know in some states.
3: Yeah, you can keep it in your my card.
2: In some states, that's enough.
5: Oh, really?
2: If you get pulled over. Mm-hmm. Not all of them. But, I mean, that makes sense. That's going to, in the future.
5: To me, it doesn't.
2: In the future, it's all going to be that way. It doesn't make sense to you to be able to show your phone?
5: No way. Hope you show a physical ID.
3: A hard card?
5: Yeah.
2: Why?
5: It's just how it should be.
2: Why? Because you're just a Luddite?
5: A little bit. But that's not why in this case. Just you should be a responsible adult, and you carry a photo ID with you.
2: Well, you got a photo. You could. I don't know about your phone, Josh, but mine has pictures on it.
5: Well, so does my phone has an insurance app where I don't have to take a picture of my insurance card. So let's not go there.
2: Should we get to our letters?
3: Yeah.
5: Sure.
2: Okay. Who's got a good one?
4: I have a great one. We had a story last week about the toilet vaults and people going in them to get things out.
3: Yeah.
4: This is from Greg. My buddy has a septic pumping business. He got a call one day asking if he could empty a septic tank as a lady accidentally flushed her dentures down the toilet. He emptied it out, drove into their farm field to blow it out into the field, which is perfectly legal, and then he walked the area where he spread the poo and found the lady's dentures and returned them to her. And she asked him not to tell anyone that this had happened.
5: That's incredible.
2: How long would they have to sit some kind of nuclear Chernobyl-like liquid to be pure enough and clean enough?
4: I think dentures are really expensive.
3: Very expensive.
5: And are they that expensive?
3: Yes, I know.
4: I mean, if you're poor, then...
2: Yeah, there's a whole thing on Reddit. There's a whole thread about... What would you keep if it had fallen into the toilet?
5: Right.
3: Well, that's a question you ask, they say, when you are cleaning out your house or going through stuff and you want to get rid of things. If there was feces smeared all over this, would you keep it and wash it, or would you just throw it away?
5: You know, that's a little different than the Marie Kondo. Does this bring me joy?
3: It's the opposite.
2: Is this covered in poop?
3: Yeah.
5: The average cost of full dentures ranges from $1,000 to $3,500 per arch.
4: Oh,
5: so custom can be
2: per arch. So it's $7,000 for a pair. If you've got
5: says full dentures, wow. And then premium custom dentures can cost $2,500 to $6,000.
2: Do you remember the story we had?
4: And now she at least has a seating grin.
5: Yeah.
2: Oh, nice. Nice save on that. We had the story about the...
5: what needed saving?
2: The guy that was...
5: What did I say that ruined it so much that Jeff had to come in and save it? You're able to start the week this way, pal?
2: Remember the letter we got, the guy? I think he was at a Denny's, and it was an elderly couple, and the woman... ate her entire meal, then reached in her mouth and took her dentures out and passed them to the guy.
3: That's,
5: man, that's hard to believe.
2: That's a sweet but that's kind of a sweet couple.
5: They just don't fit that way. I have such doubts about that story. But it is comedically, it's wonderful.
3: Yeah.
2: We got our quiz coming up about ladylike things and other things. Let's see. Let me get this one over here.
5: I guess you can get your dentures insured, I would imagine.
2: Oh, sure.
5: When you get them?
2: Sure.
5: Yeah.
4: I would hope.
5: Man, oh, man. Ooh. Just for that problem, you bend over to whatever, grab some toilet paper, and your dentures fall into the toilet.
3: I wonder if she was throwing up.
5: Maybe.
2: Oh, sure.
3: Aww.
5: Yeah, that's probably the best.
3: Yeah.
2: Yes. Is that what you're supposed, if you have them and you're puking, are you supposed to immediately yank them out?
3: I guess.
2: You might not have time. Wow.
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6: Good Tuesday morning. I'm Megan Vaselli with 6 News, your local election headquarters. Today marks 1 week until the August primary, and all eyes are on Michigan with an open seat in the U.S. Senate. Next week, voters will decide which Democratic candidate, Congresswoman Haley Stevens or Dr. Abdul Al-Sayed, will go up against Republican former Congressman Mike Rogers in November. And this evening at the Fledge in Lansing, Al-Sayed will hold a rally, which starts at 5:30. Meanwhile, President Trump is urging the Supreme Court to allow an executive order targeting mail-in voting to move ahead. The order directs federal officials to create a list of eligible voters and would prevent the U.S. Postal Service from delivering absentee ballots to anyone not on that list. A federal judge previously blocked the order, and now an appeals court left the ruling in place. For the latest news, weather, and sports, be sure to tune into 6 News, and we're always online at WLNS.com.
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16: Hey, Michigan, this is Ian Kress from the WLNS Sports Department. The Detroit Tigers dropped their third straight game last night. They fell to the Baltimore Orioles 8-5. Starting pitcher Cater Montero took the loss as he went 4 1/3 innings, gave up 4 earned runs, and had just 1 strikeout. The trade deadline is less than a week away now. It is on Monday, as meaning we are getting closer and closer to figuring out if the Tigers will trade the back-to-back Cy Young Award winner Tarik Skubal. Taking a look at the standings, with the loss last night, the Tigers are 6 games back in the American League Central and 4 games back of the final wild card spot. Tonight, the Tigers will continue their series with the Orioles. Troy Melton will be on the mound for the Tigers. Have a good Tuesday.

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2: Are you a successful entrepreneur or business person who appreciates all the perks that come with success? Lavish homes, flashy cars, generous expense accounts? Well, isn't it time you attained the ultimate status symbol? Your very own personal announcer. Your friends and colleagues will be impressed when they meet this dapper gentleman with the commanding voice. He's the announcer guy.
3: Hi, Phil. Thanks for coming to my party. Who's this?
4: Hey, Cindy. Check this out. This is my very own announcer guy. Hey, announcer guy, say something.
5: Hello, Cindy. It's time to meet your very special party guest. Say hello to Phil Mundor. This is Larry Morgan speaking.
3: Well, thank you. Of course, I know Phil. And nice to meet you, Mr. Announcer Guy. By the way, Phil, you look great.
4: Oh, thanks. I got this new suit.
5: Tonight, Phil is dressed for success in a fashionable hand-tailored Armani suit. 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Retail value, $2,500. This is Larry Morgan speaking.
4: Ooh, I wish you hadn't given the price on this.
3: Wow, that's great. Phil, let me get you a drink. What are you having?
4: You know, I think I'll have a beer.
5: This evening, Phil will be enjoying Dewars on the Rocks.
4: What?
5: Dewars, the finest blended scotch whiskey money can buy. And as always, we remind you to please drink responsibly. This is Larry Morgan speaking.
4: I guess a scotch would be okay. Thanks, announcer guy.
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0: He's the announcer guy, and like it or not, he'll follow you anywhere.
1: All right, my son, let's hear your confession.
2: Bless me, Father, for I have sinned. It's been
3: 3 months since his last confession. Good morning, Father O'Malley. Say hello to Phil Mundor. Recently, Phil has embezzled from the office football pool, run over the neighbor's cat, and has had some extraordinarily erotic dreams starring his 18-year-old neighbor, Caitlin Kravitz. Caitlin's appearance is brought to you by Nikon. Nikon, maker of the world's finest binoculars. This is Larry Morgan speaking.
1: Jesus H. Christ, Phil Mundor. That's one hell of a confession, or my name's not Father Mark O'Malley. Now, here to present your pen.

0: guy, only from Bob and Tom Enterprises. This is Larry Morgan speaking.
1: See, announcers will always have a job somehow. We might have to go door to door and peddle our services, but it's the Bob and Tom Show. We are in the O'Reilly Auto Parts Studios. There's Chrissy Lee.
2: Hi.
1: She's at the news desk. There's Pat Godwin.
3: Hello.
1: Guitar in hand.
3: Ready to go.
1: Ready to go, Pat says.
2: Good day for you.
3: Yeah, I got cleared by the doctor.
2: All right.
1: Boom. There's Josh Arnold.
4: That's great news.
3: Yeah.
1: There's Ace Cosby.
5: Hello.
1: Hello, Jeff Oskey.
6: What's up, buddy?
1: What's up? I'm Chick, and big day for Pat Godwin. He cleared from your doc, right?
3: Yeah, yeah.
1: You
3: absolutely.
1: Have a note from your doctor explaining your... I'm kidding.
4: We no, do have to see that.
1: Yeah, we do. It's... never mind. you know what we had last night in the Major League Baseball? One of my favorite things.
2: What?
1: An animal got loose on the field.
2: Yes.
4: Nice.
1: And in this case, it's a little black squirrel.
4: A lot of times it's good luck for the home team.
1: Yeah. And
4: turns into a thing.
1: I forget the last time an animal, but they made it like a mascot, and last night was no exception. It was a little black squirrel at Comerica Park in Detroit. Tigers and the Orioles were playing, and it took like 13 members of both teams to go out with towels and try to cover the squirrel up, but they were also trying not to get bitten by the squirrel as they're trying to herd the thing and get it off the field.
4: I've never seen a black squirrel in person, have you?
1: Yeah, no, not in person. Certainly not in person.
4: Yeah.
2: Is that a Michigan thing?
4: According to Griswold.
1: Yeah, I think it might be absolutely a Michigan thing. So we'll talk about that later.
2: Awesome.
1: What do you got coming up in news?
2: I have no idea.
1: All right, sir.
2: I am running show behind
1: today. Fair enough.
3: It happens.
2: You know, it
3: does
2: happen.
3: We've all been there.
2: Right?
3: Yeah.
2: And then you know how little things just get you off, you know, not like that.
1: What do you mean?
3: Sure. I mean, I
2: off your schedule.
1: I'd rather not
4: like a spaghetti strap.
3: Sometimes big things get me off.
2: Straps. You like, those?
4: Well, a loose one, maybe.
1: Okay. Peekaboo shoes.
2: Really?
1: See what each little toe's doing, you know. Stuff like that.
3: It's the little things sometimes.
1: Little things. Little things are the only thing that hit me off.
2: Never mind.
1: Anyway, you're out of routine.
2: Out of sorts.
1: Is that what you're talking about?
2: Yeah, I'm out of sorts today. But we have a monkey sighting in the news. Not a squirrel, but monkeys.
1: See, more animals.
2: Mm-hmm.
1: Well, do you
2: they're taking over.
1: Do you have a superstition that you attend to in the morning, Christy? Do you like to get up on the one side of the bed? Or?
2: Well, I always sleep on the one side of the bed, so yeah. If I go on the other side of the bed, I'd have to roll over my husband. That would be weird.
1: Did he say he preferred you not to sleep on that side of the bed? Is that what happened?
2: No, he didn't get a choice.
1: Oh, really? You told him what side he... Wow.
2: I always sleep on that side of the bed. If you're facing the bed, it would be the left side.
1: The left side.
2: Mm-hmm.
1: Okay.
7: Are you closest to the door? Or?
2: I am closest to the door. But that way I can roll out and right into the bathroom if you're close.
7: Yeah, but you're also first to get murdered.
2: That's okay.
7: All right.
1: That's
2: whatever.
1: Okay.
7: That's fine.
1: No. Well, I don't have any.
2: I mean, I think if you're in that situation at that point, does it really matter where you're laying?
7: Yeah. The person closest to the door gets murdered first.
2: And then what are you going to do if you're the.
7: Well,
2: passenger?
7: While you're getting murdered, I'm running out the door, calling 911.
1: Is that right?
7: Yeah.
2: I'm really?
7: Out. Yeah. Well, I'm closest to the door because I'm a real man. So I'm taking the stabbing.
2: Fair.
7: I'm taking the stabbing for my lady so she can run.
2: That's
1: you
2: not
1: are,
2: fair.
1: You
2: I
1: know
2: am...
1: what? You're a gentleman.
7: Thank you,
1: you
7: sir.
1: You know, you're a vanishing breed. That's right.
2: My husband is a gentleman. I'm the one who chose to sleep on that side.
7: So.
1: Well, as you might guess, athletes have the oddest superstitions.
2: I bet.
1: We'll talk about some
2: of
1: those.
2: Do you have superstitions?
1: No, other than when I start the shower, I usually say, how are you going to keep them down on the farm?
2: Oh, that's right.
1: I don't know how that started, but
4: out
1: I mentioned
4: loud?
1: Out loud, yeah. I mumble it.
4: Yeah.
1: Mm-hmm. And it's become a thing. But there was a basketball player who wears his college shorts underneath his professional uniform.
2: That's cool.
1: To I'll tell you who coming up later.
4: Huh.

0: Isn't that interesting?
1: Yeah.
0: And I think Reggie used to wear two pennies underneath his wristband or something because somebody told him one time, you ain't worth 2 cents or something.
2: Oh, that's interesting.
0: Wow. And yeah, he does that. Patrick Waugh, he skates backwards into his goalposts and then he starts talking to them. But there's no quote here on what he says to the goalposts.
1: Oh, I wonder if they're different things each day, but... And it's pronounced Roy, by the way.
0: It's Wah. I know enough to say Wah. Talked to his hockey goalposts and skated backwards to his net before every period.
1: Wow.
0: Sorry, Chrisley.
2: That's okay. I gave him up a long time ago.
1: Well, you know what? These aren't for me.
2: What, periods?
1: Yeah.
0: Okay.
2: Yeah.
0: And Tiger Woods wears red on Sundays. Well, he used to. His mother said it was his power color.
1: Oh.
0: I think his mom was probably a tiger mother, don't you think?
3: He wears handcuffs.
1: I think, by definition, yes.
0: I think she was. Yeah.
3: He wears handcuffs on Monday.
0: You too, Pat. Really? You're gonna chide him about?
2: How's he doing? Is he okay? Do we know?
3: I don't know.
2: We haven't heard about him in a while, have we?
3: Rehab's.
0: The last I heard, it was okay. They were going to look at his medical records in court. They okayed that. I think
2: it's a nice color on you, chick.
0: Uh-huh.
2: A nice beige.
0: Oh yeah, a nice non-color.
1: No, it's almost a nude.
0: Is it a nude?
1: Almost. Yeah,
0: it is.
2: Almost.
0: All right.
2: It's a good looking shirt. Is it linen?
0: Yeah. It is a linen. Yeah. It's a nice linen.
1: You naughty nude boy.
0: I'm a linen lad. Is what I am. A linen lad.
2: I bought linen pajamas. I don't recommend them.
0: What about linen sheets? I like a linen sheet.
2: Oh, we have linen sheets for sure. We sleep on those year round, but the pajamas, very, very stiff. Not fun.
3: Really?
2: Yeah. Huh. And I've washed and washed and washed them.
3: Good look, though.
0: You still wash your clothes? You don't have a laundress?
2: Of course I wash my clothes.
1: Oh,
2: I did that yesterday.
0: Yeah. Oh, laundress?
2: No.
0: Oh.
2: Two loads of laundry yesterday, actually.
0: Well, I have a laundress.
2: You gotta
0: tell her to wash, you know, put certain things out, write her notes.
2: Whoa.
0: It's not true at all. I don't
2: do you wash all of your clothes in one load or do you do separate them out?
0: I wash everything in cold and let them fight it out.
2: That's exactly what my husband does.
0: Damn
2: too.
0: Right.
4: Been doing it for 35 years. Never
0: That's
4: ruined
0: right.
4: anything once.
2: Are you serious?
4: Yeah.
0: You're damn right. How do you wash clothes, Josh? You have a washer and dryer right there in the unit, right?
1: I do, yeah.
2: You separate lights and darks, don't
1: yeah.
2: you? Yeah, so do I.
1: I do shorts.
0: Yeah?
1: I do my whites.
0: Uh-huh.
1: I do my shirts, which are always dark.
0: Okay.
2: Right.
1: You guys know my uniform.
0: Sure.
1: And then my under things.
2: With your towels?
1: My towels go with my whites because they're white.
2: Oh, okay.
1: Yeah.
0: Do you still have any under things for sale? I know you sold one pair.
1: Yeah, I've still got plenty.
0: One time, and evidently the lady who bought them, the man she was with, was not too happy about it. Is that?
1: He was quiet during the whole transaction.
0: Uh-huh.
1: So
4: she got those in a shadow box now?
1: She said she was going to, yeah.
4: Nice.
1: I hope so, yeah. Very nice people.
2: Were they boxers?
1: They were.
2: Oh. Okay.
1: Yeah.
2: Nice color?
1: I believe they were... maybe sort of a plaid tartan kind of.
0: Oh, nice.
2: Yeah. That'd look good in a family room, sure.
0: Yeah. Right up there over the TV.
2: Yeah.
1: They were super nice people.
3: I was there when that happened.
1: Yeah.
3: That was wild.
1: Yeah, they were great.
0: My favorite underwear story is I used to have, I don't know where they are now. I'm sure they're in the garage somewhere. I used to have a Super Bowl, see the MVP? I think he was. Mark Rippon's jock strap when he was quarterback of the Redskins.
4: That's weird, man.
0: I knew somebody on the team, and he said, hey, I got you something this weekend.
1: Yeah.
0: And he walked over, and Rippon's jockstrap was on the floor, and he put it in a Ziploc bag and mailed it right to me.
1: And funny.
0: And it showed up all, like, sweaty and musty.
2: Oh, man. Was the bag, like, foggy?
0: It was foggy.
2: Oh.
1: How about that?
0: I told the laundress to wash that right away. What I said. And she, by gosh, she did.
2: Do they have laundresses anymore, do you think?
0: I don't know if they call them laundresses.
1: Yeah. I know you call yours laundress because I've seen this happen at Chick's house. She comes up and, laundress, by the way, and she goes, actually, my name is, and you go, you're laundress. She keeps trying to tell you her name, but you won't have it.
0: I have to maintain the higher ground.
2: Is she an English gal?
0: I don't know. I've never heard her speak much more than two words.
1: Yeah.
2: Okay.
0: I don't allow
1: some
0: her.
1: Some non-distinct.
0: Gibberish, I think. I don't
5: actually
0: know.
5: My name is,
1: and he won't let her get past that.
0: Your name is Mud. News coming up, and we'll also have sports.
2: Yeah, we do have news, I promise.
0: And, superstitions and trouble in Kansas City Chiefs world. Looks like everybody's going to be okay, but a wild situation. And FIFA president Gianni Infantino is upset that people are saying that he's not on the up and up and might be corrupt.
2: Oh, really?
0: It's only started by people who have seen him be corrupt. Things like that. So we'll talk about that. Hey, you know, everybody's talking about weight loss. 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
16: It's the Storm Tracker 6 forecast on Q106.
17: I'm Storm Tracker 6 meteorologist Katie Nicolau. Here with a look at your forecast. Today we'll have high temperatures in the low 80s with decreasing cloud cover and increasing sunshine as we go through the day. Overnight temperatures will drop into the upper 50s with mostly clear skies. Then we'll be seeing mostly sunny to completely sunny conditions for both Wednesday and Thursday with highs in the mid to low 80s.
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2: Hey, welcome back to the Bob and Tom Show. Now we got a show.
3: Oh, yeah.
4: Yeah.
2: In the O'Reilly Auto Parts Studios, Christy Lee at the news desk.
4: Hello.
2: There's Pat Godwin.
3: Hey, chick.
2: All ready to play, hitting the ground running. There's Josh Arnold.
3: Hi there.
2: There's Ace Cosby.
5: Hello.
2: Jeff Oske, who has just disappointed me as a fellow guy, and I don't know what to do with the information he just
3: They're a little too big,
2: us.
3: Baby.
4: We were talking about breasts on Sidney Sweeney.
2: We were talking about, Josh said, I made the mistake.
6: I saw a news story that was like something about her Instagram, and I went, I've never looked at her Instagram, and I did.
2: Yeah.
6: And I went, well, this was a mistake. It's like, sort of like... It's when the McGriddle came out, everybody kept asking me, have you had a McGriddle yet? And I was like, no. And they're like, why not? Because it's all I'll get. I'm pretty convinced I'll love it so much that it's all.
2: You'll bake for it at dinner time, stuff like that. Yeah.
6: Now Sidney the Sweeney.
4: Now you just want to look at her Instagram all day.
6: This is banana. I mean, this is crazy.
3: I know.
2: I was the same way with Florence Pugh's website. It's
6: dude. Yeah.
2: Go ahead. Yeah. Be adorable. Go ahead.
6: And we're all talking about how Sidney Sweeney isn't just gifted in those. She's quite attractive in different ways.
3: Yeah, she's got character in her face.
6: Yeah,
3: she's so talented.
6: Exactly. Yeah. She seems cool, and she doesn't seem to have. I mean, I'm sure she's got her issues, but she doesn't seem to have much problems with criticism. You know, because she's getting hammered,
3: and she can look ugly in a movie too. She can really dress it down.
6: Yeah, I think she's a cool actress.
2: Well, and we guys were sitting around talking. Well, Chrissy was here, but you know, we're sitting around. Guys are talking, and all of a sudden, Oske says,
4: "Yep,
7: her boobs are a little too big." Bring them down a notch.
6: I mean, it is.
2: Well, what the hell?
4: They're her boobs. You can't bring them down.
6: I don't know that I've heard a gay sentence.
7: Wait, what did you just call me?
6: I said, I didn't call you anything, but that's a gay sentence.
2: No,
6: you know what? That's not even fair. It's not a gay sentence. Gay guys don't want her boobs smaller.
2: Yeah, gay guys appreciate the boobs. Yeah.
7: Oh, okay.
2: Yeah,
6: that's a Martian sentence.
2: What? That's a good question.
7: I only got two hands.
2: What are you?
7: You got to wrangle them both with two hands. You need more hands.
6: That's a great problem to have. That's like saying I don't have enough arms. My arms are too small to hold all these bags of money.
3: Oh my gosh, I have too much lobster.
4: I had a lot of lobster over the weekend.
3: Oh, did you?
6: No, you're, of course,
2: you're entitled to your opinion.
3: Yeah, yeah.
2: Although I have seen boobs that are too large, certainly.
6: Right.
2: No.
6: They're not
2: they are
6: unattractively too large. You know what I'm saying?
2: Yeah, they have a nice shape.
7: I'm just saying bring it down one cup size. They're nicely manageable. There's a little bit too much droop.
6: See, I don't want manageable.
4: Whoa, wait a minute.
2: I want them unwieldy.
4: Too much droop?
6: Yeah. I don't think she has too much.
3: No.
2: Too much sag for you.
7: A little bit.
2: Huh. See, and I put a lot of stock in the nipples.
3: Oh boy, yeah,
2: that goes a long way for me.
7: Yeah,
2: and boo.
7: A+ on that.
2: Yeah,
7: don't do anything with those.
4: Does she have large areolas? I don't know. I've never seen them naked. Have
7: They're
4: you seen her
7: perfect.
4: Naked?
2: Oh. I want them about the size of a cupcake. You know, the part that pops out of the
6: that you want.
2: Yeah.
6: So you want it to look like a cupcake sitting on a football helmet.
2: That's exactly right. Yes. And that is a wonderful way to describe it, and I'm going to use that from now on. Hey, baby, I don't know how this date's going, but let's see those boobs, see if it's a cupcake sitting on a football helmet. What?
4: So what about the nipple part? I mean, that's the
2: actual nipple.
4: Yeah. Do you like it long?
2: Oh, yeah. Little? Oh, I like it long and droop. No.
7: I like a sausage link.
2: I like
6: Come
2: it.
6: Come on.
4: Do you really?
7: Yeah.
2: I like them to react. Mm-hmm. You know, I don't like them just laying there.
3: Yeah, the reaction is sexy.
4: Is it?
2: Yeah.
3: Oh, yeah.
2: It's like getting a receipt, you know?
3: Yes.
2: It's like those squirters. You know?
4: Oh, wow. Chick.
2: That's just like,
4: now, wait a minute.
2: You know, it's like, hey, you know, they could scream, good job, all this stuff, but until you have something tangible.
7: Until you feel like you've been on a log ride,
2: yeah.
7: Then it doesn't count.
4: That can scar a woman for life.
3: What?
2: What do you mean?
4: The squirter thing.
3: It shouldn't.
4: Because if you can't, then you feel like you're inadequate.
3: Oh,
4: well,
3: no.
4: Nope.
7: You just aren't trying hard enough.
3: Sort of a rare... That's sort of a rare occurrence, to be honest.
2: Hey, it's not us. There's an article in Cosmo.
7: Try harder. Yeah, I read it.
2: Try harder. That's all you got to do.
4: Yeah.
6: I know there's moisture in there. You cry all the time. Just push those down a little. This is Cosmo. This is not me.
2: No. That's exactly right.
4: Never mind. I shut up.
6: No, Christy, you're absolutely right.
4: No, my first husband and I married very, very young. We all know that. I was
6: 13 and 15.
4: 20.
2: Was he a squirter?
4: No, but his previous girlfriend was, and I heard all about it.
2: Oh, no.
4: So you don't think that scars a woman?
3: Yeah,
4: he had very little sexual experience?
6: He messed up.
2: Yeah, you never talk about a former employer, and you never talk about it.
4: And then... To add insult to injury, she moved in around the corner in our house. A house I lived later in life. Not after.
6: Did she water your lawn?
3: Yeah. She made the curb all wet.
2: She had the most beautiful lawn in the neighborhood.
3: Would you slip on the sidewalk?
7: Flooded the living room.
4: It made Halloween very awkward.
2: You know,
4: when I go to her door.
3: She went as a fire hydrant.
4: That's all I think about.
2: And according to the anecdotal evidence I've seen, as far as films and movies.
4: Right.
2: Eyewitness testimony. Sometimes that can get out of control. That's a lot of moisture.
4: And isn't it?
6: Well, there are different arguments as to what it actually
4: urine,
6: is.
4: Right?
3: Yeah, it's a reaction.
4: Yeah.
6: So studies report that between 10% and 54% of women have experienced that.
4: Oh, come on.
2: Really?
6: So I don't like how wide that margin is. I had always heard it was closer to 10.
2: Yeah,
3: that's right. What I heard. Yeah.
6: So, you know, that's just AI taking a bunch of studies and putting it all in one sentence. But, women should never feel inadequate.
4: Please, ladies, yeah.
2: Goodness no.
4: This is my PSA for today.
2: I tell you that if you just act like you like the person you're with, that goes a long way.
4: Does it?
2: Yeah.
3: Oh, yeah. Just being nice.
6: A little enthusiasm.
2: Because I've been there when they don't like you, and it's no fun.
4: Oh.
2: It's no fun at all.
6: It isn't fun at all.
2: At all. Hey, speaking of fun, let's look at the emails from our listeners. And I made the mistake of saying that I had puppy fever. So now people are sending me pictures of puppies. So I'm going to share just one. Good morning, you sexy bastards.
6: Thank you.
2: Wow. Chick mentioned he has puppy fever. And Christy mentioned they now have golden retriever mini pups.
4: Mini doodle. Or mini goldens is what they call them.
2: Well, this is Grant from Eagle, Idaho.
4: Great name, Grant.
2: And this is Harley, our little golden retriever, Minnie.
4: Oh.
2: She's mixed with a King Charles Spaniel. And I think the King Charles are often the world's ugliest dogs.
4: You think?
2: Don't they have the... Oh, maybe I'm getting
4: them
2: mixed up.
4: No, you're thinking of the Chinese Crested, I think.
2: Yeah?
4: Mm-hmm.
2: They're ugly dogs. Whichever one is.
4: The King Charles are gorgeous dogs.
2: She weighed 6 pounds when we got her, now weighs 15, up to 22 when fully grown.
4: Oh.
6: Harley's a sweet pup.
2: Her name is Harley, but we call her Pardo because now and then she's never not funny.
4: Oh,
6: all right.
2: A Jimmy Pardo fan. Very nice. Once again, Grant in Idaho. We're big with people in Idaho. I don't know.
4: Idaho's a great state.
2: I don't know
4: how beautiful that works. There.
2: Clear, crisp air.
4: Yes.
2: Wonderful. You have a letter over there, Oskie? I see you looking.
7: I have multiple. Josh's tarantula has sparked the imagination of the...
2: What do you do with it?
7: We have a lot of owners.
2: Well, at the time when you had the tarantula, I assume you were dating.
6: No. I was maybe 9 to 13 or something, yeah.
2: All right.
7: This is from William. I was doing night training at Camp Pendleton in Southern California.
4: That's in Oceanside. I'll be there next week.
7: Oh,
4: yeah.
7: Well, look for Christy. And was setting up an ambush on top of the hill. As I got down behind the gun, I looked next to me. A foot
2: like
7: from my
2: do.
7: Face was a tarantula. I couldn't move because the enemy was approaching. I just had to sit there and wish that little MF-er away. That is from William. And Mike, also in the military, Yeah, had a tarantula on his arm and almost had a heart attack.
6: I bet.
7: And finally,
6: you're already in a high pressure situation,
2: right? Sure.
7: And I was unaware of this. According to Brian, in the Ozarks, sometimes you'll see tarantulas crossing the road.
6: Yeah.
4: Do you?
6: I haven't.
2: Oh.
6: I remember I was real little in the car, and my parents were like, "Look at that spider!" And I could see it. I was in the back seat.
2: Oh my gosh!
6: And
4: crossing the road, huh?
6: Yeah. And I remember my mom. Her quote was, "I'm surprised it didn't flip the car." And my little boy imagination was picturing
2: something really, like really big.
6: Yeah, the size of a manhole cover type.
4: Oh.
6: Yeah.
7: Well, Brian had a tarantula for 12 years. He said that one thing you didn't mention, when they molt, any limbs that had broken off will grow back.
6: See, because sometimes a spider will lose its... Yeah, we'll use part of the leg or something like that.
2: That's a creature from hell.
7: Yeah.
2: They're
4: that
2: growing.
4: Is bizarre.
2: They're wild. Throwing legs. Good Lord.
6: I went to the mall over the weekend and I saw a store called Socks to Be You.
2: That's right.
6: And I just loved it.
2: I love it. Great name.
6: Ryan writes in, he says, hello from South Georgia. That's actually the sister company of a very popular store in the South.
2: Oh.
6: He said he goes for all his sock needs. He will shop there. The store is called... It ain't gonna sock itself.
2: Is that right?
6: Thank you, Ryan. I'll keep an eye out for that store.
2: Yes.
6: I would spend $1,000.
7: Oh, yeah.
2: Just to get a couple of the bags. Right. It says Socks to Be You on the outside. Once again, Josh, causing conversation. Dear Bob and Tom, my name's Sean. I heard you guys talking about Crossy Roads.
6: Yes.
2: And I looked
6: road,
2: it up.
6: Please. Crossy Road.
2: Crossy Road. I looked it up yesterday, and yeah, there's a picture of a chicken, and it's an actual game.
6: Yes.
2: It's amazing. Crossy Road is a real game. You can make real money, evidently, betting on yourself.
4: I really thought you made that up.
5: I did, too.
4: I honestly.
5: Man, I would have bet money.
4: Me, too. I would have bet
6: it's
4: money.
6: Fun. I try, yeah, no, it sounds silly. I get why it sounds
7: It's very Minecraft-looking.
6: Right, it's like if Minecraft met Frogger.
2: So yeah. you can pick your avatar. It can be a chicken. It can be whatever you want it to be, right?
6: Yeah, like look at all those avatar choices up top there.
2: Oh, my gosh. Yeah.
5: Oh, yeah.
4: Hmm.
6: You got your penguin, your Nessie. And then you can't just pick them right off the bat, though. You have to earn some of them.
4: Oh. Yeah.
2: Well, that's nice. We were also talking about steakhouses yesterday.
4: I have a steakhouse story myself.
2: What is it?
4: This is from Amy.
2: I put you right on the spot, baby. Go.
4: This is from Amy in Houston.
2: Okay.
4: She says, there was a York steakhouse in Jamestown Mall in North County. I always remember the buttery hamburger buns, and that's where my older brother taught me what a suicide drink was.
6: Oh, okay, yeah.
2: Oh, that's like a mixture of...
4: putting every fountain soda in one soda.
5: Oh, yeah.
4: Oh.
6: Man. Gross.
2: Have you ever done that?
4: I have never done
6: that.
4: You
6: know, that. I never did it as a kid, but it was super popular.
2: You know, other than roller skating in your basement, what did you and your three brothers do that was, like, ornery? And I don't hear... You guys were very well behaved.
6: We were, yeah. I mean, no, yeah. We would have our spats, but nothing ever got too...
2: Huh.
6: Out of hand. I mean, we just knew to behave ourselves, I guess. But, I mean, there was a lot of wiffle ball. There was a lot of street hockey. So, yeah.
2: That's nice. That's nice to hear. Hey, everyone. There's still a Ponderosa Steakhouse. This is from Tony. It's located in Wisconsin Dells.
6: Oh. By the way, York Steakhouse, we all remember the buttery hamburger buns. Essentially,
4: I've never been to a York Steakhouse.
6: You hadn't?
4: No, I never heard of it until yesterday.
6: Gotcha.
4: So they did have buttery hamburger buns.
6: They were the buns they served with their meal, but they were almost like a hamburger bun. They were just buttered and
2: slathered with butter.
6: Awesome.
4: You know me, I love bread.
2: Those and the buns at Lum's. Remember Lum's?
6: We didn't have that.
2: They had a beer.
4: The hot dog is steamed in beer.
2: Hot dog steamed in beer at Lum's. That was their big. That was their big entree. It was really good.
4: What was the place that closed up here that had the great rolls?
2: I thought if you ate a hot dog steamed in beer, you'd get drunk.
6: Oh, Charlie's was famous for their.
4: That's
6: rolls.
4: It.
5: Oh, that's right. Yeah, they were good.
6: There's some fine rolls out there.
2: You can still get those rolls somehow, can't you?
4: I don't know. They were good.
2: I know where the. I know where our warehouse is.
4: Oh.
2: With 9,000 dozen. We can go over there.
6: There was a chance O'Charlie's lasted 3 years longer than it could have because of the rolls.
2: The rolls. The rolls were so good, it kept him in the game.
6: Right.
2: Absolutely. And a frequent steakhouse that I visited in Portland, Oregon, called Sailor's Old Country Kitchen. Sailor spelled S-A-Y-L-E-R-S.
6: Mm. Oh.
2: It was a true steakhouse. Any cut, any size, and the 72-ounce sirloin steak, eat it, and it's free. I made an attempt and failed.
6: Mm.
2: God forgive me, but my colon did not, he says.
6: Oh yeah, that's rough.
2: Never again. That's for Eric in Spokane. That's
7: it. I went to a steakhouse up in Escanaba, Michigan, and they wheeled out a cart of fresh steaks, and you would say, I want that one. Right. They would put it on your plate. You walked over, they had a huge pit grill, and you walked over and you threw your own steak on the fire.
6: Oh, wow.
7: And they had chefs around if you wanted them to cook it for you, but you could cook your own steak on the open fire.
4: No, I want a chef to cook my steak.
7: No, it was awesome.
2: And then did they want 50% tip or something?
4: Yeah.
7: No, they had all the seasonings. They had the butter. You could butter it.
2: That does sound kind of fun.
7: Oh, it was so much fun.
6: Nice.
7: Yeah. Mm. Best steak I've ever had.
4: Really? Wow.
2: No kidding?
7: Oh, like 7 inches thick.
6: Yeah.
7: I may be embellished.
2: 7 inches,
7: Jeff?
6: Yeah. A work boot.
2: Sports and news coming up, but Christy's going to tell us about her swell car.
4: Yes, because right now the Hyundai folks are having the getaway sales event. 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
2: Oh.
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20: I'm Storm Tracker 6 meteorologist Katie Nicolau. Here with a look at your forecast. Today we'll have high temperatures in the low 80s with decreasing cloud cover and increasing sunshine as we go through the day. Overnight temperatures will drop into the upper 50s with mostly clear skies. Then we'll be seeing mostly sunny to completely sunny conditions for both Wednesday and Thursday with highs in the mid to low 80s.
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2: Hello.
1: There's Pat Godwin.
3: Hey, chick.
1: I believe he's poised to perform a song this time.
3: Give it a shot.
1: Very excited. Coming back from his Tommy John shoulder.
3: Jimmy John.
1: Jimmy John shoulder adjustment. There's Josh Arnold.
4: Christy Lee bought me lunch yesterday at Lee's Famous Recipe, and man, we had a great meal.
2: Boy.
1: Nice.
2: Very nice. Tell you, their food.
1: Good chicken.
2: Oh, yeah. Their chicken pot pie, the chicken inside of it was so juicy and tender and huge pieces. Not like those, we were talking about this, the frozen ones you used to get as a kid.
3: Tiny banquet, little,
2: you might find a piece of chicken if you were lucky.
1: Oh, no.
2: Yeah.
1: There's something about those
2: not
1: ones
2: at
1: you,
2: Lee's.
1: Get, you get it as a kid. Those ones you had as a kid were, but no, I've had the Lee's pot pie.
2: Oh, the crust was excellent. Perfect.
1: Yeah. There's Jeff Oske.
5: That's right.
1: There's Ace Cosby.
4: Yum.
1: And
2: now I'm hungry. Thanks.
1: That brings us to sports, where my favorite thing happened yesterday. An animal got loose at the ballpark. It was Comerica Station. Comerica Ballpark in Detroit between the Tigers and the Orioles. I think it's like the bottom of the sixth, and you'll see a little black squirrel out in the outfield.
2: Aww.
1: There he is. Close to the
6: turn for the worse.
1: On deck circle. And you hear the squirrel, and the play-by-play, they add to that, yep. So here they are.
4: Oh, my gosh, that was a bomb that just got hit.
1: Yeah, you can turn the audio up. Is the audio there? No, the audio's not there. And then the umpire comes out and stops everything, and then they get the ground crew in, and then they have, they counted during the game. There are 13 people with towels. 13 ground crew members trying to get the squirrel.
2: Well, then what were they going to do with them? Pick them up and take them out of the stadium?
1: Well, they actually do this. This doesn't end happily for the squirrel. They do pick him up in a towel and take him off. I don't know.
4: Well, it doesn't end happily in the squirrel in that he wanted to watch the rest of the game.
2: Right.
1: That's exactly
4: right. Everything's fine with the squirrel. But
3: they'll bite you, right? You pick them up?
5: Yeah, oh, yeah.
2: I would think.
3: Yeah.
4: Apparently it hurts like hell.
1: A squirrel bite?
4: Yeah. Have you seen videos of it?
1: No.
2: No.
4: I mean, these
2: do they like hang on?
4: Tough guys. I mean, they just scream.
1: What? Really?
2: How do you get close enough to a squirrel to have it bite you?
4: It's one of those things where they're at like parks a lot of times, and the squirrels will come up and eat out of your hand.
2: Oh,
4: but
2: okay.
4: They just end up taking a chunk out of the guy's hand.
1: isn't there a guy online that is subjects himself to like the most painful sting?
4: Actually had a show. It was only about 10 or 12 episodes, and it was my favorite show that was on at that time.
1: Yeah,
4: it was like it was pre-COVID,
1: right?
4: And these two guys went around and they got bit and stung by these crazy insects and animals to see what hurt the worst.
1: And there was one thing that's labeled as the most painful sting on earth or some sort of murder hornet or something.
2: Yes.
4: That was like, for those two guys, it only made it to like...
1: No kidding.
4: 8 out of 10.
1: Wow.
4: There was a fish, some sort of sea thing that they were like about to pass out. They had medics and all this stuff.
2: Oh, what would make you want to do something like that?
1: More views for
2: really?
1: Your website. Yeah,
4: I loved it.
1: You were right there.
2: Well, thanks.
1: I've only been stung by a bee one time. It was when I was a fat little kid. I fell on a bee out in the yard. Aww. And it was just, its last breath stung me.
4: It doesn't
1: As I crushed Aww. It.
4: It doesn't happen. It hasn't happened as an adult?
1: It hasn't happened as an adult.
4: Happened a couple of years ago, and you forget. You go, this does suck. There's like 5 minutes of just real suck, and then it's nothing.
2: You know what else? You don't know you're allergic until you get stung.
4: Mm.
2: That happened because
4: you're allergic?
2: Yeah, ran into a yellow jacket nest. Didn't know that they were in the ground.
5: Yeah, I mowed over a yellow jacket nest. Yeah,
2: I was gardening one day, and I was going to put some geraniums in. I hit, and it stung. They stung me right here, and my arm...
4: On your wrist?
2: Swelled up, yeah.
4: Wow.
2: I look like Popeye? Hulk. Yeah.
1: Oh, the Hulk.
2: Yeah, that was... Ugh.
1: I came home one time not that long ago, and I was informed... This is during one of the legal entanglements.
2: Yes.
1: I was informed there was a giant hornet's nest in the tree that hanging over the driveway. And it was just noticed, and what was I going to do about it?
4: Mm.
1: So I thought I'd get a garbage bag. Shut up. Spray hornets and wasp nest in there.
4: Like well,
2: you mean like Raid or something?
1: Yeah, and then close it up, and then go over and take a stick and knock the hornet's nest into the garbage bag.
4: I don't think this is bad thinking.
1: And then tie it up real quick and everything. Well... I hit it. It didn't come off when it's supposed to, and the hornet's nest crashed on the ground, and I got stung like I don't know 3 or 4 times.
4: That sucks bad. That
1: was
4: so you have
1: bad.
4: Been stung, isn't it?
1: I did. Yeah, I just remembered that.
4: Man,
1: Yeah, that's another reason to get out of that. Boy,
4: did you hear laughter from inside?
1: Probably on the phone with her friends. Hey, you got to see what I'm doing now. I have him do. Yeah, he's an idiot.
4: Oh, Gloria, it worked.
1: Hey, aren't you ready for a song, Pat?
6: Let's do it. This is exciting. It's the first time.
1: Yeah, it's the first time with, and I believe
6: back
1: Josh,
6: after the surgery.
1: Josh is going to help with this.
6: Get Josh involved with your, grab your big kazoo over there, and I'll walk you through this. I'm going to need you to go.
1: That's zoom, right.
6: Zoom, bump, zoom, bump, ba-da, bump.
1: Oh, yeah.
6: Ba-da, bump, ba-da, da, da.
4: You ain't like this?
6: Is it? the shorter side.
1: I think
2: the shorter side.
4: No,
1: I think it's
4: big.
1: Try the other. There you go. That's good. You need to get closer to the mic.
6: So I'll count it off.
1: Okay. Yeah, maybe
6: a little bit closer, yeah.
1: Do we need to run a sound check?
6: No, I think we're good. This is the song
1: perfect
6: that always gets me in trouble because the name I use
1: like we do.
6: When I first wrote it was the real name of the person it's about. So I was forced to change it. So,
2: okay. All right.
6: Then when I did change it, they got mad that I changed it.
1: Can't take a compliment, huh?
6: You just can't win.
1: Okay.
6: Are you ready, my friend?
4: Yes, sir.
6: A one and a two and a three and a four and a...
1: Hey!
6: Got a gal named Barbara.

0: Ba-da-ba.
1: Very nice show.
2: Hey, Pat! Yeah!
3: We'll be back with more sports and news with Christy.
4: Yeah, I got some stuff about a toilet drinking competition.
1: Oh, I hope it's dogs.
3: Wow, that's...
1: Is it persons?
4: It's persons. Drinking out of toilet bowls.
3: Think they prefer the blue flavoring?
1: Or? Mind if I sip out of your toilet?
3: We'll be right back. We're in the O'Reilly Auto Parts Studios. 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
6: When I grow up, what should I be? A chef? 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Literally. 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
8: Good Tuesday morning. I'm Megan Vaselli with 6 News. Starting next week, CATA will provide transportation to and from the Ingham County Fair. Buses will run from the CATA Transportation Center in downtown Lansing to the fairgrounds via I-496 and US 127. One-way rides are just 50 cents, but you'll need exact change. Veterans and kids under 3.5 feet tall and accompanied by an adult can ride for free. The fair starts Monday and runs through Saturday night. The American Red Cross declares a national blood crisis as donations fall to a 4-year summer low. This marks just the second time in the organization's history that it's declared a crisis, the first being in January of 2022. The Red Cross says the recent heat, poor air quality from the wildfires, and current cyclosporiasis outbreak all are playing a role in preventing people from donating. For the latest news, weather, and sports, be sure to tune into 6 News, and we're always online at WLNS.com.
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16: Hey, Mid Michigan, this is Ian Kraft from the WLNS Sports Department. Big Ten Football Media Days begin today in Chicago. They run till Thursday. Michigan State will be speaking on Wednesday, and Michigan will speak on Thursday. The official Big Ten preseason media poll was released yesterday. Michigan State is picked to finish in 16th place in the conference, only ahead of Rutgers and Purdue. Michigan was picked to finish in 5th. Ohio State is viewed as the best team in the conference, with Oregon and Indiana right behind them. The Lions begin training camp on Wednesday in Allen Park. Tyler Conklin, Brian Branch, and Kirby Joseph will begin camp on the PUP list. Have a good Tuesday.
17: Andrew, you look like a young stud. So are you currently living with your girlfriend, or what's going on?
18: No, I did. We lived together. We had a bad breakup.
17: Oh.
18: She broke up with me when she did it. She said one of the reasons I want to break up is I don't like that you write jokes about me. And I was like, wow, I'll wait till you hear the jokes I write now.
19: Yeah, no kidding.
18: But I no longer care about your feelings. Mm. We were close. She used to ask me all the time if I ever dreamt about my wedding. And I do, but I never wanted to tell her about it because she's not in the dream.
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4: Hello.
3: There's Pat Godwin.
20: Hey, chick.
3: Back off the DL, ready to roll. I think your right arm, where you had your shoulder reconstruction, might be stronger now than your left arm.
20: I feel like Superman.
3: Yeah.
20: Riffing.
4: Yeah.
20: Oh, my gosh.
3: Wouldn't you want to put, like, something mechanized in your shoulder if you could? Like, you know, make you super strong. Right?
20: Yeah, that's going to happen.
3: You strangle somebody with that. Oh, there's Josh Arnold.
21: Hi.
3: Jeff Oskey.
22: Hey, man.
3: And Ace Cosby.
23: Hello.
3: And that brings us to the wonderful world of sports and famous superstitions. Michael Jordan wore his University of North Carolina shorts under his Bulls uniform for good luck. Who would have thought?
23: The extra would be cumbersome. But
3: yeah, I don't know how. Wayne Gretzky put baby powder on his stick blades and drank Diet Coke, water, and Gatorade in a very strict order between periods.
23: Wow.
3: And you can't argue with the great one.
4: No. Mm-hmm.
3: Wade Boggs ate an entire chicken before every single game and took batting practice exactly at 5:17 p.m.
23: Man, I had heard that chicken thing. I always thought it was made up.
3: I thought it was too, but
23: wow.
4: Could you eat a whole chicken?
20: That's all.
23: Yeah, I could, but
20: you're tired.
4: And before you play a big game.
23: Yeah, I wouldn't want to.
3: Well, maybe some nights it's just a game hen. A Cornish.
23: He's a big dude, though.
3: He is a big. He is
20: Cornish
3: big.
20: Game day hen.
3: Yeah, well, why not? Serena Williams wore the same pair of unwashed socks.
4: Ugh.
3: Throughout an entire tournament during a winning streak.
23: She could have sold those for
3: socks for millions of dollars. Man. Jason Terry

0: during his baseball career. He said it kept them tough, and he didn't have to use batting gloves.
1: You know, Chick, when I played football, I had something that I did every game.
0: Right.
1: I would get tackled and fumble every single game.
2: Really? Every game?
3: Yeah.
2: Okay.
3: Superstition.
1: Yeah, yeah. Absolutely. Yeah. Uh-huh.
0: And if you hadn't fumbled yet, you said, Coach, please put me in. I haven't fumbled yet. Then there are team superstitions, the no-hitter
2: silence.
0: Wait
2: a minute. You're going to just skate over that?
0: Peeing on your hand?
2: How could that possibly toughen up your hands?
3: There's not a, oftentimes there isn't logic to a superstition.
0: I would imagine.
3: He just thought it did.
0: Moises' dad or uncle or grandfather did the same thing.
2: All right.
0: The entire Alou household smelled like they had cats.
3: He was the only guy the team wouldn't high five when he got home.
0: Yeah. Exactly right. Stay away. I do like the home run celebrations they have now. Like Seattle has like a trident.
3: Oh.
0: And they hand it to the guy who hit a home run. And the Nationals had Washington wigs. They put. When you get a home run, they place them on them. I can't remember any of others.
3: But does all that happen in the dugout, or do they meet them at. Gotcha.
0: Right in the dugout. Yeah. That's kind of cool.
3: Yeah.
0: Let's see. Playoff beards. NHL players stop shaving from the start of the playoffs until their run ends. If they take part
3: and,
0: in
3: and
0: that.
3: Your hardcore fans will do the same.
0: Oh, yeah?
3: Mm-hmm.
0: And once again, players across various leagues keep wearing the same unwashed compression shorts or lucky shirts during winning streaks. Yeah. Like you have a specially good game, you don't change your underwear and your undershirt.
2: You have a good show, do you wear the same underwear the next day?
0: Well, when I have a good show, I'll let you know.
3: Do you guys have superstitions before you
0: go
3: on stage or before you...
2: I have to use the restroom before we go on stage.
3: Interesting.
2: Have to. Like, yeah.
3: Because I'm the opposite. If I have to pee a little before I go on stage, I wait.
2: Really?
0: No kidding.
3: I want that energy.
2: No, I have to go before I go out.
0: And I have to watch Christy go to the bathroom.
2: Oh.
3: Oh, wow, yeah. Well, it kind of works out.
0: Yeah. It's okay. Yeah. It doesn't mean anything. It's just a tradition.
2: It seems like forever since we've been on stage. I'm not complaining.
1: It's been a while.
2: Yeah.
0: Well. Let's see. FIFA president Gianni Infantino, and I'm just doing this story because I'm proud of the way I'm pronouncing Gianni Infantino.
2: I like it.
0: Thank you very much. He's attacked perceived critics 1 week after the World Cup finals. The critics are spreading hate and false rumors, Gianni says, about the tournament. He praises FIFA for delivering the best show in the world, and the World Cup brings joy and togetherness to the world. He also... has a problem with critics, a 900-word statement published in a 15-page post on Instagram and FIFA's website.
3: Don't you ignore them all?
0: Yeah.
3: I don't. Why do this?
0: Yeah, I don't.
3: Put your energy towards the next World Cup.
0: Yeah. I don't really.
2: Isn't there a Ladies World Cup next year or something?
0: Yeah. U.S. women have won it 3 or 4 times.
3: That'll be cool.
2: Yeah. Is that in the States? I don't even know.
0: We, Bogota, I want to say Colombia somewhere.
2: Oh,
0: maybe.
2: Okay.
0: I'm not sure.
1: Yeah.
0: And that brings us to, you're never going to guess. That's right.
4: Stupid world record.
0: Oh, yeah. You like to skydive, Josh?
3: I haven't done it, but I would try.
0: You like to tattoo?
3: I love tattooing people.
0: Well, isn't it time you do both? A man from Florida has broken the Guinness World Record for the highest altitude skydive while performing a self-tattoo.
3: Oh.
0: Are you... His name is Funky...
2: Cole Medina.
0: We have a match. M-A-T-A-S is his last name.
2: M-A-T-A-S.
0: Mattis. Funky Mattis jumped from 15,000 feet before tattooing the word fly... onto his hand while he was in free fall.
2: Oh.
3: All right. Wow.
0: The 38-year-old staged this stunt in Lake Wales, Florida.
2: Wonder how sketchy the fly looks. Like,
0: oh, can you tell there were it's a word?
2: I think Jason's looking for it right now. Yeah.
0: He said, considering I was going about 120 miles per hour on my free fall, I think it came out pretty good. You can definitely read it.
3: Came out really good.
2: Yeah,
0: it says fly. There you go.
3: Legible as anything.
0: That's right. Hmm. He said one of the most difficult parts of tattooing itself in free fall was jumping out of the plane. No, it was keeping my ink from freezing.
2: Oh.
3: It looks like he had some trouble with the ink. It kind of looks like the Y has less.

0: sync than the F, but
1: right. Yeah.
0: But you also run out of time, don't you? And, you spend a little extra time on that F, and you go, oh, geez, I only have a few seconds to do L and Y.
2: And he said he was also limited in the amount of ink that he could work with and had to work quickly before the wind froze the ink that he had.
0: I'm glad everything went well. Otherwise, he would have had a tattoo splat on his hand.
1: Ooh.
2: Well, there are.
0: I might as well have said nothing.
2: There are stories about people that survive a free fall and their chute doesn't open and they survive.
0: Crazy, like those Time Life books. Remember?
2: Yeah, they
0: those...
2: like they land in a mud bog or something,
1: or on top of a tree or something.
2: There are extenuating circumstances.
3: I saw a guy last week who was trying out discount parachutes that he bought off Temu.
2: What?
3: And, like, jumped off a cliff, like, had a backup chute, and throws the Temu up, and it shreds, and he has to throw another parachute up, and he survives. But, yeah, he tried out Temu parachutes.
0: You know,
1: Jeff.
0: No, that's a good fit. That guy.
2: Are you kidding?
0: That guy may have saved lives.
3: Oh, yeah. A lot of lives.
2: My God.
1: But, have you ever purchased anything off Temu?
3: No.
0: No, anyone? I'd rather dig through a trash can.
1: No, right?
4: Is it that bad?
1: People believe that
0: it's
1: stuff?
0: All garbage.
2: All I know is every day, pretty much, I get an email saying I have a $350 bonus on Temu.
1: Yeah.
0: Hilarious.
2: I don't open it.
1: We should buy some stuff just to see.
0: Well, just talk to Al Jackson. He legitimately loves it.
1: Does he really?
0: Yeah.
2: Sweetface loves the Temu. Yeah.
1: A good bargain, I guess. Ugh. Don't buy your parachutes there. We've learned that.
2: Yeah. If you don't remember anything else we've said today, don't get parachutes off Temu. We moved some things around this week, and Allie Breen and Sexy Time are going to be today.
1: Oh, they are?
2: That means Jessica Alsman will be here in a couple hours. And we've got news coming up from Christy. What do you got over there?
1: Yeah, we have a toilet drinking competition. I know all of you who are pet owners, when you walk your dog, you always bag.
3: Yeah.
1: Well, certainly. Now in one Swiss town, you're going to have to worry about the urine part, too.
2: Huh?
0: Unbelievable.
2: Are you?
1: No.
2: That's the worst feeling. You take your dog out and you forgot the bag.
1: Yes. You look at the homeowner at the home, even if the homeowner's not looking at you, and you go, I promise I'll be right back.
2: I'll be right back with the bags.
1: Yeah.
0: And then you don't go back.
2: I never.
1: I go back. You don't go back?
2: I just
0: don't. No, I'm not. I don't walk a dog.
2: No, I don't go back.
1: You don't?
2: No.
1: Oh, you got to go back.
2: Well, I mean, they poop in my yard. I let it go.
1: Oh, no. No.
2: Really?
1: You see the little signs that say
2: It's good for
1: no
2: the,
1: pooping in my yard.
2: It's good for the grass. No, I haven't seen
0: If I
2: seen
0: saw
2: those
0: one of those signs, I would poop next to it.
1: It's got a little dog, and it looks like it's pooping, and it says...
0: Don't poop in my yard. I'm taking a dump right there.
2: You know, we could learn a lot from our dogs. You know, the friends they have. I mean, we have close friends in our life, but you don't go out in the backyard and use the bathroom next to your clothes. Well,
1: no.
2: Urine, I guess. Guys do that.
0: Yeah, even that, though.
2: Yeah.
0: Doesn't happen a ton.
2: Right.
0: Unless you talk to Tom, in which case you're having contests.
2: Yeah.
1: Well.
2: Yeah, right.
1: We've already determined things about Tom.
2: Okay. But I've never, the major transaction with a buddy out in the backyard.
1: You know, my two dogs won't go at the same time. It's funny.
2: Really?
1: Not number two.
2: Hmm.
1: The one will wait for the other one.
2: And they do get in that shrimper's pose. They look like a little shrimp when they curl up.
1: Yes. Or they have to find just the right spot. That's the other thing. What are they looking for?
2: I don't know. But they go around in circle and they...
1: Yeah.
0: It's got to be a scent thing.
2: This is it.
1: Has to be.
0: Yeah. A squirrel Pete here. I got to show them who this is.
2: That the power of a dog's smell, we can't comprehend how strong it is. It's like a million times ours or something. I'm not sure.
0: They know you're going to fart 10 minutes before you do.
2: That's exactly right. I say they can smell you on your way home.
1: Frankie did the fart and scared her, didn't know what it was thing yesterday. It's so funny. Jumped off the bed.
2: Huh?
1: What was that?
0: I've done that.
2: I think you might have done it in here. Scared all of them. Now that I think about it. Yeah.
1: You know what's scary? High prices on those credit cards. That interest, you're looking at it going, I'm paying
2: That's
1: what?
2: Terrifying.
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21: I'm Storm Tracker 6 meteorologist Katie Nicolau. Here with a look at your forecast. Today we'll have high temperatures in the low 80s with decreasing cloud cover and increasing sunshine as we go through the day. Overnight temperatures will drop into the upper 50s with mostly clear skies. Then we'll be seeing mostly sunny to completely sunny conditions for both Wednesday and Thursday with highs in the mid to low 80s.
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2: Honey. Welcome back to the Bob and Tom Show. We're in the O'Reilly Auto Parts Studios. Christy Lee at the news desk.
3: Howdy.
2: There's Pat Godwin.
4: Hey, chick.
2: Back and raring to go.
4: Oh, yeah.
2: Has the guitar. Can play the guitar, the keyboard, sometimes at the same time.
4: I know.
2: Yeah, there's Jess Hooker. She's there. There's Josh Arnold.
5: Hi.
2: There's Ace Cosby.
6: Hello.
2: I'm Chick. Hello, Jeff Oskey.
7: Hello, good sir.
2: Yes. Christy, what's going on over there?
3: I don't know. What do you got?
2: No, I'm just kidding. If I told you what I have, you wouldn't believe me.
3: Okay. What? Oh.
2: Let's go to the video.
3: I don't know
2: if this is anything or not. This is a pigeon riding a drone. You guys.
5: Oh. This is absolutely something.
2: Is this something or is this nothing?
3: That's awesome.
6: That's cool.
2: I don't know. I don't know if the drone is owned by Amazon or whatever, but it looks just like a private drone.
5: I'm going to be honest.
2: Is it AI, you think?
5: No, I think it's a
4: fake.
5: I think it's a person's pigeon. And drone.
3: So it didn't just land on the drone as the drone was flying.
5: No, I think this was a
2: even if it is
3: a stunt.
2: It takes a lot of training to train a pigeon to trust the drone.
5: But an untrained pigeon, not going near that drone.
2: I wouldn't think so.
8: Is that the equivalent of like the moving sidewalk for a pigeon?
3: Yeah.
4: It is.
5: Yes. Yeah.
2: Yes, I bet it is. I'm just tired of flying.
3: Yeah, I need a break. Can you get me over there to that bridge?
2: I got
3: to
2: tell you, if I could fly, I don't think I'd ever get tired of flying.
3: I don't think I would either.
5: Boy, not for a while.
2: Man.
5: But you must.
3: You think their wings get tired?
5: Well, I don't know about that, but...
2: I bet so.
4: They'd have to.
2: There's a lot of energy in birdseed.
4: Lactic acid.
2: A lot of protein in birdseed. Yeah.
7: Have you seen the new drones that can pick people up and, like, carry them? Like, they were using them
2: in a
7: river rescue. These people were stuck in the river, and the drone comes over them, and there's a rope, and they put the rope around them, and the drone lifts them out and flies them to the
5: bank.
2: That's a badass drone.
5: That's great.
7: That's what I think we're going to do. We're all going to have our personal drones.
4: Are you sure?
7: Fly us into work.
4: Are you sure it wasn't a helicopter?
7: No, it was a drone.
8: It was a little baby helicopter.
5: Well, sometimes bringing something up in this room is
8: I know.
5: Yeah, it can be tough, can't it?
8: Yeah.
2: You'd have the remote.
5: It wasn't a helicopter.
2: You'd have the remote control in your hand to control the drone.
7: Yeah. Yeah.
2: You could lift it and fly anywhere. Yeah. Pat, it was a drone. You know, I don't have the flying dream. I know that's a popular dream. I've never had the fly. I have the jumping dream.
5: I get those more than the flying
8: out of a building?
5: Dream.
8: Yeah,
2: where like sometimes it's out of a building. Thank you.
5: I can bound up or down two flights of stairs at once.
8: Oh, okay.
2: I bounce instead of fly.
5: Yeah.
2: And I can bounce incredible distances, but
5: as
2: I don't
5: naturally
2: fly.
5: As anything, and nobody seems to care.
2: No.
5: Like that's
7: Are you bounding?
5: Yes. Like I'll be at the top of a staircase and just jump down to the bottom and just do that all the way down the stairs.
2: Absolutely.
5: While everyone else is just walking
8: down
5: them.
8: That's fun.
2: And I'll bounce in from my house to here like only 10, 20 bounces.
5: Yeah.
2: I'm here.
5: Like the Hulk would do in the Eric Bana version.
2: Yes.
3: Yeah. Oh, I have the flying dreams. Love them.
2: Yeah.
3: They're awesome.
5: I have a lot of falling dreams too.
2: Yeah.
3: You jerk yourself awake like
4: he jerks himself asleep.
7: Yeah, I was going to say, that's how most guys do.
2: You know, sometimes that's the only thing you can do.
5: Yeah.
2: And, you know, you got to get a good night's sleep.
4: It works.
5: Sometimes I don't even have to jerk in my sleep, and I wake up, and the end result is there.
3: Really, still?
5: Yeah. I talked to my doctor about it. It's because a medicine I take.
8: Oh, okay.
5: I'm not going to name it because it'll be sold out.
4: That's so funny.
5: And I actually need it.
2: You know, sometimes.
8: So do you have the fun part of it, or do you just wake up and feel relaxed?
5: No, I have the, in the dream, usually something's happening.
8: Okay.
5: And then I'll wake up and go, oh.
8: Okay.
5: I got laundry today.
2: Huh. Don't you try to talk yourself out of it at first. No, I'll go to sleep. I don't have to. I've had that conversation. No. Leave yourself alone tonight.
5: Oh, yeah.
2: Come on.
5: Yo, those, the days of like, yeah.
2: It'd be so, just grab it.
5: My
2: go.
5: Numbers have dwindled big time.
7: Oh. But if you are having trouble falling asleep, nothing will put you to sleep quicker.
2: That's the, you know, I
3: or
2: like.
3: Some.
2: I pride my.
8: The opposite for me.
3: The opposite
8: like,
3: for me.
8: Energy, let's go.
5: Oh, wow. Even for you, Ace?
8: Yeah.
5: It gets you all
3: wakes
5: hyped
3: me up.
8: Yeah.
5: Huh.
2: Wow. I pride myself on my feminine outlook, and I understand, and oh, your feelings, and, you know, Mr. Feelings, but. I've never been more of a guy than after that, and I'm sound asleep. Clunk. Oh, yeah. Oh, yeah. Just out.
3: Do you guys, I don't know if this story is going to make you happy or sad.
2: Oh, good.
3: Apparently, according to the New York Post, a lot of New Yorkers are not using deodorant during the city's summer heat wave.
5: Why is that?
3: The trend is being driven by people who say they're avoiding antiperspirants for environmental reasons, Josh.
6: I do hate this.
3: Health concerns or simply to save money.
5: Oh, all right. So there are other reasons.
2: I didn't know that antiperspirant and deodorant
3: were different.
2: Are two different things.
3: Absolutely. Yeah.
5: I didn't know that until recently.
3: Yeah. Are you serious?
5: From you guys. You guys taught me that.
3: Mm-hmm.
2: You can get deodorant that's just deodorant.
3: Deodorant covers the smell, but it doesn't stop you from sweating.
8: Right.
2: Antiperspirant
3: will stop you from sweating.
5: I've never used antiperspirant, and I won't.
8: Yeah, don't.
5: Your body is sweating.
4: Sweating's good. Yeah.
8: Yeah.
9: You know, we've noticed that, Josh. You're not.
3: One of them, 36-year-old Kate Coretta of Brooklyn, who says she has no plans to start using deodorant ever again.
6: I have a feeling she's not using a lot of them.
8: Common sense.
6: Razors.
3: Yeah.
2: Well, I'm real hairy.
3: She says they're a stupid thing to waste money on.
8: You know what? Deodorant is expensive.
4: It is.
8: Yeah, I was looking at it the other day. $18 for the clinical-grade deodorant. Yeah, just the secret. I was like, that seems high.
2: Wow.
6: Mine's expensive because it's non-paraben,
8: Right.
6: It's like the healthiest.
8: Yeah, gotcha.
6: But it's also the best deodorant I've ever used in my life.
8: That's awesome.
4: What is it?
6: It's called...
2: Don't say it'll be sold out.
6: No, I'm not too... It's all right.
2: All right.
8: Yeah.
6: It's called Each and Every.
8: Huh. Oh, okay.
6: And they have a whole brand of
8: just all kinds of personal hygiene.
6: Yeah, really good stuff.
8: Nice.
2: Do they have a romantic sounding scent or?
6: Well, you know what the name of my scent is?
2: A guy sounding scent or?
6: Alone time.
2: Alone time.
4: The scent?
6: Yeah.
8: That tracks.
6: It does kind of track.
2: Huh.
6: Not masturbatorily, but, I have a lot of alone time.
3: Right.
6: But the scent is great. I forget exactly what it is, pine wood or something.
8: Huh. Oh, okay.
6: Or no, I may have gotten the non-fragrance.
8: Oh, that's the way I go.
6: But this is the first deodorant where if I wanted, I could put it on today and not put it on again until Friday.
8: That's awesome.
6: And not have any problems at all.
2: Wow.
6: It's crazy.
8: That's great.
3: What's it called? Each and Every?
6: Yeah.
8: You know what else works?
3: Wait a minute. I have a question.
8: Yeah.
2: Are you going to get this for your husband?
8: Yeah.
3: Oh. No, my husband's fine.
2: Uh-huh.
3: If you have an unscented deodorant, how does that work? Because
8: I don't know.
4: Oh.
3: Wouldn't that be an antiperspirant?
8: Well, it's something that blocks the smell.
6: Right, it deodorizes your odor.
4: It's like a push. It's a push.
8: Yeah, exactly. It's a push.
3: Okay. Because I was thinking, if it's not scented.
6: No, it just keeps you from smelling.
8: Yeah, it keeps my scent away from everybody else.
3: Awesome. Okay,
6: it deodors.
3: Cool.
8: Yeah.
3: Gotcha.
2: Deodorant.
7: I switch mine up every time.
3: I switch mine up all the time, too.
8: I switch mine because stuff stops working, but I've noticed, this is some hippie stuff, but it works. Just a lemon under your arms, it works sometimes.
6: Wow.
8: I know. And it kind of detoxifies yourself.
6: I knew a woman who left a lemon slice in her panties.
8: On purpose?
6: She was a sourpuss.
7: I fell for
4: You're such a good actor. You're such a good actor. I fell for the setup.
2: A real sourpuss. Did you call her that to her face?
3: You ever use the crystal?
8: Oh, I tried it.
3: That rock thing?
8: Yeah.
4: Where does that go?
6: Completely ineffective.
3: You would rub it underneath your arms as a
6: where
3: deodorant.
6: Does that go?
3: A natural deodorant.
2: There's
4: goes
2: small
4: in the cave,
2: crystals.
4: Apparently.
3: No, it was like
2: you
3: a big rock.
2: Put them in your nose and you can't smell it.
3: Yeah.
7: Didn't Warren have a joke about he used Tom's of Maine deodorant? And he goes, it's super honest. It says right on the label, does not work.
4: It's true. It doesn't work.
2: There is a Tom's brand.
8: Yeah,
6: Tom's the main. Yeah,
3: I believe that's a deodorant. It's not an antiperspirant.
2: It's a whole new world. I couldn't believe it.
3: Yeah, a lot of people don't know the difference. Nope. You're right. A Russian company has gone viral after hosting a contest that had participants drinking from toilet bowls.
8: Oh,
2: come on.
3: plumbing company Eva Gold organized the event dubbed Game of Thrones, featuring a pair of toilet-themed challenges. The first stage involved folks racing to finish sparkling beverages with a straw from brand new toilet bowls.
5: Oh, all right.
3: While the second had the winners see who could sit on a toilet seat the longest.
2: Mm. Well,
5: Hemorrhoid Henry wins again.
2: What do you got back there, Henry? My God.
3: The event offered a grand prize of over $1,200 to whoever could survive both challenges.
5: So these are toilets fresh off the assembly line, right, as it were.
3: Yeah. Allegedly.
2: Well, they're very clean, though.
3: Yes, of course they are. Yeah, it's a plumbing company. They're not going to put dirty toilets out there, would they?
5: You've been a speed bump all morning.
3: I know. It's what I do.
2: What are you doing?
3: You know
4: started
3: that.
4: Off slow.
2: Wait a minute. I have a question. I heard you.
3: I honestly had a question. That was a legit question.
2: Yeah. You're fine.
3: I hate all of you.
2: That's
3: I haven't
2: what
3: said that in a while.
2: That's what keeps the show going.
3: It's unclear who claimed the prize of $1,200. But organizers said after 10 hours of the competition, only two people had quit, leaving five remaining on their toilet seats. So
5: I'll
3: have to find out if I can see if there's a winner.
8: Do you remember the car challenges like radio stations would do in the mall and you had to keep your hand on the car?
3: Yes, or kiss the car. Yes.
2: There's a great documentary called Hands on a Hard Body.
5: That is fantastic.
2: Yeah. Mm-hmm. And these people, what they'll do for a Toyota, whatever it was, pickup truck.
8: Like
2: which
8: prize
2: is a nice
8: pigs?
2: Truck.
8: Is that like the type of person it was?
5: They were all, it was fascinating.
8: Oh, okay.
5: They talked to them and
2: you really started rooting for a couple of them.
5: Right.
2: It's a great documentary.
3: Dog owners in the Swiss town of Chiasso will soon have to clean up not just dogs' poopies, but also urine.
2: Okay, hold it. I have a question. How in the hell... And I've seen, where did I see, Japan, where they have, they catch it, the duty.
3: While they're doing it.
2: Yeah, right, as it comes out of the ace. Right there.
3: This particular ordinance says pet owners are going to be asked to carry a bottle of water to dilute urine left in public places.
2: Oh.
3: First-time offenders receive a warning. Repeat offenders face a fine of $120. The new rule is a response to complaints from residents. Switzerland's Italian language public broadcaster Chiasso Mayor Bruno Argiani said sold the hot weather and prolonged drought and made smells more noticeable, and they've had enough.
5: I see. So the water dilutes it.
8: Yeah.
5: Like you just pour the water over it.
8: And, okay. Right.
3: Yeah.
2: Yeah, there's no way unless you put a diaper on your dog. It's not good. How the hell you catch
3: Well, people
2: urine?
3: Do that. I mean,
2: diaper their dog?
3: Oh, yeah.
5: There was a guy.
4: You do?
5: For
8: life.
5: How do dogs' menstrual cycles work?
8: I don't know what the time frame is.
5: So
3: but they do
8: they
3: have
8: just go into
3: puppy pads. Yeah.
5: There was a guy who worked at the box office at the St. Louis Funny Bone, and he, every time his dog was having a period, I guess if you get your dog fixed or whatever.
3: Yeah, they don't do that. Okay, yeah. Right.
5: So he just threw on a pair of his underwear on the dog.
3: Oh.
5: So this dog, which was just wearing jockeys.
8: Oh, my gosh.
2: But did that solve the problem?
8: No, that wouldn't.
5: I don't know. But we were just like,
2: I guess I never thought of that. I've always gotten puppy dogs spayed as soon as
3: Most
2: you can.
3: Most people do, yeah.
5: A dog wearing human underwear.
4: Wrong.
5: I know. It was just...
2: See, but those Weimaraner, I talked about, I don't like those dogs that dress up in people clothes. You know, a dog with a hat and a three-piece tweed suit with a shotgun going out to hunt.
5: When chimps do it.
2: I do like it when monkeys dress up.
5: Interesting.
8: And you like dogs playing poker.
2: I love dogs playing poker.
5: But they're not realistic. It's painting. It's clearly
2: right.
5: a painting.
2: And they're not wearing clothes.
4: That's a painting.
5: Yeah. So the realer it is, the less you like it.
2: Right.
8: Okay.
2: If you see a picture of those dogs, they're looking into your soul. The ones that are dressed up in people clothes.
5: Every so if there was a planet of dog people,
2: right?
5: You would not want to visit.
2: You mean like BoJack Horseman? There are people and there are animal people.
5: And they're functioning. They walk on two legs. Like you know.
2: Right.
8: Yeah.
2: I would not
3: you
2: like
3: handle that.
2: That,
3: huh?
5: I'd be
2: could
5: very
2: not
5: unsettled.
2: Handle it. Yes.
5: Because you love dogs.
2: I do.
5: I guess you just don't want to see them as people.
2: I don't, but I'd love for them to talk.
3: Did I show you the video yesterday about the cat with the Hulk arms? When we come back, we'll show you that. Yeah.
2: It's pretty great.
3: It's pretty funny. Yeah.
2: He's just walking around.
3: Yeah.
2: Big welcome.
3: Also coming up, we have orcas smashing into fish just for fun.
6: Boy, they're hilarious. Bullies and psychos.
2: And they're doing it for fun.
3: Apparently.
2: Yeah.
3: That's what scientists think now. Just ram into them.
2: Just for the hell of it.
3: Yeah.
6: It's got to get a little boring out there.
2: Bunch of bullies.
3: Well, they're orcas. They're killer whales. They can do whatever the hell they want, I think.
2: We're coming back with that.
3: And we have a whaling museum for the worst aquarium ever t-shirts coming up.
2: Harpoons. Through the ages. Yeah.
3: Harpoons through the ages?
2: Yeah. Okay.
6: You want to go see the Scrimshaw exhibit?
2: We'll be back at the O'Reilly Auto Parts Studios. 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
5: It's the Storm Tracker 6 forecast on Q106.
6: I'm Storm Tracker 6 meteorologist Katie Nicolau. Here with a look at your forecast. Today we'll have high temperatures in the low 80s with decreasing cloud cover and increasing sunshine as we go through the day. Overnight temperatures will drop into the upper 50s with mostly clear skies. Then we'll be seeing mostly sunny to completely sunny conditions for both Wednesday and Thursday with highs in the mid to low 80s.
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1: Welcome back to the Bob and Tom Show. We are in the O'Reilly Auto Parts Studios at the news desk. It's Christy Lee.
2: Hello.
1: There's Pat Godwin.
3: Hey, chick.
1: There's Jess Hooker.
4: Hello.
1: There's the one, the only Josh Arnold.
5: Hi.
1: Jeff Oskey's here.
6: Yes.
1: There is Ace Cosby.
7: Howdy.
1: And I believe we were over at the news desk talking about kitty cats. Is that what we're talking about?
2: Yes. Yesterday on my Instagram, you know, I get a lot of pet videos, as I'm sure you do.
6: Yes.
2: Because I like dogs and cats.
1: Right.
2: And I received a video that is some AI generated, but the actual object that is featured in the video is for sale on Amazon. You can get one for $8 up to 16, depending on who you want to buy from. But they're little Hulk arms that you put around your kitty cat.
3: Come on, that's pretty funny.
2: And okay. It looks
1: pretty good.
2: It's pretty funny.
1: The guy who made those made many millions of dollars.
2: Yeah. I mean.
1: My goodness.
3: Oh, man.
5: Man, I'm surprised. My cat wouldn't.
2: I never allow that.
5: It's not going to be on there for more than 2 seconds.
1: Really?
5: Yeah.
2: I was going to buy you some just to see what would happen.
5: Nothing, unfortunately. with my girls, at least.
2: Ooh. Well. It's a cute thing.
1: Have you ever tried to put a hat on them or anything like that? Or maybe a Christmas theme?
5: Gravy's been in a blues sweater and all that. Yeah.
1: Oh, okay.
5: Yeah. But just not happy.
1: Yeah, that's true.
2: Do you ever dress up your dogs?
1: They do for Christmas. Yeah. They have a reindeer antlers I put on them.
5: And they do pretty good with them?
1: No, they don't like it either.
5: Oh, okay.
1: No,
5: yeah.
1: they'll sit there, but they don't care for it.
2: Yeah, I tried to buy Christmas pajamas for them. Last year, that didn't go well.
1: I was surprised. I got the Joey has these. She hates fireworks and thunderstorms. So whenever it looks like a tube sock, but it goes over her head to have her ears up against her ears, so it deadens the sound a little bit.
2: And
1: she allows that, but maybe a half hour is about her limit. She starts to paw at it.
5: Yeah, so. Get these out.
6: We have matching. Life jackets for our dogs.
2: They
6: were swimming in the water.
5: Yeah, that's great.
6: They loved it.
1: On the
6: and then you got two little handles on top so you can lift them out of the water back down to the boat.
5: Those are great. Yeah.
2: Very handy. Great.
6: Yeah.
1: Dogs need a handle. That's true.
5: Yeah.
1: Yes. That's the only thing they're missing.
6: Yeah.
2: Scientists observed orcas ramming into one of the world's heaviest fish so hard that it exploded recently.
5: Oh.
2: Researchers in the Gulf of California filmed the orca holding a sunfish and letting it go just before another orca hits it at high speed, causing it to break apart into 1,000 pieces.
5: Those sunfish can be massive.
2: 11 feet long,
5: Josh. Those things are wild.
2: And weigh over 5,000 pounds.
1: I don't think we should be here fat shaming the sunfish.
5: No.
2: We're not fat shaming. Right. We're just saying they're big.
4: I didn't realize the other orca was setting up his buddy.
2: Yeah, they're playing with the food. They think they do it just for fun. That's what scientists believe.
5: Is this video?
4: Yeah.
1: Oh.
2: It's kind of hard to see.
1: Oh, hang on a minute.
2: Boom. There you go.
5: Yeah, the other one's... All right, now you smash it.
2: Oh.
5: It's sort of like letting your buddy break at pool.
4: Yeah.
2: And then you get to eat all the remains.
5: All right, so they are honoring the prey.
2: Yes.
1: Yes.
2: Well, I mean, at least they're eating it. They're not just letting it fly around.
5: But they do this little part for fun. Like if I threw popcorn in your mouth.
2: Yeah.
1: Same thing. Yeah, I'll make dinner for you. Here you go. Bang.
5: Man.
2: A whaling museum in Massachusetts is going viral for capitalizing on one of its bad reviews.
1: Pass.
2: A Google user left a 1-star review for the New Bedford Whaling Museum, calling it the worst aquarium ever.
5: Oh.
2: The museum has several whale skeletons on view. They also have, a modest aquarium set up, I would say. Well, the museum printed that review along with the illustration of a whale skeleton onto shirts, hoodies, and other merchandise, calling themselves the worst aquarium ever. Now, after CBS aired a segment on the merchandise, they're selling out. quite popular. So that's making lemonade out of...
4: Yeah, good job.
2: Yeah.
1: Heck yeah.
2: Yeah, so congratulations. The tank in the middle of the fish floor houses South Coast species, including the blue crab, sea star, and northern puffer fish.
5: What did this person expect to see? Whales?
2: I have no idea. Real whales, probably. Yeah.
5: Well, that's an idiot.
1: Do you remember when somebody got upset that they went to see the dinosaurs and they thought they were real dinosaurs instead of the animatronic dinosaurs that were touring the country?
5: I don't.
1: Yeah.
2: They were really
1: mad.
5: Wow. Mm-hmm.
1: And I think it ended in a lawsuit or something. It was dismissed, but I think they filed. What happened to the actual dinosaurs?
6: Yeah.
1: What?
6: Now 7-year-old Timmy Jenkins is loaded.
1: Right.
6: After that lawsuit.
1: Oh, yeah.
6: Making all the money.
5: He won somehow.
1: Yeah. He won somehow. Yeah, a benevolent jury. That's what happens. Yeah.
2: The Canadian government is warning Alberta residents to stop releasing their goldfish into the province's waterways.
5: Oh, I wonder what happens.
2: According to local specialists, the invasive species, Josh, has been detected in more than 100 locations throughout Alberta. The fish found in the province have grown up to 15 inches long.
1: They've dubbed
2: the campaign Don't Let It Loose to prevent people from releasing non-native plants and animals into the ecosystem.
5: Hmm.
2: You can be fined up to almost $71,000 or a year in prison.
1: I've always heard that goldfish will grow to their surroundings. Like if you have a big tank, it'll grow as big as it.
5: Gotcha.
1: Yeah.
2: Hmm.
5: Well, these are doing it.
1: Yeah.
2: So goldfish turn into carp. Is that correct? Are they the same?
3: Same species, right, Josh?
2: Right?
5: I don't know.
1: Are they baby carp?
5: They seem similar, don't they?
3: Yeah.
2: Yeah.
1: They just get a good name because they're gold, I guess.
2: What are the koi? Mm. Are they just fancy gold? They're fancy goldfish,
5: yeah.
2: Right?
5: Oh,
3: don't be koi.
2: Koi.
1: Are they?
2: Are they?
1: I'm not sure, Josh. Are they koi?
2: Florida City is reminding residents about wild monkeys. Amid recent sightings, the city of Mount Dora warned that the wild feral animals should be admired from a safe distance. They said wild monkeys can carry diseases and can become aggressive.
1: And they have hands and are very strong.
2: And they can bite or scratch you.
1: Yes.
2: Yes. If you encounter monkeys, give them plenty of space and allow them to move through an area on its own. They're not supposed to feed, approach, touch, or try to capture any of the monkeys. Why do they have wild monkeys in Mount Dora?
1: Where is
5: Mount Dora?
2: Isn't it by Daytona Beach, I think?
4: Oh, my gosh.
1: I vividly remember wanting a pet monkey when I was a kid. I thought that would be
5: amazing. Yeah. What kind did you want?
1: The one that was on, might have been on Ron Ely's Tarzan show or something.
5: Chimps, classic chimp.
1: Yeah, that's a classic, yeah.
2: It's a city in
5: Ely will show up at Crossroads, doesn't he?
1: Oh, yeah.
2: Ron Ely.
5: He was
1: Tarzan. Yeah. Mm-hmm. He also hosted Name That Tune,
2: yep.
1: I believe. Yeah.
2: Sure did. Very good.
1: He was an amazing entertainment machine, is what Ron Ely was. He could be an actor. He could host a show.
5: Only six total letters, but a lot of talent.
1: Mr. Entertainment. You're damn right.
2: Well, whatever you do, don't chase after wild monkeys in Mount Dora.
5: Don't go chasing wild monkeys in Mount Dora. Stick to the...
2: Monkeys you know.
1: Friendly monkeys.
2: You know what megalophobia is?
5: Yes, I don't have it, but I get why people do.
2: Well, it is
1: fear of giant sharks?
5: It's a fear of giant things.
2: Of exceptionally large objects.
4: Yes,
2: very good.
4: I'm on board with this. It's very specific that, like, the flags on the side of the highway that are too big. That's too big. You don't need a flag that big. That scares me to death.
5: No, I get it when it's like a rowboat next to a massive oil tanker.
4: Yes, big boats are scary.
5: That creeps me out.
1: Yeah. I didn't know I had it until I landed somewhere. I drove up from San Francisco up to Oregon to do a comedy, and I went through San Francisco in the middle of the night, and they're just giant ships. And I went through, and I didn't care for it. Yeah,
4: Josh, what is it that you have, the underwater thing?
5: I have submechanophobia.
4: Okay,
5: I'm afraid of man-made structures underwater.
1: Really,
5: it creeps me out. I can't get. I hate
4: it. It is creepy, and even watching them like sink an old boat. Like, that gives me, ugh. I don't know.
5: Yeah.
4: Yeah.
1: Does it make you, how does it, manifest? Do you like get physically ill or?
5: I get just now I had the shivers, mm-hmm. like legitimately. And
1: oh my.
5: Like even things like if I'm swimming and then I have to go to the dock to get on the ladder.
1: Right.
4: Yes.
5: I hate
4: even
5: it.
4: Even the posts for the dock, like going down. Yes. I can walk through seaweed. I can
5: Same.
4: Have mud. I can handle all that. But
5: Same.
4: That's.
5: I can walk through a swamp fine. Yeah. And but you, if there's a half-submerged statue in that swamp, I can't get near it.
2: Oh. For a person with megalophobia, the sheer scale of large objects triggers a severe psychological, even physical response. Rapid heartbeat, sweating, nausea, the sense of being smothered, the desire to flee the situation. Mm-hmm. Scientists now say extreme fears can and have many causes, like a negative experience or learning one from a parent. Humans are biologically wired to fear things that could crush, eat, or overpower them. But this ancient survival instinct is overactive in people with megalophobia.
5: Interesting. Yeah.
1: Mm-hmm. Man.
5: Now, I don't have the fear of a giant person I don't have,
4: right,
5: because
4: no.
5: that's not. In fact, I might even have somewhat of a giantess fantasy.
1: Is that
4: oh,
1: right?
4: Oh, okay.
1: Did you watch, what is it, The Attack of the 50-Foot Woman or something?
5: That may have imprinted at a young age.
1: Do you remember when she was upset he was cheating on her? And he went out. She went over to the bar where he was having drinks with this woman. And she tore the roof off the place. And
5: right, right.
1: Down.
2: That'll teach him.
5: And as a child, I went, why am I not afraid of that? In fact, I welcome it. What does this say?
1: The 50-foot, say what you want about her. She was very attractive.
2: Mm-hmm.
1: Yeah. I don't know why they didn't get somebody uglier to play her. But. You know who could have played her?
2: Who?
1: Ron Ely.
5: Ron Ely could do anything.
1: He could do
5: anything.
1: It all.
2: Yeah. Yeah. Put a wig on him. There you go.
1: Yep.
2: Yeah.
1: More news coming up.
5: He could have
1: up.
5: Played the bar. He was that good.
1: Sadly, he's gone.
5: Oh, probably 50 years gone, right?
2: Been a while.
1: We'll be back. We're in the O'Reilly Auto Parts studios. We'll remember Ron Ely. 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
9: Good morning, I'm Kirk Montgomery with 6 News. New state law is now in effect to protect animals and expand resources for animal shelters throughout Michigan. Governor Whitmer signed bipartisan bills meant to help shelters connect with more opportunities for care of homeless and abused animals, establishing a fundraising license plate, removing barriers to the prosecution of cases involving animal cruelty and neglect. Both the Mega Millions and Powerball jackpots continue to climb, both nearing the $1 billion mark. The Mega Millions jackpot is now at an estimated $800 million after no one won Friday night's drawing. The next drawing is happening tonight at 11 and comes with a cash option of $344 million. Meanwhile, no one won last night's Powerball drawing. The next drawing is tomorrow night at 10:59 for an estimated $663 million. For the latest news, weather, and sports, watch 6 News.
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21: Hey, Mid Michigan, this is Ian Kress from the WLNS Sports Department. The Detroit Tigers dropped their third straight game last night. They fell to the Baltimore Orioles 8-5. Starting pitcher Cater Montero took the loss as he went 4 1/3 innings, gave up 4 earned runs, and had just 1 strikeout. The trade deadline is less than a week away now. It is on Monday. As meaning we are getting closer and closer to figuring out if the Tigers will trade the back-to-back Cy Young Award winner Tarek Skubal. Taking a look at the standings, with the loss last night, the Tigers are 6 games back in the American League Central and 4 games back of the final wild card spot. Tonight, the Tigers will continue their series with the Orioles. Troy Melton will be on the mound for the Tigers. Have a good Tuesday.

0: To the Bob and Tom Show. 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
1: Howdy.
0: There's Pat Godwin.
2: Hello.
0: Rested, relaxed, and fully rehabbed.
2: Oh, yeah.
0: Ready to roll. Got the guitar right there.
1: You allowed to lift weights and work out and everything?
2: Not the lifting just yet. The strength training will come in the next couple of months.
1: Oh, okay.
2: Stretching.
0: Next stop, triathlon for you.
1: Yeah.
0: Yeah. Yeah. There's Jess Hooker.
3: Hello.
0: There's Josh Arnold.
4: Hi there.
0: Ace Cosby.
5: Chick.
0: Jeff Oskey.
6: I don't trust people who are always busy.
0: Hmm.
6: What are you running from?
1: Oh, yeah. What does that mean?
5: Wow. Yeah. Are you hiding from yourself?
6: Yeah.
5: Yeah. Are you...
6: There's something you don't want to deal with.
3: Oh yeah,
6: mentally. So you got to keep.
0: That's a phobia, not being able to.
5: Or that's an interesting phobia.
0: Always being busy.
5: Fear of not doing something.
1: I think we know someone like that.
0: Yeah. Mm. I can't. I can't think of anybody.
1: There you go.
6: You were talking about phobias earlier, Christy. We got a little phobia quiz, if you guys would like to humor me with that for a second.
5: All right.
6: Maybe you guys know some of these. Maybe you don't. What about nomophobia?
1: Nomophobia. And that's a fear of Phil Collins.
5: Is that right?
0: Nomo. Now, these are all real.
6: I love that. These are all real.
0: All real phobias.
6: All real phobias.
0: You're not throwing a red herring in here.
6: No,
0: okay.
1: Nomo. I don't know.
2: You're not afraid of nothing.
6: It's fear of being without your mobile phone.
1: Oh.
5: I don't have that. You guys have that?
3: No.
2: Yeah, I have that a little
3: never.
2: Bit.
1: I have that a little bit.
6: You have a little nomophobia?
0: Yeah, I'll go back for it. Yeah,
1: I've left my phone at home a couple of times. Yeah. Ugh.
6: You would think me and Pat have this one. It is Plutophobia.
0: Fear of tiny planets? I don't know.

0: Wow.
1: Is that right?
2: You know, globophobia?
0: Globophobia.
1: There's a sexual turn on, if you will. Men like to watch women pop balloons.
3: That's interesting.
1: The anticipation of the whole thing. And yeah, they really enjoy it.
3: I don't have that.
1: No.
3: In fact,
1: no.
3: If anything, oh gosh, that's going to pop.
4: Right.
2: Yeah.
4: Right.
2: Yeah.
0: Did, have any of you ladies had a guy want you to
5: pop a balloon for him?
2: No.
3: Boy, that's got to be one of the easier videos to make, doesn't it?
5: When I see women doing it, and I'm just like, oh my gosh, people are paying her.
2: She sits
5: on it. Or she'll wear high heels and pop them.
1: Yeah.
5: Yeah. But she's usually wearing high heels and then bounces down on the balloon with her butt.
2: Oh.
5: Pops it.
2: Naked?
0: I'm in.
5: No, not always naked.
3: That's the thing.
5: Okay,
3: it's
5: I'm not searching for this stuff, by the way. I don't know how I know.
1: Sounds like you're an expert.
0: Arithmophobia. This is quite
3: odd. Probably have this.
2: Fear of math?
0: Fear of numbers.
2: Yeah.
4: Mm, I have
5: numbers?
2: Hmm. Josh has
3: Can you imagine being afraid of numbers?
5: Yeah, how does that even work? How do you get through life?
3: I don't know.
0: Yeah.
3: I have a fear of simple math. It's not a fear. I just suck at it.
5: Yeah.
1: You know, there's somebody in the room who assigns gender to numbers.
3: Well, how does that work?
5: I don't know. That's just something I've always done when I was a kid. Like, I assign it to colors, numbers.
0: 47.
5: That's a boy.
3: That's really? This is amazing.
5: Yeah.
2: Why do you do that?
5: I don't know. I'm also the person that, like, I change the pillows around because I don't think the front pillows should get that much, you know, FaceTime. Like, hey, let the back pillows come up front. Just everything has an emotional quotient. Is what it comes down to.
3: You know, what you would probably be good at is stocking.
5: Yes.
3: And the reason.
5: Yeah.
3: Oh, okay.
5: Yeah. Honestly, when I do help at a restaurant and a grocery store, that's why they like me to come in there, because the stuff that they all hate doing is the stuff I love to do.
3: Yeah.
5: Yeah.
3: I get what you're saying here, because I liked it too.
5: Yeah.
3: And like, one of the big things with stocking is
1: facing the shelves.
3: That
5: yes.
3: And the product that was in the back needs to be moved forward so that it's fresh.
5: Yes.
3: If it's food, that
5: kind of. Well, I do that with your guys' stuff here. Like the pop.
3: Yeah.
5: Like, I don't like, I'm not going to. Yeah, the old pop comes to the top, and I put the new.
3: The gendering is really interesting.
5: Yeah.
3: Is it because something gives you a masculine energy or a female energy when you?
5: Yeah, and I don't know why. I don't know where it started.
3: Does it stronger for you when you see it or hear it? So if I say blue,
5: when I see it, because it's all like it started in school. Like, I would write it and be like, you know, clearly, you know, the number 9 is a girl, and she's next to the number 3, who is a boy, and like
3: it's really wild.
5: Yeah,
3: have you met anybody else that does this or talked to anybody about it?
5: No,
3: it's not a problem.
5: No,
3: I just think it's interesting.
5: Yeah, I don't know why.
3: What about
5: I do it with letters too. Not
3: are
5: just
3: things
5: numbers.
3: Are there obvious things like pink is girl, or
5: yeah,
3: do you just stay away
5: is.
3: From that?
5: And I bet that's where it starts. Like, when they started assigning those colors to us as kids. That it was like, well, then everything has a gender, obviously.
3: Interesting.
5: You know what I mean?
3: Yeah.
5: Yeah, because I still even think the gender-neutral colors have gender. Yellow is a girl. Green is a boy. That's clear.
3: And the way that you say that's clear is really... I love stuff like that.
5: So
3: wow.
5: Weird. Yeah.
0: This one, Tom would say we all have ergophobia.
1: The fear of work?
0: Yes.
1: Really?
0: 100%.
1: Tom would say that. Yeah, mm-hmm. He sure would.
5: Can you get disability for that?
1: Yeah.
5: Could you be like, look, I've got fear of work.
0: I knew a guy, the right lawyer.
3: I knew a guy who, this was not a good person.
5: Okay.
3: All around.
5: Right.
2: Yeah.
3: But he got disability, and the reason he got it was he was depressed, which, hey.
5: Yes.
3: That can be a legit reason.
1: Sure.
3: But the reason he was depressed is because he would get depressed if he had to go to work.
5: Yeah.
3: And they gave it to him.
2: No way.
1: No.
3: And that's where I went, you know, this system might be a little flawed.
0: That's crazy.
2: That guy's a genius.
5: Yeah, no kidding.
1: Holy heck.
0: Here's one Tom definitely does not have, the coprophobia.
3: Oh, fear of poop.
0: That's right.
1: Yeah.
3: No, he has the opposite almost.
1: He's in love with it.
0: And finally, decidophobia.
2: Can't make a decision?
0: Yeah.
3: Interesting.
2: Yeah, I have that. My daughter has it really bad. Yeah, we
3: can't. If you don't think you have it, go to Netflix.
2: Yes.
3: See if you don't scroll for 45 minutes and then you know what? I'm not watching anything.
2: You cannot give me more than 2 or 3 choices or I'm...
5: How are you at a restaurant?
2: It's horrible.
5: Do you check the menu before you go?
2: Horrible. It's horrible.
5: No, my sister has...

0: as this, and I was like, I'm never going to eat with you again, ever.
1: I hate restaurants.
0: Yeah. Like, it's... she just couldn't decide on a milkshake flavor, and I was like, I'm going to strangle you right here. And, oh, it was horrible. Yeah. And
2: I've started to break my mind by just not taking part in it, ignoring
3: it. Don't go to the restaurant?
2: If I go to Netflix, what am I going to watch? What am I going to watch? This.
0: The
2: and
0: first
2: I just
0: thing.
2: Start it.
0: Yeah. Just head on.
4: There's one I can't pronounce. I'm going to give it to Josh because he's smart.
0: I have another question about this last one, though, Christy. Like, what's another place that you see it show up? Like, not just in menus, but like...
3: Everything. Paint colors, furniture, clothing, everything.
1: I have it sometimes at, like, a grocery store. I can't decide what, like, bread to buy and stuff like that.
2: Yeah. Everybody's got a touch of it, I bet.
0: Yeah.
3: I'm real bad. And Sophie's real bad.
2: This is...
3: my fault. I passed it on.
2: I'll give this my best shot.
1: All right.
2: This is a legit fear. It's hippopotamonstrosequipped daliophobia.
3: Whoa. The fear of seeing a hippo every day.
2: That's...
0: etymology would, yeah.
2: It's the fear... I don't care for this.
0: Okay. All right.
2: It's the fear of long words.
5: Oh, that's ridiculous.
2: So what they've done is made a long word.
5: A little joke.
4: It should have been the opposite, like a two-letter word.
2: Yeah, exactly.
4: Yeah.
1: We need to go find whoever started this.
3: Yeah.
2: And the fear of long words should be something like plit.
3: What? Like what?
2: Plit.
3: Plit.
0: Oh. Yeah. Okay.
2: Sometimes we hear what we want to hear, don't we?
1: Yeah.
0: Do you guys have any like legitimate phobias?
5: Oh God, yes.
2: I do have submechanophobia is my closest legitimate phobia, and that's the fear of underwater structures.
0: Right.
3: Mine's claustrophobia.
2: Do you think I drowned in a past life? Do you think I was like on the Titanic?
0: Maybe. It's possible. Yeah.
4: I have a fear of crowd, like being in crowds, like where people are touching me.
0: You're also not good in the car.
4: Yeah, I'm not good in the car.
5: Me neither.
4: Or in relationships.
5: Yeah.
4: Or,
1: what do you do?
5: Or a bicycle even.
4: Yeah.
1: What do you do in the car? You get nervous?
4: Yeah. Or? Sometimes I have to like pull my hat down and not
0: He's
4: see
0: not
4: what's
0: a good passenger.
4: Yeah. I'm a backseat, side seat driver. I'm terrified the whole time.
2: What do you think phobophobia is?
1: Fear of everything.
0: Phobophobia.
3: Phob, F-O-B?
2: Yeah. Oh, no, I'm sorry. P-H-O.
3: P-H, phobophobia.
5: Fear of a good soup?
2: That's phobophobia.
1: Yeah, it would be phobia. Yeah.
3: What
2: phobophobia
3: is
2: fear of phobias.
0: Oh.
3: Well, I was going to say that, but I thought it was too obvious.
2: I know.
3: Yes. Right?
2: Yes.
3: Okay.
1: Phobia.
2: Xantophobia, and it's Xant with an X.
3: Fear of Xanax.
2: Nobody has that. And
1: fear of people not from your country.
2: Oh, that's, because of xenophobes.
1: Yeah, xenophobes.
0: Okay.
2: First off, fear of Xanax is really tough to have because the only treatment is Xanax.
3: Yeah.
2: So you have to hide it in their food like a dog.
1: Right, yeah. No, go ahead.
2: Xantophobia, fear of the color yellow.
0: Oh.
5: Really?
1: Huh.
0: Huh.
2: I guess also afraid of Coldplay?
0: Yeah.
1: I stand by
0: song.
1: This.
2: That, dude.
1: That yellow.
2: I stand by that whole album.
1: That's a great song.
2: I'm another guy.
0: I'm out. The whole,
3: I'm out. I'm not a Coldplay fan.
1: No
3: I will
1: kidding.
3: Go on record.
2: Isn't it funny?
3: That.
2: Because I bet if we showed a picture, we took a picture of us and surveyed 100 people, which one of these person is the biggest Coldplay fan?
3: That would be you.
5: Absolutely you.
3: No, I'm not.
2: This song is
5: wonderful.
1: It's perfect.
4: When it
0: comes off. I'm going to cry too.
3: You guys are
1: One,
3: so crazy.
1: Two, three, four.
2: Those with xantophobia right now are covering their ears.
0: Yeah, they can't handle it.
3: Aww. Look at the sturgy and sad.
0: They have happy.
1: Oh, come on.
0: They have happy songs too.
1: Yeah. What about Clocks?
5: Yeah, Clocks is great.
1: Songs about,
3: That's another one.
5: So you don't like Clocks?
3: I don't like
5: Everybody
3: Coldplay.
5: Likes Clocks.
3: Nope. Not
1: Everybody
3: me.
1: Thinks
5: Great piano.
1: I think Chris Martin's dreamy. You don't?
3: I didn't say I didn't think Chris Martin was dreamy, but I don't like Coldplay, the music.
2: It's well, okay.
0: Yeah.
3: Right, yeah.
1: I tell you, with that attitude, you won't get a second date. I can tell you that.
3: Well, that's fine. I don't need a date.
5: Well,
3: I have a husband.
5: Well, for now.
1: Well, but he would prefer things that you do differently. Am I correct on that?
2: And you and your husband often go on dates.
3: Yes, we do.
2: I think that's very nice.
5: Do you have a date night, set night?
3: Oh, not really. No? Every night's a date night.
1: As long as you're not putting the socks away.
3: That's right. As long as I'm not rolling socks, I'm good.
0: How often do you go on dates?
4: Once a month.
0: Once a month?
2: Yeah. I was going to say, they kind of have a regular thing.
0: That's what I'm curious about. Like, what's the frequency? Mine's once a week.
3: But you
0: least.
3: Have kids at home. I don't. We go all the time. I mean, there's...
0: Yeah, go. Yeah.
4: If we didn't have kids at home, we would never leave the house.
0: Really?
4: That's the only reason we leave is to get away from them for
3: a night.
4: That's
3: why you have dates. Oh, yeah. Okay, I got you.
1: That's a good idea.
3: Yeah. I got you.
1: Hey, let me tell you about staying at the house. 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
4: I'm Storm Tracker 6 meteorologist Katie Nicolau, here with a look at your forecast. Today we'll have high temperatures in the low 80s with decreasing cloud cover and increasing sunshine as we go through the day. Overnight temperatures will drop into the upper 50s with mostly clear skies. Then we'll be seeing mostly sunny to completely sunny conditions for both Wednesday and Thursday with highs in the mid to low 80s.
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2: 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Chrissy Lee at the news desk.
3: Well, hi, Chick.
2: Hi there.
3: How are you today?
2: Good. There's
3: good.
2: Pat Godwin.
4: Hello.
2: There's Jess Hooker, Josh Arnold, Jeff Oske.
5: That's right.
2: Ace Cosby.
6: Hello.
2: Hello, hello. I'm Chick McGee, and I believe we are at the news desk.
3: We are at the news desk. A New York chef is going viral for a 3-foot seafood, is it Fra Diavolo pizza slice?
2: Oh, my gosh.
3: Jason, you need to look this up.
5: Oh, yeah.
3: Joe's Rotisserie in Roselli Park serves up the massive pizza slice with a garlic knot crust that is topped with mussels, fried calamari, and shrimp.
2: Wow.
3: One slice, $42.50. The shop is also known for its triple threat pie, a calzone, garlic knots, and pizza all in one.
5: Man, you had me at garlic knot crust on the
3: right?
5: pizza.
3: Yeah.
2: Why hasn't someone thought of that before?
3: Joe's Rotisserie also has specialty pies like chicken fingers and fries and General Tso with broccoli.
5: Go ahead.
2: Did you say Rotisserie?
3: Joe's Rotisserie.
2: I like that.
5: Yes.
3: Yeah.
5: Pat, you probably had... because you're an East Coaster, essentially.
4: Yeah.
5: The clam pie. It's a pizza with clams and clam sauce or whatever.
4: No, it's not a big thing where I come from.
5: Oh, okay.
4: And Northeastern Pennsylvania has some of the best pizza, but not a clam pie.
2: You know, I've had a clam pie, Josh. Oh, yeah.
5: What did you think?
2: Well,
5: was it a bearded clam pie?
2: You stay for the smell. You come for the taste and leave.
5: You know what?
2: Something like that.
5: We jumped into this.
2: Yes, we did.
5: And then we went, oh.
3: Yeah.
2: So enthusiastic.
3: Could you eat a 3-foot long piece of pizza?
5: Well.
7: Yeah, look at the size of the slice.
8: Let me see.
2: Oh, that's $42?
5: Oh, that looks like a calzone being made.
2: Yeah.
7: There was another one with the bigger.
3: With the
5: slice. That's all right. This was last minute that we messed.
3: Yeah, I'm sorry. Yeah, we're running a little weird this week.
5: I'd try it, wouldn't you?
3: We
5: could share it.
3: We were in the Northeast recently, and they had lobster pizza.
8: Oh.
3: That was very good.
8: What was the sauce?
3: It was like a white sauce.
8: Yeah, an Alfredo
3: Very good.
2: You guys should
7: no white sauce.
2: Josh, you and Christy should Lady and the Tramp a big piece of pizza.
3: Oh,
2: like
3: Josh
2: that.
3: And I shared some chicken yesterday, didn't
5: yeah.
3: we, Josh?
5: Yeah.
2: Oh, did you intertwine arms?
3: We toasted drumsticks.
2: Oh,
3: yes.
8: Nice.
5: Yes.
3: He taught me the.
2: Yeah, I bet Josh taught you a lot.
3: He taught me the chicken pot pie crust mashed potato combo.
5: Oh yes, yes. Sometimes you, if you, it,
2: is
5: you
2: this
5: know,
2: a, is this an old fat thing?
5: The crust
3: around the chicken pot pie.
5: So the the edge,
3: the best part
5: that gets a little hard sometimes.
8: Off.
5: You break that off and you just dunk it in mashed potatoes
3: and gravy.
4: That sounds good.
3: Yeah. It was very
2: good. And you're
3: good.
2: On your way to heaven.
3: Yes.
2: That's exactly right.
3: It was very, very good. Thanks, Lee.
5: Do we have maybe the...
3: Oh, there it is.
7: Yeah.
3: That is
5: Oh, you know what? The shells are still on the mussels.
3: Yeah. That'd be hard.
4: That's weird. Yeah,
7: that'll break your teeth. That'll chip it.
2: Oh, break it.
8: Well,
5: you got your calamari there. It looks like maybe a ground meat of some kind.
3: I do like the garlic nut.
2: I think that's worth $42, don't you think?
3: Yeah, it's the size of a huge pizza.
5: Yeah. I'd try that. Looks pretty. I bet it's delicious.
3: Mm-hmm. Yeah. Thanks, Joe's.
2: I don't care for calamari.
3: You don't?
2: No.
5: Oh. Wow.
2: I can't
8: get
2: past...
8: Eat it as a meal.
2: I can't get past the... It looks...
7: Beehole.
2: Oh. Like a beehole.
8: But it's breaded. Buttholes aren't breaded.
4: Speak for yourself. Some at least.
7: Depends on what you sit on.
2: They certainly could be.
5: Mine's not breaded, but it sure has been battered.
2: Uh-huh.
5: I like it rough back
3: there.
5: Hasn't
3: been fried.
2: I like it rough on my butt. Make it rough.
5: Mistreat my butt.
2: Mistreat me. Back to you.
3: Here's a story for you, Patrick.
4: Uh-oh.
3: Researchers from Johns Hopkins University say teens are using mobile food delivery at school.
4: Oh.
3: A survey at 1,000 U.S. teenagers found 1 in 4 reported using mobile food delivery services during school hours.
5: Have they not seen Fast Times at Ridgemont High? Do they not know what happens when a pizza gets delivered to the classroom? Mr. Hand makes,
3: Spicoli was on this way before DoorDash. Almost half of them used them after school. Among respondents who used food delivery apps, almost 60% reported ordering fast foods like pizza and burgers. 1/3 said they ordered sodas or other sugar-sweetened beverages. I would think...
5: I'd be furious if I were teaching and all of a sudden a DoorDasher came in with a venti blue coconut mocha.
3: They don't allow you to come to the classroom, do they? They would have to go to the office. Yeah, they would go to the office.
8: Yeah, you can't get to the classroom.
7: They have a rule at my daughter's school. Like, it's in the handbook that you can't have food brought in now.
5: Even at lunch hour?
7: Oh, yeah. No, it was getting to the point where they would have 20 or 30 dashers every lunch show up with food for kids.
8: That's insane.
7: Yeah.
2: Wow.
8: I used to just skip the period before lunch and go get a bunch of big bean burritos and bring them back to the cafeteria.
5: No kidding.
8: Yeah. It was the only fast food restaurant we had in our town for
5: a while. I sent you a post on how to make school pizza.
8: No.
5: Oh, it's on your Instagram.
8: Like the rectangle pizza?
5: Yeah.
8: Oh, I'm going to have to look it up.
5: So I sent it to you. It has the recipe and everything.
8: Okay, I'm doing it.
3: Do all schools have the same pizza recipe?
4: Pretty much. Yeah.
8: At your church, would they sell the pizzas?
7: Yes.
8: Yes, that's how they did it at ours for fun.
7: Well, my mom was a school secretary, so we would get them by the case.
8: Oh, awesome.
7: And they come in an actual sheet size, sheet tray size sheet, and you go out and break off like 4 pieces and throw them in the oven. It was awesome.
8: That is awesome.
3: We did not have we had hot food at my grade school the last year I was there. Before that, and they were the sandwiches that you would put in the little
2: Stewart
3: hot sandwiches. Exactly. Right. That was all we had. You had to bring your lunch.
8: Oh, okay.
3: Yeah.
7: Yeah, we had pizza day at our school.
3: No, we had that in high school, junior high school, but not at the Catholic school.
8: At the church fundraiser, they would sell, you could get them frozen and buy the boxes, and they'd mark them up. And
5: nice.
3: Man.
7: Yeah.
3: Let's see, what else we have here today? If you've got an irrational fear, we already did story.
5: Was there a story for Pat that we just skipped
3: we did
5: over?
3: About the mobile... About DoorDash. Mobile delivery, DoorDash.
5: Oh, yeah.
8: Jimmy's
3: a big DoorDash
4: I put the kibosh on the DoorDash last night. I said,
3: oh, really?
4: I put my foot down.
3: Yeah, yeah. And how'd that go?
4: We got to cut back on Daddy's just had a surgery here he's got to pay for.
3: Right?
5: Sure.
4: And my deductible was, whatever. And I said, so he said, yeah, Dad, of course. I said, I have a lot of food here. And then I woke up at 2 a.m. to the fire alarm going off. No joke.
5: Yeah.
4: Because he had forgot about the bacon that he put in the oven. So the apartment was filled with smoke.
5: Ooh.
4: And I said, you know what? Let's go back to the DoorDash. I don't mind spending a little extra to be safe.
7: What you're going to love, Pat, is my daughter now, our son and daughter around the same age, she now is 16, can drive, which your son's almost ready to drive. Mm. DoorDash is out. You want a burrito? You go pick it up.
8: Yeah.
4: No kidding.
7: I ain't paying the extra fees.
8: Yeah.
7: So now I have my own DoorDash driver that goes out and picks up whatever I want,
3: whenever
7: I want it.
2: There you go.
7: Yeah.
4: Oh, that's right. Yeah. Yeah.
8: Is it true that people who are DoorDash drivers and when they want to order food, they can order their food and go pick it up, and so they're getting paid to be a driver and they're getting their dinner at the same time? Is that possible? Is that a thing?
5: I don't know. Okay. Maybe.
2: That sounds viable.
5: I mean, why not give them that perk?
8: Right, you know? Yeah.
4: Here's another thing with my son. I'll wake up and I'll see he's had a fountain beverage. Even though we have lots of Dr. Pepper and whatever he wants in the fridge, I go, Jimmy, you don't have to get the beverage, but Dad, fountain soda's the best.
3: So much better,
7: yeah. He's not wrong.
3: He's not wrong.
5: Still, I know, yeah. I get both sides of that argument.
3: Commuters in Ohio got into a slippery situation recently after a crashed truck overturned on a busy highway and deposited pickles. The semi traveled outside the marked lanes, went into a ditch, rolled onto its side, scattering all the pickles across the road.
2: Pickles.
3: The Ohio Department of Transportation said State Road 316 in Pickawa County. Or is it Pickaway?
2: Pickaway County
3: was closed for several hours due to the accident.
2: There is a Pickwa, Ohio.
3: There's a
2: Pickwa,
3: that's why I got confused.
2: And a Pickaway County.
3: Is Pickwa in Pickaway?
2: It is not.
3: Oh.
2: I think Pickwa's in Miami County. And
3: look at that. We have our guitar player back.
2: And Pat's right here in this county that we're in.
4: Tom demands we do any kind of a spill on a highway. He wants a song.
2: Uh-huh. I love it. I love
4: it. I got to sing it for him, and you know, I'm running out of. I thought, let's do a Pat Godwin tribute.
3: Yeah?
4: Pickle.
3: Okay.
4: Song. Here we go. Now, this is a little tough, so I'm going to go slower. Here we go.
2: Okay.
4: Pickle spill. Trucker pickle spill. Pickles on the highway. Pickles there still. Pickle spill. Trucker pickle spill. Thanks. Gherkins, butter, spears, and dill. Pickles squished on the road. Trucker was a gherkin, dropped his load. We're 465 crossed 69. The highway's covered in seasoned brine. I'm talking pickle spill. Trucker pickle spill. Pickles on the highway by the pickle park. Pickle spill. Trucker pickle spill. Never drive pickle truck after dark. It's a little tough to get out.
5: Yeah, right. Yeah.
4: Okay. There we go.
5: Nicely done.
4: Oh, thank you. That's a tongue twister.
2: Spill.
5: You can only have one pickle for the rest of your life. What are you having?
3: Oh, bread and butter. No.
5: So the chip, the bread and butter chip, essentially?
7: Never. No.
3: It doesn't have to be a chip. It could be a little gherkin little thing.
5: Oh, okay.
8: But like the gherkin?
3: Yes.
8: I need to talk to you guys about the gherkin. It's a clovey pickle. They call it the Japanese pickle. Did you know this?
3: No, I didn't.
8: Okay, when I used it in the hot dog tartare that you missed last
3: no,
8: week.
3: No, I didn't miss it. I saw that. No way in hell I'd eat that.
8: But that you had to put a gherkin in it, and I was like, okay, what is the gherkin? And it is, it's a lot of clove.
3: It's like a sweet pickle.
8: Yeah, but it's real clovey, and I just thought that was strange.
5: That flavor is a clovey.
8: Right,
5: wow.
8: It is, yeah.
3: And bread and butter pickles are the chips, I guess.
7: Yeah, I don't care for that taste.
8: Oh, I love that.
4: No, I hate that.
3: Oh.
5: Interesting.
7: Yeah. I just want a dill.
4: Grillo's dill.
5: Yeah, how do you want it? Spear?
4: Full pickle.
5: Okay.
2: Yeah. The whole pickle.
4: Yeah, I love that, yeah.
8: I started a series on my social media called The Pickled Porch, and I'm either getting drunk or I'm having a new pickle.
4: Love it.
8: And so I feature one of them
7: it's awesome.
8: Each week. Yeah. Thanks,
7: nice.
8: Man.
7: It's super nice. Fun.
8: Yeah, so, but I've discovered Stamey's jalapeno dill pickles, and they are amazing. They're my new favorite pickles.
2: Okay, mine are Boar's Head horseradish pickles, and they're delightful.
8: Amazing.
2: Amazing.
4: They got a dill base?
2: It's an amazing pickle, I guess.
8: Yeah, but it's got
2: sweet and they're spicy. But
5: are they sliced or speared or halved? Or?
2: Sliced.
8: Yeah.
2: Okay. Sliced in chunks.
5: Yeah.
2: Okay. Oh, yeah.
7: What do you go with, Josh?
5: Boy, I...
2: talk's cheap over there. What do you have?
5: Yeah. I like the Tony Paco's sweet and spicy pickle and pepper jar. That thing.
8: Yeah.
2: Those, so you got to drive to Toledo to get that?
5: I have them. What I do is my brothers get them for their birthdays because they absolutely love them.
2: Oh.
5: So I send them each six jars. That's what comes in a case.
2: Right.
5: And I end up taking one when I visit.
2: It's only fair.
5: Yes. Yeah.
8: And remember to reuse your pickle brine. Just chop up some cucumbers,
5: easy.
8: Drop them in there.
4: That works?
8: Yeah. They're good the next day. Yeah.
5: It's also full of electrolytes.
8: Yeah.
3: Huh. Not a dill pickle fan.
8: No.
5: Do you like the bread and butter too, Christy?
8: I do love bread and butter too.
7: Will you do a pickle back?
8: Always. With Jameson?
7: Oh, yeah.
8: Yeah, at least for the first one.
7: Yeah.
5: For one of your porch shows, you might not be able to do this because of copyright, but I'd like you to have a Nickelback pickleback where you listen to Nickelback while having a pickleback.
4: Come on, you got to do that.
8: I will definitely do that. Well, I kind of like.
2: And you should interview an NFL quarterback. You'd
3: there
2: have
3: you
2: the
3: go.
2: Quarterback and the pickleback and Nickelback.
8: Yeah. Well, I had pickle-flavored beer on the one that I'm releasing today, and it's a Sun King.
5: Oh, you got some of that?
8: Yeah. It's so good.
5: Wow.
8: It's so good. Yeah.
2: Pickle beer.
8: Pickle beer. What, pickle brine
5: what
8: beer.
5: What position in football was or is the nickelback?
2: The nickelback is an extra defensive back. You're expecting pass, so you go to the nickel defense.
5: And they still call it the nickelback?
2: They call it the nickelback.
5: I don't hear it much when
2: that
5: I...
2: That guy.
5: But...
2: Yeah.
4: How about the pickled egg? Are we fans of that in the old dive bars?
5: I'm not.
8: No. I am. I just discovered it. I did the quail egg, actually.
2: I found it. That's how you lose a bet in a bar. If you'll drink the pickle. Eat the pickled egg.
5: Maybe
2: or
5: I had
2: something.
5: A bad one. I also don't like the scotch egg.
2: I love the scotch egg.
3: Yeah,
5: I must have had a bad one of that, too. It was in Scotland, and it was a grocery store in a plastic thing.
3: So. Oh, no. Scotch, aren't Scotch eggs
8: deep
3: like bread?
8: Yeah, you gotta have it hot.
5: No, I know.
8: And they messed it up.
5: I mean, it just wasn't. It must have been too commercialized.
8: I'll take you someplace and
2: go. Okay. Yeah, the Scotch eggs I've had are maybe they're Americanized.
8: Wrapped in sausage,
2: really
8: deep fried. Oh.
5: Yeah, I had a. So the one I had was bad.
8: Yep.
5: I'll have to try a real one.
8: We'll take you.
2: What's coming up in the news?
3: Well,
2: Chrissy?
3: Coming up, we have our history lesson.
2: Oh, yes, we do.
3: Yes, and exactly of course, even though it is a Tuesday, we're going to throw you off, and we have Allie Breen coming up next hour.
2: Sexy time.
3: Yeah.
2: And don't forget, everybody's talking about weight loss injections. The results are dramatic. They work by lowering blood sugar and reducing appetite. If you're looking to lose weight but not interested in painful weekly injections, when you hear about some of those intense side effects, that's why doctors created a weight loss supplement called Lean. 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
18: I'm Storm Tracker 6 meteorologist Katie Nicolau, here with a look at your forecast. Today we'll have high temperatures in the low 80s with decreasing cloud cover and increasing sunshine as we go through the day. Overnight temperatures will drop into the upper 50s with mostly clear skies. Then we'll be seeing mostly sunny to completely sunny conditions for both Wednesday and Thursday with highs in the mid to low 80s.
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1: Welcome back to the O'Reilly Auto Parts Studios. It's the Bob and Tom Show. There's Christy Lee at the news desk.
2: Hi there.
1: Howdy doody. There's Pat Godwin.
3: Hey, Chick.
1: Hey, man. There's Jess Hooker.
4: Hi.
1: Hi. There's Josh Arnold.
5: Closed circuit to you, Chick McGee.
1: Yeah, yeah.
5: What you just did. Yeah.
4: It was beautiful.
5: Yeah.
3: Genius.
5: Yep.
1: Well, I'm a...
5: You're good.
1: I'm a... Okay. There's Jeff Oskey.
6: What's up, Pat?
1: Cosby. Thanks, buddy.
4: I love this.
1: I appreciate it. Time now for Today in History. I think Chrissy has a little bit. I have a little bit.
2: Okay.
1: All
2: yeah.
1: Right.
2: Sure.
1: I'll do, let's see. I'll see you
2: 1914.
1: This day in 1914.
2: What happened?
1: World War I started.
2: Ooh. I'm terrible at history.
5: The Great One.
1: The Great War. It's Austria-Hungary. There's a hyphen in there. I guess that's what it, how it's printed. Oh. Declared war on Serbia.
2: Oh,
1: and those three Austria Hungary is now New Jersey, Delaware, and and I think Serbia is Rhode Island. Isn't that interesting?
2: On this
5: Austria
2: dating.
5: Hungary
2: Hungary.
1: Hungary. It was known as Hungary.
2: Yeah.
5: Austria Hungary and Serbia, and then the rest of the world. We didn't all collectively go. Let them.
3: Yeah. You guys can have it.
1: Let them fight it out.
2: On this date in 1900, Louis Lassen created what? Do you know?
1: Mm. Louis Lassen.
5: 1900?
2: Mm-hmm.
5: I'm going to say the airbag.
2: The airbag.
1: The underwire bra.
5: You see, the problem with creating the airbag then was there were no cars. He knew he had something.
4: Right.
1: He really did.
5: Yeah.
1: If only somebody invented a car.
2: No, he created what some consider to be the first hamburger.
3: First hamburger.
2: Yeah. Huh.
1: What did they do before then?
2: Nope, that's all I got.
5: Do you think it happened in Hamburg?
2: Has to be, right?
6: I thought it did.
2: Yeah. I'll have to do some homework.
5: I always like old guys who call them hamburger sandwiches.
4: Oh, the sandwich.
5: I'm going to try to keep that alive by starting it now. Can I have a hamburger sandwich?
6: I got in an argument with my child the other day. We were going to go to a sub place, and she goes, I don't want a sandwich. I go, what do you want? She goes, I want a burger.
5: Okay.
6: I go, a burger is a sandwich. She said, it's not a sandwich. It's a hamburger.
2: It's a sandwich. Hamburger is a sandwich.
5: Okay, but you also know what she's arguing.
2: But on the menu, it's under sandwiches.
1: Is hot dog a sandwich?
2: Yes.
5: But if you go to a Subway, the thing is, you go to a Subway or a Jimmy John's or a sandwich shop, you probably can't get a hamburger.
1: Exactly.
5: That's what she...
4: And well, usually you sandwich, were being... there's sandwiches and then there's hamburgers.
6: Right. Oh, I was being difficult?
1: I think you were way in the wrong on this.
6: Oh, okay. I'll be sure to apologize when I get home today.
5: Please do, Jeff. Will you go easier on those kids, please?
1: Yes.
2: While you guys are arguing over what is a sandwich, I found out that the hamburger was actually created in New Haven, Connecticut.
5: Well, how about that?
2: At Lewis's Lunch. That's what he called this place.
1: Is this Louis Lassen? That's the guy,
2: Mr.
1: right?
2: Mr. Lassen.
5: Mm-hmm. Okay, well, thank you, Lewis.
2: In New Haven, Connecticut.
1: New Haven, Connecticut. Mm-hmm.
5: I think the man's a hero.
1: So it wasn't Hamburg.
4: It came from the Hamburg steak. So there's like that was first and then evolved to that.
1: I've never heard of the Hamburg steak.
2: I had neither.
4: Me neither. Hmm.
1: What cut of the cow is that? The a loin, possibly?
4: And why is it?
3: It's ground beef.
1: The ass end?
4: Yeah.
1: No, that's what you call a cow with short legs, ground beef.
3: Hell yeah.
5: What are you going to do about that?
3: Laugh a little.
1: And here's a song for Pat Godwin about a short cow.
6: Do you remember the movie Night Patrol with the unknown comic?
5: Yes.
6: Wasn't that one of his jokes on there?
1: I don't.
6: My other favorite one from that was, what do you call 100 cows masturbating? Beef stroking off.
5: That movie is currently streaming on, I think, Prime.
6: Oh, really?
5: Yeah,
6: I have to watch it again.
1: Isn't Zany in that? He's in
5: not that one.
1: He's in a movie with the unknown comic.
5: He's in with Murray Langston and Linda Blair. Something I forget about, what that's called.
1: Something about bowling or something.
5: He sent me a DVD of it.
1: My goodness.
5: So we could all screen it if we wanted to.
6: It also has the great thing where the chef brings out the guy's soup and his thumb is
4: in the
6: soup.
4: Oh, yeah.
6: The doctor told me to keep it warm.
5: One of the main guys in Night Patrol is Pat Paulson.
2: Oh, my gosh.
1: The only way
2: I know about him is he always ran for president.
1: Pat is on screen.
2: Wow. On this date in 1932, the first feature-length zombie movie was released in the United States.
1: Right.
2: Do you know what it was called?
1: White Zombie.
5: The Cabinet of Dr. Caligari?
1: No, it's called White Zombie.
2: Yes, it was called The White...
5: I would argue that's not the first zombie movie. Sorry.
2: Uh-oh, what was it?
1: Is Caligari have a zombie in it?
2: It says first feature-length. Is your other zombie movie feature-length?
5: I would say it's feature-length, yeah. And it features a somnambulist, which is where the word zombie, well, it arguably comes from. This is way nerdy.
2: So what movie are you talking about?
1: I have never seen...
5: The Cabinet of Dr. Caligari.
1: Oh, I've never seen The Cabinet. What are you, taking lessons from Tom?
5: First off...
4: Sorry.
5: I'm surprised you don't need a second surgery after that sneeze.
3: Just sneezed and caught me by surprise.
5: You had a sympathy sneeze.
3: I did.
2: On this date in 1978, Animal House was released in theaters.
1: Yep, Animal House.
5: Laugh free.
6: Never seen it.
5: You haven't?
6: No.
5: It's real good.
2: Oh, it's hilarious. You're kidding me.
4: No. I haven't watched it.
6: I haven't seen any of those 80s, like, I haven't seen Revenge of the Nerds. I haven't seen Animal House or any of those.
2: Oh, my gosh.
5: I'll happily have you over and we can. Right. Yeah.
2: That's a fun movie.
1: Take a walk through the 80s.
5: They're both funny, dude.
2: Yeah. Birthdays. You got any birthdays over there?
1: I don't think I've seen Revenge of the Nerds, or maybe not many.
2: Is that the We've Got Bush one?
5: Yeah. I love Revenge
1: of the Nerds.
2: I do, too.
5: And there are way funnier moments than that.
4: Yeah.
5: That's just the one Tom glommed onto.
2: Yeah, of course.
1: On this day in 1984, the Los Angeles Summer Olympics officially opened. 14 Eastern Bloc countries, led by the Soviet Union, boycotted the games. Mm. And we cleaned up.
5: Yeah, we did.
1: Remember that? Take that. Happy birthday to Beatrix Potter.
2: Oh.
1: Mrs. Potter.
5: Is she the rabbit? The
2: Velveteen rabbit lady.
5: No, I don't think I've ever read The Velveteen Rabbit.
2: Really?
5: I know the story, but...
1: She was born in 18...
5: About a rabbit made out of cheese, right?
1: 66.
5: Yeah.
1: No, that's the Velveeta rabbit.
5: Oh!
1: Today's birthday, 1929.
2: Go ahead.
7: Jacqueline Candy Onassis was born.
2: I love that.
7: That's right.
2: It's one of my favorite impressions.
7: This isn't really gold. It's a vermeil.
5: All right.
1: This is Candy.
5: You're going to make me look like an... I almost...
1: A giant.
3: I love that impression.
1: 1954, Hugo Chavez.
3: Hey, Hugo Chavez.
1: Hugo Chavez. Yeah. 1958, Michael Hitchcock.
5: He's great, isn't he?
1: He's in those
2: Best in Show. Best in Show, yeah.
1: 1945, Jim Davis, Mr. Garfield. Maybe you know him as Mr. Garfield.
5: And I love those Garfield books.
1: Let's see. 1969, Dana White was born. 1990, Soulja Boy was born.
5: Oh!
4: There you go.
1: You remember Soulja Boy.
5: Sure.
1: Soldier Boy, that
3: lonely little.
5: He did Superman. That's a different.
4: Yeah, Superman.
5: Which, when I found out what that referred to,
4: I don't know
3: what.
4: Oh no,
3: I guess I
6: not on air.
5: I could clean this up.
6: Okay.
1: Yeah.
5: So
4: there's a dance that goes with it. Is that a part of it?
6: No.
4: Oh, okay.
5: Soldier Boy. The whole Superman thing is it a sheet or a pillowcase?
6: It's a sheet.
5: Okay. Yeah.
6: Yes.
5: It's when you.
4: Uh-oh.
5: Let's say you're doing. You can both watch the hockey game.
4: Sure. Okay.
1: And you take the sheet
5: and you finish.
1: Yeah.
5: Then you can put the sheet on her back and it stays like Superman's cape.
3: Oh, I got you. Yeah.
2: A little sticky.
6: Yeah. Absolutely. When she gets out of bed to go to the bathroom, she's wearing a cape.
1: And that was in the song.
5: That's what the song is. Yeah. I mean, it doesn't spell it out quite like that, but.
1: Well, I mean, you know,
5: Soldier Boy, we hardly knew you.
1: Who knows where?
4: Song.
1: Who knows where inspiration is going to come from?
2: That's right.
5: Soulja Boy.
1: More news coming up, and also we'll have a sexy time with Allie Breen. Goodness knows where she's calling in from. We'll be right back in the O'Reilly Auto Parts Studios. 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
14: Good morning, I'm Kirk Montgomery with Six News. Both the Mega Millions and Powerball jackpots continue to climb this week, both nearing the $1 billion mark. The Mega Millions jackpot now at an estimated $800 million after no one won Friday night. The next drawing is happening tonight at 11 and comes with a cash option of $344 million. Meanwhile, no one won last night's Powerball drawing. The next drawing is tomorrow night at 10:59 for an estimated $663 million. New state law is now in effect to protect animals and expand resources for animal shelters throughout our state. Governor Whitmer signed bipartisan bills meant to help shelters connect with more opportunities for care of homeless and abused animals, specifically establishing a fundraising license plate and removing barriers to the prosecution of cases involving animal cruelty and neglect. For the latest news, weather, and sports, watch Six News.
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5: Hey, Mid-Michigan, this is Ian Crossman, the WLNS Sports Department. Big Ten Football Media Days begin today in Chicago. They run till Thursday. Michigan State will be speaking on Wednesday, and Michigan will speak on Thursday. The official Big Ten preseason media poll was released yesterday. Michigan State is picked to finish in 16th place in the conference, only ahead of Rutgers and Purdue. Michigan was picked to finish in 5th. Ohio State is viewed as the best team in the conference, with Oregon and Indiana right behind them. The Lions begin training camp on Wednesday in Allen Park. Tyler Conklin, Brian Branch, and Kirby Joseph will begin camp on the PUP list. Have a good Tuesday.
6: Police say it took up to 10 officers to subdue a naked and heavily intoxicated Lebanon, Ohio man at a campground over the weekend in Hamilton County, Indiana. Whitlow had ingested a combination of alcohol, cocaine, and psychedelic mushrooms. I believe Dave Matthews was in town that weekend. But yeah.
7: Oh, okay. Uh-huh.
8: Yeah, that's the only way I can listen to him.
7: Yeah, thank you very much.
8: Oh, yeah. There's that one song, and then he sings like this.
1: Mm-hmm. Welcome back to the Bob and Tom Show. We are in the O'Reilly Auto Parts studios. 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Chrissy Lee at the news desk.
9: Hi.
1: There's Jessica Holzman.
10: Hello.
1: There's Pat Godwin.
11: Hey, Chick.
1: There's Josh Arnold.
12: Hi there.
1: Ace Cosby's here.
12: Hey, Chick.
1: Hey, man. There's Jeff Oskey.
13: Hello, sir.
1: I am Chick, and we're getting ready for... what is it? Sexy time?
13: Oh, so exciting.
9: Yeah, it's coming up.
1: And our streak continues. We've helped a total of no one with their relationships, and we hope for that to continue.
9: And just so you're not confused, it is Tuesday.
1: Yes.
9: Not Wednesday.
1: Normally it is Wednesday.
12: So if it's like your trash day, usually when it's Allie Day.
9: Yeah.
12: Don't take it
9: don't
12: out
9: Don't take it out. Exactly.
1: Well, I mean, you
9: can. It can throw your whole week off.
12: Yeah, you're going to get raccoons.
1: Yeah. Well, you got them lids on there. You're not. Oh, this might be toothpick wisdom.
12: I think we do have a little toothpick wisdom going on here. Yeah, we got to wait for the appropriate...
1: We don't have that.
12: I believe it's on its way. Now you've got it.
1: That's right. Toothpick wisdom.
14: How about a little toothpick wisdom on the Bob and Tom Show?
1: Well, let me tell you something. You will put your garbage out too soon. Here's what you're going to have. You're going to have raccoons. You'll be up to your neck in raccoons. But...
7: They're good eating. How about a little toothpick wisdom?
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11: Next week an outro.
6: Arizona.
12: This has been
7: toothpick wisdom.
6: Arizona State University is now offering a content creation major.
12: Don't blame him.
6: Tom would be out of his mind upset about this.
12: I know, but guess what he's been focused on the last month.
6: Right. The Bachelor of Arts program is designed to teach students how to build an audience, market themselves, and grow a career as an influencer.
12: Why not?
11: Absolutely.
12: Yep. It's a new job. It is.
6: Sure it is. Sure. Coursework will emphasize content planning, video and podcast production, global perspectives, and personal branding. If I were younger, I would be taking this for sure.
13: It actually works for multiple things. If you need a brand, a business, or go out and do sales.
12: Right.
6: The program's final project requires students to choose a social media platform where they will develop a growth strategy, create content, and gain followers throughout the semester. I wonder if they get their grade based on how many followers they get.
12: Wow, I don't know.
13: Because the hot girl is probably going to get more followers.
11: Well,
12: than the uggos.
13: Yeah.
11: No one wants the uggos.
10: Sex sells. It's never changed.
6: Well, that's true.
12: Yeah.
10: It's true.

0: has to be.
1: Read online, and I don't know if I got this right, but I read it like three times. There are more planets in the universe than there are grains of sand on Earth.
0: Wow, isn't that amazing?
2: That is amazing.
1: That's nuts, right? You know how many grains of sand there are?
3: Yeah. But look up, you go out into the country, you look up stars for days.
4: And some of them don't exist anymore.
3: Yeah.
4: They're already
2: burned out.
4: Yeah.
1: If you're seeing them, they're gone. And new ones are coming back.
3: That's crazy.
1: That's nuts, man.
2: It's hard to think about that, isn't it?
1: It makes you think, doesn't it?
3: Yeah, it's all fake.
5: How about a little toothpick wisdom?
1: Makes you think.
5: On the Bob and Tom Show.
1: You know, Josh and I were out there by our garbage can looking up at the sky.
0: Yeah.
1: Feeding the raccoons, and we thought, how many planets are there up there?
0: And you know what I said.
1: What'd you say?
0: Too many to count.
1: This has been Too Thick With. Christy? Oh.
2: The owner of a 2-Michelin-starred restaurant in South Korea could go to jail over a dessert topped with ants.
0: Really?
2: Prosecutors say the chef violated food safety laws by serving ants that are not approved for human consumption.
0: Is this A-N-T or A-U-N-T?
2: This is A-N-T.
0: Ah.
2: So I want to know what ants are approved for human consumption.
1: Yes. Wasn't there naughty movies when I was... It was Aunt Peg when I was a kid.
0: Maybe. I'm not aware.
1: Yeah, some guy's hot aunt or something. Her name was Aunt Peg. And
0: some guy's hot aunt.
2: The investigation.
1: She would babysit, you know.
0: I'll look it up.
2: Oh, yeah, sure. Come on.
0: Aunt Peg porn?
1: Yeah.
0: Is that what I should look up?
1: Oh, yeah.
6: You're going to get some weird stuff coming up.
2: The investigation.
6: With the Peg.
1: Say goodbye to your phone, okay?
2: The investigation began after officials spotted photos of the unusual dessert on blogs and social media. It's located in Seoul's upscale Gangnam District.
1: Gangnam style.
2: Reportedly served ant-sprinkled sorbet to customers who requested the flavor.
0: Hmm.
2: What do ants taste like?
4: Red ants. Ant. Have you ever seen the red ants, like, or smelled them? They actually smell like ivory soap.
2: Huh. I did not know
0: Weird.
2: That.
4: Yeah.
2: Restaurant had been using the garnish for 4 years before authorities stepped in and stopped it.
3: Why are you sniffing ants?
4: You know, it's one of those things my dad told us, and then we had to test it, and it's like, how about that?
3: Huh. I never knew.
4: But are the ants alive?
1: Do you have a follow-up on Aunt Peg?
0: So much. apparently Aunt Peg was played by somebody named Juliet Anderson.
1: Yes, yes.
0: And
1: very sweet.
2: Is she pretty?
1: As I recall.
0: In that 70s, pointy-boobed sort of, yeah.
2: Uh-huh.
0: And... I mean, you can find all her videos all over.
1: No kidding.
0: Yeah. Vintage Aunt Peg.
1: Oh, my
0: classic
1: God.
0: Aunt Peg porn and retro videos.
1: Oh, yeah.
3: Do you have any titles?
0: I have some names of the tube sites where she's available.
3: Oh.
1: Oh, yeah?
0: I Wank. Tube Porn Classic.
1: Uh-huh.
0: And this is my favorite. How do I say this? It starts with a C.
1: Uh-huh.
0: And it has to do with male...
2: Yes.
0: Okay. DNA.
1: Right.
2: Rhymes with gum.
0: Sea guru. Yes. Sea guru.
6: Whoa.
0: He's a guru.
1: He's a guru.
2: Uh-huh.
1: I'm not a doctor. I'm a guru.
0: Wow.
1: Yeah.
0: Aunt Peg.
1: Yeah.
2: Good for aunt.
1: I don't know why I remembered that.
0: Now, do you remember if the guy whose aunt it is, if he's dismayed by her behavior or...
3: Intrigued.
0: I'm so tired. All I want to do is have dinner with my aunt, but she's always out banging somebody.
1: I think it built up to him and his aunt, I think.
0: Oh, gosh. All right.
1: That was the storyline, as I remember.
2: UK police were called to investigate after children's paper sculptures were found to have been constructed from the pages of an explicit novel. I don't know if Aunt Peg was mentioned in it, but...
0: Boy, what is it, 50 Shades of Origami?
2: I guess. according to The Guardian, an older man had been handing out googly-eyed paper hedgehogs made from donated books to raise money for charity.
0: This guy didn't know.
4: No.
2: On closer inspection, some parents were shocked to discover that their children's hedgehogs contained text from an erotic novel. After being notified... The police in Merseyside spoke with the man who was reportedly mortified by the mistake.
0: Yeah, he
2: had no malice, and there was no...
1: That googly eyes is from Everything Everywhere All at Once or something.
2: Mm-hmm.
1: They put googly eyes on rocks or whatever the hell it was.

0: googly eyes, googly eyes.
1: Supposed to be a big time message, I guess, or something. I don't.
0: You want to play a song? Maybe you have a song for this story, Pat.
2: What is it?
0: A man posing as a commercial airline pilot caught trying to smuggle 22 pounds of cocaine through a Colombian airport.
1: Oh.
0: The man was traveling to Barcelona when officials at El Dorado International Airport noticed his ill-fitting uniform.
1: El Dorado.
0: Not only was the man's build larger than the size of his uniform, but some accessories did not match those used by a real commercial pilot. A search revealed narcotics strapped to his body. He was charged with drug trafficking and manufacturing or possession of narcotics.
1: I'd like to think where his wings were, he had a little propeller. You just spin them.
3: Or it's the wings they give the little kids when they get on the plane.
1: Yeah, I'm a pilot.
3: I love that.
1: Coke on the plane?
2: Well, I should have Coke on the plane, but I don't because I had a lot of work to do this morning. It's my first day playing. I had to play a lot. A lot of excuses are going on right now. My lack of a work ethic.
0: Sure.
2: And, but I do have Coke in the boat, obviously, the original. But we've all heard that, and maybe you don't need to hear that. But I'd love to do it. Do you want to hear Coke in the boat instead?
1: I want to hear Coke
4: in
1: the boat. Who doesn't? Yes. Well,
2: darn it, let's do it.
0: It's been a long time.
1: It's your big hit. People love this.
2: This is a hard one. No, I got it.
4: Yeah.
1: Ooh,
4: yeah. He's playing it.
1: He's playing it. I love this guy.
4: Well, I'd like to know where

0: gosh, that was such great team play.
1: Where would the cocaine be if somebody were smuggling it in their rear end?
0: Coke in the butt.
1: Rooster
0: in the butt.
1: That went better than I ever thought it could.
2: Coke in the butt. You know, it's time to get away the Hyundai Getaway Sales Event.
3: Yeah, you know, and what's gotten away is the copy for the Getaway Sales
0: Event. Oh, boy.
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0: This is how he is.
1: That sounds like a sounds like a deal breaker to me.
2: And she will be a part of your life the whole way.
3: Will she
1: long
3: do
1: as
3: stuff
1: she's
3: for you?
1: Alive.
4: Like maybe she'll do stuff for you though. Can you take advantage of it and become like mommy's girl?
3: Yeah.
4: You need some help?
0: True. This is in on that. A letter. She cannot respond to questions we have.
4: You're such a dick.
2: You better hope his mom likes you.
0: I get the impression he's not. He's because she's worried that she's gonna have to take care of him.
4: Ew.
3: Yeah.
0: That is ew, isn't it?
3: It is ew. Yeah.
2: I don't have boys. You're the one that can.
3: It's different. Definitely. They just gravitate. The family usually gravitates towards the girl's family,
2: right?
3: True. That's natural. Mm-hmm. And so to be a boy mom and to be second tier, essentially, like that's so if she's playing this role in your relationship already, you're screwed. Like it's I get out. Get out now.
4: I want to know what she's doing for him, I guess.
5: But I think he might be like the girlfriend might be worried the mom and the boyfriend will gang up on her as opposed to the mom doing stuff for her.
3: Yeah.
5: So like if they get into a fight and he calls the mom.
2: She's gonna side with her son.
5: Absolutely.
4: She's not in the relationship though. She doesn't get a say.
2: Oh yes, she is.
4: With the mama's boy, it kind of comes with that territory.
3: Yeah. Better start helping pay for rent or something if she wants to shove her foot there. It's weird.
4: That's tough though, because I've found where I'll talk to my son about something and I'm like, hey, you and I never had this conversation. Go talk to your girlfriend. I was like, if you have any questions, I'll help you, but you have to choose her first. Like she's a number one priority now. Mom's second fiddle. Yeah.
5: Oh,
4: yeah, that's a part of letting go. You got to cut the apron strings.
2: Well, they don't all do that. Jess.
4: No, they don't. They don't. Yeah.
2: Ugh. Yeah.
4: I was here, I'm like calling, Mom, what am I allergic to?
3: Yes.
4: Mom, will you cut my steak?
3: Yeah, stuff like that.
4: It's creepy.
1: Well, yeah. I'd like to have somebody cut my steak. Yeah. I mean, that'd be cool. Yeah.
0: Sounds pretty good.
1: Okay. As Tom would say, next.
5: Dear Allie, my boyfriend's ex cheated on him, and he basically said she's been dead to him ever since. He says he's never looked her up on social media or even thought about her since the breakup. I saw over his shoulder the other day when he was looking up something on Instagram that she was actually on his top search. Mm. I kept it to myself, but do you think this is a pretty serious red flag? I know if I bring it up to him, I'll probably sound crazy, but I think he went out of his way to tell me he doesn't look her up and he does, which is a problem.
1: Boy.
2: Why is it a problem?
5: Because he lied about it.
0: If he had not said anything, he would have been better off.
3: Yeah, I guess.
6: Maybe at the time he hadn't looked her up. And then when she brought her up to him, then he started thinking,
3: I wonder
6: what she is up to.
3: She piqued the interest. Yeah.
6: Yes,
0: there is a chance.
3: Yeah.
0: So I say ask him.
1: But which is worse, him looking up his old girlfriend or her searching his Instagram?
3: She saw it over his shoulder.
0: Yeah. So that's, I mean, he was on Instagram. She saw what he was.
2: Or the fact that he lied.
3: So have you searched an ex just out of curiosity? Obviously you're not going to act on it any more than just looking, right? How hot's his wife? How many kids does he have? Stuff like that.
0: Yeah, I think you could easily, or you should just ask him, go, hey, you know what? I wasn't trying to look, but I saw over your shoulder that you had searched her.
2: How's she doing?
4: Yeah, plus one of his friends might have been like, hey, look how fat she got. And he's like, oh, I have to see this.
6: Right.
3: That's true, too.
4: Yeah. Or now he's bald. Yeah. Go look.
3: Yeah.
4: Yeah.
2: Or maybe just...
5: It's funny. I wouldn't believe anyone who said they've never thought about or looked up their ex
2: at all. I wouldn't believe that either.
5: That's
2: crazy. Yeah. I'm with you, Allie.
5: It's too easy to do now.
2: Mm-hmm.
1: Oh, that's for sure.
5: Although, I did actually do the road with, you guys know and love him, Nick Griffin, years ago, and he said after his divorce, he never, ever checked up or looked or thought about his ex. And I do believe him.
3: I do believe him, too.
1: I believe that. Yeah, I believe Nick. Yeah.
2: I do know people like that.
0: I have exes I've never...
5: Once it's done, it's done for him.
0: I have a number of exes I've never looked up.
1: Yeah. No kidding.
0: Yeah.
4: No desire.
0: Yeah. Now, it doesn't mean that I haven't thought, oh, I wonder what they're up to.
3: Right.
0: But in a way of like, I kind of, you know, I hope they're fine or doing well, but I've never...
3: I had a crush on a boy named George in fifth grade, and I looked him up because I was like, he was really cute in fifth grade. I wonder what he looks like now.
4: That's fair.
3: Yeah.
0: What was the verdict?
3: I couldn't find him.
0: Oh, okay.
3: George.
5: Oh.
3: Central Elementary School, where are you?

0: Jorge.
1: Oh. Now he'll pop up for sure.
2: Right. Next.
1: Okay.
0: There you go.
1: Dear Allie, I started dating my boyfriend pretty quickly after his divorce. It's been going well for 6 months, but he's afraid to introduce me to any of his family because they all really liked his ex and thought that they both needed more time before they should date other people. I don't know why they're determining that for his ex, too. Do you guys agree or disagree?
3: I wouldn't push that. Mm-mm. Just take your time. No. Yeah.
1: Yeah.
3: Because everybody's got a different...
0: There's no hard and fast rule.
3: Grief period, if you will. Yeah.
4: Yeah, do your new person a favor by...
3: First of all, you don't have to deal with his family. I mean, you should be grateful.
5: Yeah, I agree on this.
3: Yeah, but yeah, just give it some time.
5: But I think it should be like AA, like for 1 year. You don't date anybody. You just keep it.
4: Oh, I see what you're saying.
5: Yeah, for 1 year, there's no dating anybody. There's no relationships. There's no sex. You just work on you.
6: Ugh.
1: No way. Yeah.
6: I just got divorced. I'm going to have sex.
7: Yeah. But you're not going to get engaged to the next chick that you date.
0: But you like get physically ill if you don't have sex on a regular basis.
4: That's right.
0: That's right.
3: Don't all men get that way? Yeah. That's what I've been
4: doing. Were you a serial monogamist?
6: Yeah.
4: Okay.
6: So, I don't know what that means, but sure.
4: It means you only eat cereal alone.
6: Yeah.
4: When you got out of one relationship, you... wanted to quickly get into another one.
6: Oh, no. But with me, like, I don't hook up. Like, if a girl likes me, like, it's taken some time to, like, win her over.
4: Yeah.
6: Like, years. So if there is a thing, it usually gets pretty quick.
7: Oh, okay.
6: You know what I mean? It turns into a relationship.
4: Hmm. Yeah.
6: It's really boring.
1: What's the thing where... people just sleep with someone immediately. What's that called?
4: Rebound?
1: The rebound thing, yeah.
6: I tried. Yeah. Like, I wanted to have rebound sex, but you got to have somebody else who wants to help you out.
3: Being drunk on a Saturday.
6: Yeah.
1: Two-way road.
0: I'm drunk and horny.
1: Okay, dear Allie, my boyfriend smells down there, and when I complain and tell him to shower, he says I'm ruining the romance.
5: Nope.
1: I said, he needs to make sure that he's not smelly when we're hooking up then. And he said, once again, it would take the spontaneity out of it. Mm-mm. But what I meant was, shouldn't you just be clean down there regularly?
3: Yes.
1: I feel like I'm talking to a five-year-old.
3: Exactly.
5: Yes, boys don't ever learn to wash. This is a real thing.
1: Insane.
5: I'm not kidding. It is insane. And I'm learning this from my single friends. I have heard horror stories that they are like, well, I wash my hair and the shampoo runs my down my back and down my butt crack. So I washed. And it's like, no.
0: Oh.
5: No, we need cloth to cheeks spread. And you have got to wash that. But there's... Allie, am I wrong? Have you had... I mean, it is... There are men who just flat do not wash down there.
4: It is kind of an unfair...
1: I think so, totally. They think the soap just gets everywhere automatically. It's like, you gotta scrub. Yes. My God.
4: Yeah, check your drawers. I don't get why.
3: I don't understand that
4: As soon
3: either.
4: As the girl said, hey, I don't... I'm not enjoying the smell down there.
0: Right.
4: I'm not gonna do anything until you wash... I'm immediately washing.
3: Right.
4: What are you talking about?
7: He's a narcissist. Get down there, girl. Enjoy it.
3: Gross. Yeah, that's probably true, too. I'm
7: serving you
1: that
7: dinner.
1: That probably is. Right, because who would fight against that? Like, that's a crazy thing to push back on if someone's telling you that you smell.
4: Exactly.
5: And wouldn't you be so embarrassed?
7: Yeah.
1: Yeah. Yes.
0: I'd never get over it.
3: Why wouldn't she
0: There
3: are a lot of fish in the sea. Yeah, go find another one that doesn't smell.
7: Yes.
0: You don't want a stinky
3: fish. Come on. No, you don't.
4: No, you don't.
3: No stinky fish.
6: You want
3: fish.
6: A blowfish.
0: Yeah. Just a quick blowfish every now and then, right?
4: Yeah, this guy's an idiot.
6: Yeah.
3: Get rid of him.
1: Yeah, if he's pushing back on that, that's insane. Yeah.
0: Let him put his stink somewhere else.
4: Yeah. Kick pig pen to the skirt, the curb.
0: That's right. Damn right.
1: Dear Allie, my wife's parents are staying with us for a month, and she refuses to have sex while we're in the same house.
4: I don't understand that.
1: Does this make sense to anyone?
3: Yes.
1: It's not like I can't be quiet.
3: No, it makes total sense to me. I would be the exact same way.
0: No kidding.
5: Really?
3: Yes.
1: Really?
3: Yes.
5: Oh, no.
3: I don't know how... I mean, if I had stayed married, I don't know how we would have ever had sex once the kids were over 8. I mean... knowing what's going on.
1: So
3: I don't
1: funny.
3: Know.
5: Okay.
3: I would be too embarrassed. No.
0: Really?
3: There's no way. Mm-hmm. Yeah.
0: Hmm.
7: Nothing dries you up faster than knowing daddy's down the hall.
3: Right? Exactly.
4: Well, thank you, there Rosie. You go. That's some toothpick wisdom for you.
0: That's something.
4: Boy, oh boy.
3: She's absolutely right. Come on.
1: Well, who knows? It's exciting to some people. Some people are like, ooh, daddy's
3: no.
1: down the hall.
3: Yeah. God, no.
1: Let's relive our high school days.
4: Yeah, I've been in relationships where it was both. Yeah. It was, hey, this will be fun. We got to stay as quiet as possible.
0: Right, right,
4: and
0: right.
4: Also, don't come near me.
0: Because daddy's down the hall, I guess.
4: I get that. I never argued with, hey, yeah. we're not doing it while we're staying in my parents. Yeah, fine.
7: Yeah.
3: Yeah.
7: Weird.
1: Well, this is a month, though. A month is different than like
3: go get
1: week
3: a hotel room for an hour. You know?
4: I mean, that's the thing. You could find a fun way to
3: right.
7: get creative.
4: Yeah.
3: Yeah.
7: You could handle yourself in the shower. Can't you? For a month, you'll be okay and survive?
4: Oh, I see. So
1: the month.
4: It's not okay to have sex when her parents are there, but he can go into the shower and crank one off.
7: Absolutely. As long as the water's running.
0: And it washes away all the nastiness.
4: And the sin.
0: Yes. He's stained now. Okay.
4: Now, okay, yeah.
0: Oh, wait a minute, Allie. Wait a minute. Here we go. Ready? Next.
1: Yeah.
4: That's actually. You know what? I'm going to ask. We don't.
0: Yeah.
4: That was like when you're you're watching a movie and right. the alarm goes off and it feels like yours.
0: That was almost frightening.
4: I hated it.
3: Yeah.
0: That's frightening. Okay.
1: Dear Allie, I'm engaged. And at my boyfriend's bachelor party, which was supposed to be one night, a bunch of girls showed up, and it lasted for a whole weekend of him and his friends partying.
4: Yeah. What's
1: he's
4: that
1: swore
4: about?
1: No one hooked up, and he says I'm overreacting, but am I? This seems crazy.
3: No, you're not overreacting. That's ridiculous.
5: Yeah. But it's the friends. It's not him. I guarantee his idiot friends invited these girls.
3: It doesn't matter. He should have put his foot down. Yeah, that is not appropriate.
1: At least left his own bachelor
3: for a
1: party.
3: Whole
1: yeah,
3: weekend?
5: Yeah, that's
1: day.
5: Crazy. Yeah.
3: God. Yeah. You just go, dudes. This is.
0: You guys
3: good.
0: Just don't know how to party, man. Am I right?
5: What would you do? Would you guys leave? Would you leave your own bachelor party if that was the case? If you knew there would be hell to pay for a bunch of girls?
1: Yeah. I mean, I would if
4: I
1: were a guy.
4: I think I would have said, hey, you guys. I wouldn't have leave. I'd go, they need to get out of here.
3: Yeah.
4: Or you guys, if you want to party with them, go do your thing.
5: Right.
1: But it sounds like he didn't want to leave either. It sounds like he was all on board with keeping the party
7: going. They would have made fun of him for being like whipped and all that stuff probably.
4: That's you get over that real quickly as a guy. Yeah. At least I do. Don't you?
6: No.
4: Yeah, say whatever you want.
0: I am not whipped.
1: Yeah, post your fiance canceling the wedding. It's a little small. Yeah.
4: Now, I say do give him the benefit of the doubt that he didn't do anything.
3: Yeah.
4: You got to, and I know, Christy, you hate, I mean, all men cheat. But
0: every one of them.
7: Can you see all the
1: especially
7: girls
1: when the situation is set up just for that? It's supposed to be like a last night of freedom. Get all the strippers here. And,
4: yeah, I know.
3: But you're not really going to do that, are you?
4: What?
1: Well, when it lasts 3 days, when it's supposed to be one, it seems like someone's probably hooking up. I mean, hopefully, it's just the friends.
4: Yeah, but the friends can hook up if they want. Yeah.
5: Yeah. But when are the days of like it's one night? There's beer, there's poker, there's probably a stripper, and then it's over.
4: I think for the most part, that's how it was when I went to bachelor parties.
5: Okay, but now it's like, hey, we're going to
6: Vegas. We're going to Vegas for 4 days, and that's a blowout.
4: Yeah. That sucks.
6: Yeah.
0: We're not leaving until somebody gets arrested.
4: That's not the bachelor. Those aren't fun. Or I guess maybe they are. I don't know.
3: That's the hangover.
1: Fun for someone, I guess.
3: Mm-hmm. Yeah.
7: Is his friends using him as an excuse to basically party to get out of the house if they have girlfriends?
4: No, that's
7: or wives?
4: Always the friends at
0: the friends who are married or tired of being married. That's who's
1: They're like, this is my big chance.
0: They are the worst.
4: They are the worst.
3: I'm sorry. I'd be really upset if 3 days with a bunch of girls there. Yeah, that's problematic.
1: And partying the whole time. Yeah.
5: That's too much.
3: Yeah.
7: Yeah, you want to know who the girls are? Like, is it his ex-girlfriend? Or...
4: Plus, who blabbed?
6: Oh, yeah.
5: Or who posted pictures.
4: Exactly.
3: Yeah.
4: What are you doing?
6: He needs better friends.
0: Yeah.
4: Nothing happened, but you still posted a picture. Had a great time with these girls for 2 days. Yeah. What are you doing?
3: Well, we solved a bunch of problems today, didn't we, Allie?
0: Thank you, Allie. Are you on stage in the UK this weekend somewhere?
1: I am. I'm going to be at Top Secret, but they didn't give me the day yet. They tend to do that right before.
0: So. All right.
7: That's awesome.
1: I'll post it on my Instagram if anyone's out in that area.
3: Hope you didn't have dinner plans.
1: I know, exactly. Yeah, it's very odd, their system.
0: All right. Thanks, Allie.
3: Thanks, Allie. Thanks, and where guys. Can we reach Allie? Okay. That's Allie. Bye.
0: Allie
3: Marie, A-L-L-I-E.
0: No E. A-L-L-I-E.
3: See, we needed Tom.
4: Everybody all at once.
2: Next.
0: Boy, that is like an air
4: race. I swear to God, it immediately puts me in a terrible mood.
5: Yeah, it hits me right under the belly button.
4: Yeah.
5: I
4: hate it.
0: Hey, here's something. When you speed while driving, you have less time to react. You know this. A sharp turn could take you by surprise. You veer off the road. Another car could pop out. A truck could brake suddenly. A cyclist could enter the road ahead. And a pedestrian might be walking their dog, and your foot on the gas might lead to a tragedy. You may not think any of these things could happen to you, but you won't see them coming until they happen and it's too late. When you're speeding, you don't have time to course correct. You don't have time to stop, and it only takes an instant for a disaster. The speed limit isn't just there to protect you. It's there to protect your passengers, other drivers, cyclists, pedestrians, and everyone sharing the road. So, slow down, obey the law, and help keep everyone around you safe. 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
19: I'm Storm Tracker 6 meteorologist Katie Nicolau. Here with a look at your forecast. Today we'll have high temperatures in the low 80s with decreasing cloud cover and increasing sunshine as we go through the day. Overnight temperatures will drop into the upper 50s with mostly clear skies. Then we'll be seeing mostly sunny to completely sunny conditions for both Wednesday and Thursday with highs in the mid to low 80s.
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1: 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Christy Lee.
2: Hi.
1: There's Pat Godwin.
3: Hello.
1: Back and in the saddle playing that guitar like a champ.
3: What a day back.
1: There's Jessica Alsman.
4: Hi.
1: There's Josh Arnold.
5: I'm going to give you the Christy Lee.
6: Hi.
2: Very demure.
1: Yes. Ace Cosby.
7: Hello.
1: Jeff Oske.
8: Hello.
1: I'm Chick McGee, and I think, do we have any... Vaya con Dios news. See you later.
2: Two humanoid robots have gotten married.
5: All right.
1: Well, now it's about time. Those kids made that girl legal. What?
4: They no. They freaking hate me.
2: The robots exchanged vows written by artificial intelligence, of course, at Moscow's Pushkin Library.
9: Pushkin. This is where it all starts with the Russian accent.
2: Russia's first robot wedding was staged to raise awareness of the nation's humanoid robotic efforts.
9: You know, all Pushkin's pink on the inside. You remember
8: sweet,
9: that.
8: Sweet Pushkin.
9: Sweet Pushkin.
2: They do not have Russian names.
9: No.
2: The two robots named Robert and Matilda.
9: Bob and Tilly.
2: Yeah.
9: That's not Russian.
2: No. Were constructed by the Russian company IT Imperial. Yes.
8: So
2: best of luck to the couple.
1: What if it's It Imperial?
8: Pronounce it. It's just pronounced It.
2: It.
8: Yes. It.
2: I wonder if they had a... Oh, there they are. Oh, dressed in...
4: So creepy.
5: What a beautiful couple.
8: Yes. Absurd.
1: What is it? Congratulations.
2: Best wishes
1: for the bride. Congratulations to the groom.
2: I wonder if they had a honeymoon.
1: What? Yeah. They're very definite. You're supposed to... Yeah. You don't say congratulations to the bride. That implies she landed him. It's very rude.
2: Is that true?
1: That's absolutely true.
2: Huh.
5: Wow.
1: Look it up.
2: Oh, I believe you. I knew there was one
1: or
2: the other.
1: Just think of me as Mr. Manners. Who do you know that has better manners than me?
2: Everyone?
1: Yes, but other than that, that's exactly the right answer.
5: Can you say... You can say congratulations to him, though?
1: Yes.
5: Okay.
2: And best wishes to the bride.
1: Best wishes to her.
5: Best wishes.
2: The
1: dirty hole.
2: See, that's how I'll remember it. Bride best. BB.
5: What about when the bride is walking down the aisle? Is it okay to yell, get that thickness?
9: Well, here comes the bride, all dressed in pink.
5: This is open Dracula's
2: what?
5: Wedding.
2: What is that?
5: What's going on?
1: That's a Russian guy. Oh, let's out some stink, right?
8: Yeah, sure. That's where you got to go with that, right?
2: Speaking of weddings,
1: okay.
2: The GLP-1 craze is now affecting the wedding dress industry. According to a survey from the wedding planning platform Zola, 10% of engaged couples say they plan to use GLP-1s to slim down for the big day.
5: Oh.
2: And according to The Guardian, brides taking drugs like Ozempic have left designers scrambling to accommodate their clients' rapid weight loss. Some smaller businesses have had to adapt by asking brides to give them a guarantee that they will pay for the dress whether it fits on their wedding day or not.
4: Wow.
1: Well, that doesn't seem like something they could enforce.
5: I thought, of course, that can be enforced.
2: Yeah, I would think.
1: Really?
5: If you buy a shirt at a store and then you lose weight, you can't go back to the store and go, hey, I want my money back.
8: No.
1: No, you can't. No, you can't. No, you can't. I've done it many times.
5: Oh, wow.
4: I paid for a bridesmaid's dress that I'm pretty sure they didn't even alter, and they just said they did, but I was too afraid to say anything because it was still way too long and way too big in the chest. So it dropped during the ceremony. I literally was walking, and I stepped on the dress, and it started, because it was like a strapless, and started to come down right in front of the father.
10: Oh.
4: Yes.
2: Yikes.
4: Had to stop, do a little wiggle, pull up. Yeah, it was weird.
2: A Pennsylvania borough's land ordinance has forced an unidentified resident to give up her 6 emotional support chickens.
1: I didn't know Pennsylvania had boroughs.
2: Apparently.
1: Is that right?
8: Not pronounced like that.
1: Oh.
2: Well, how do they say it?
8: They don't say barrels.
2: I said boroughs.
8: You said boroughs. You went boroughs.
2: I'm not Irish or Scottish. What's wrong with you?
5: Why did you go brevet?
8: You said Pennsylvania blues.
2: Why don't you guys all kiss my ass?
9: You know how they pronounce it in Russia. Boroughs.
2: God.
5: Boroughs.
2: Jesus. inches.
1: Here comes the bride, all dressed in pink.
2: A Pennsylvania borough's land ordinance forced an unidentified resident. I am going to bust your chops.
5: Bust your chops.
1: They are so turned on right now.
5: Oh, yeah.
3: Oh, look at them.
1: They can hardly
5: stand. Why don't you get a room?
2: Leaving her without her animals that her therapist recommended.
1: A chicken?
2: Resident suffers from clinically diagnosed mental health struggles, including PTSD, and said she relied on the chickens named Kathy, Mary, Bailey, Ruby, Abigail, and Elizabeth to help her leave her house and manage daily anxiety.
1: Now I'm going to beat somebody's ass.
5: A couple things you could have left out there. I mean, it was like a list.
8: You could have read ahead there. Yeah.
2: Those are all the names of the chickens.
1: Shut up.
3: This lady is... Yeah.
1: Move it along. You could have picked any names.
8: You knew what you were doing.
1: Yeah.
2: I just read what's given to me.
5: The chickens' names were Kathy, Mary, Betsy, Adam.
8: Kim.
2: Oh, God.
1: I'd send you to Gulag. That's what I do, bitch.
2: Apparently, your therapist...
1: That sounds like a Russian name, doesn't it?
2: Bitch.
3: Beach.
1: Beach. Ludmilla Beach. She's a gymnast.
3: Oh.
8: Very supple.
2: This beach is done.
3: Good for you.
1: Wow. I don't even...
2: We'll do it again tomorrow. How about that?
8: Yeah.
2: Yeah.
5: Don't threaten me with a good time.
1: Are we going to try again tomorrow?
2: Yeah, we'll try. Yes. See what we do.
6: And we will all speak with Russian.
8: All day long.
1: All morning.
8: Drive your girls nuts.
6: Christy, you like Russian penis?
2: I've never had one.
1: Always asked with a question mark. Penis?
8: Do you have any Russian in you?
2: No, I don't.
1: Would you like some?
6: I know I'm Russian to get in your jeans.
1: Hey, speaking of tomorrow's show, we're going to talk with talk about a warning.
2: What are we doing?
1: Greg Warren is going to check in tomorrow.
2: Oh, finally. We get to hear a warning.
5: Oh, I feel a flu coming on.
1: And NFL MVP and one of my best friends, Joe Theismann, is going to be calling in. As the preseason opens here next week. Canton, Ohio, August 6th.
5: Wow.
1: Yeah, Hall of Fame.
5: Just you going to give us some predictions?
1: Our long national nightmare is finally over. The offseason is almost done. No, I'm not going to give you any predictions. I'm keeping them myself so I can win lots of money.
5: Do you think Joe Theismann might give us predictions?
1: He might. I would think.
5: I demand he tell us who's going to win the Super Bowl.
1: Well, if he knows, we'll get it out of him. I tell you that. We're in the O'Reilly Auto Parts Studios. 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

The Warning with Kerosene on Michigan's Rock Station Q106. I'm Span, and that's part of opening up our time together today, which will include the Night is at Noon, brought to you by Game Day Men's Health of Brighton, the Feeding Frenzy, Quick and Dirty at 1:30, 4-4 pack of tickets, and Lansing Luck Nuts at Jackson Field, the 2K at 2, and an hour and then some commercial free Q fresh out of the Bob and Tom Show, which will include AC/DC, Nirvana, and more after the Red Hot Chili Peppers. 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

ACDC, TNT, on Michigan's Rock Station, Q106, The Pretty Reckless is up, along with 3 Days Grace after Nirvana. Here's Lithium in an hour, and then some commercial-free Q on Q106.

I'm pretty reckless when I wake up on Michigan's Rock Station, Q106, Green Day, Hailstorm, and more on the way in an hour, and then some commercial freak you after 3 days race the mountain, Q106.

Five Figure Death Punch with Eye of the Storm on Michigan's Rock Station, Q106. It's about time we play some Iron Maiden after Soundgarden. 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

Iron Maiden on Miskin's Rock Station, Q106 in their ode to genocide. I'm Span. I got a tray on the way after the Black Moods. Time Bomb. I already like this song. It just keeps growing on me more. It's in commercial-free Q on Miskin's Rock Station, Q106.

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Atreyu, all for you on Michigan's Rock Station Q106. I'm Span and Money. We're trying to give it to you. How about you just take it? Let me tell you how to do that after Motley Crue. Kickstart My Heart's on Q106.

0: 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And you don't have to do it. You don't. We're not contractually obligated to make you. We can't show up at your home and be like, give us your opinion on the music. You're like, oh my God, I'll totally get it to you. Nope. It's all up to you. Now, we're trying to incentivize you with the $200 worth of Michigan Lottery scratch-offs full. Those $5 Emerald 7s instant games, each one with a $500,000 top prize, because a little play can make your day. We even throw in a $100 gift card from Better Noise Records. But, you know, it's up to you to be like Andy Marble of DeWitt and Matt Sidorsky from Brighton and take advantage of the opportunity that would take, what, 10 minutes? It's not like it's a big, fat, juicy survey. It's a standard-issue new music survey. And if you get it in, you could win. 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And we know you like how it sounds because you're listening to my voice right now for what we're doing. 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It's easy. 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
12: I'm Storm Tracker 6 meteorologist Katie Nicolau, here with a look at your forecast. Today we'll have high temperatures in the low 80s with decreasing cloud cover and increasing sunshine as we go through the day. Overnight temperatures will drop into the upper 50s with mostly clear skies. Then we'll be seeing mostly sunny to completely sunny conditions for both Wednesday and Thursday with highs in the mid to low 80s.
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Dayseeker, crawl back to my coffin on Michigan's Rock Station, Q106. I'm Span. You can also do the Q World Order through the Q106 app. And if you text Rock App, ROCKAPP, to 517-694-Q106, we'll send you a download link to make it easy for you to get it. And get that survey in on time for your chance to win money. I got Evanescence on the way after Bundle Bug Control. It's on Q106.

Lit, my worst enemy on Miskin's Rock Station, Q106. I'm Span, and the Rock Lansing 250 was a smashing success. And let me tell you how to see the races after Evanescence. Who you follow is on Q106.

0: Evanescence, who you follow on Michigan's Rock Station, Q106. I'm spanning the Rock. Lansing 250 went down this past weekend. Congratulations to everybody who won tickets into Rock Lansing, and a big, fat, juicy extra one for Beth Wood of Mason. She is going to be in the suite, loving life at Rock Lansing this Saturday, Jackson Field, with Michigan's Rock Station, and you too. How about you check out the video of the races that we recorded on Facebook? Yes, you can find them on Facebook, and you can delight in them there, thanks to the Rock Lansing 250. 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

Fat Omen's Dying to Love on Miskin Truck Station Q106. I'm Span, and I have your 90s at Noon brought to you by Game Day Men's Health of Brighton and your Feeding Frenzy next after your headliner, Barack Lansing, Saturday, Jackson Field, downtown Lansing, Nonpoint. 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

0: Linkin Park Crawling on Michigan's Rock Station. Q106 opens up our feeding frenzy where you can send me your requests the whole noon hour until 1 o'clock by texting frenzy to 517-694-Q106. Frenzy to 517-694-7106. 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
0: 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They deliver a modern, personalized approach that helps you feel stronger, sharper, and more control of your health. Your comeback starts now. From their landmark 1993 album, Get a Grip, a band that had been around for two decades already, pretty much, drops an album that goes to define them for a whole other era. While nu metal and grunge are running the show, Aerosmith is getting onto soundtracks and dropping big, fat, juicy tracks that cross over to pop. And one of those was Living on the Edge, a song that was partially inspired by the 1992 riots and also by the messages of peace from John Lennon, and together making a song that continued to make Aerosmith one of the big hit makers of the day. So here I give it to you, Living on the Edge, for your 90s at noon, brought to you by Game Day Men's Health of Brighton on Michigan's Rock Station. Q106 is Tuesday from Aerosmith.

0: Dead Sugar, Inland the Prey, Miskin's Rock Station, Q106, I'm Span. And I'm looking forward once again to introducing you to an animal that will change your life through our Pet of the Week program. We have so many stories of happy families who have adopted the Pet of the Week, brought to me by Hannah or somebody else from Ingham County Animal Control and Shelter, with a video that we film at Empire Motors of Lansing on MLK, just north of 96, and put up on our Facebook page. And we want you to watch that video before you go adopting so that the dog that you adopt will fit exactly what your lifestyle requires. And if you see that video, you know that dog's the one, go through the process with Ingham and take them home, because Empire is covering all the adoption fees. 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
2: It's the Storm Tracker 6 forecast on Q106.
13: I'm Storm Tracker 6 meteorologist Katie Nicolau, here with a look at your forecast. Today we'll have high temperatures in the low 80s with decreasing cloud cover and increasing sunshine as we go through the day. Overnight temperatures will drop into the upper 50s with mostly clear skies. Then we'll be seeing mostly sunny to completely sunny conditions for both Wednesday and Thursday with highs in the mid to low 80s.
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Dusty, the bottom of Michigan's Rock Station, Q106, I'm Span, and we can get into that quick and dirty at 1:30 real quick for you to win your way into a 4-pack of tickets for the Lansing Lugnuts. But first, I got to get to that Eva Under Fire team-up with Maria Brink after Poppy. Time will tell us on Q106. It's Natty!

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Michigan's own Eva Under Fire featuring Maria Brink. That's Villainous on Michigan's Rock Station, Q106 on Span. And a little bit later this hour, we're going to get Quick and Dirty at 1:30 for your chance to win your way into a four-pack of tickets for the Lansing Lugnuts. They play at Jackson Field, where you could be too if you answer my question true about the Beastie Boys. But first, we got to figure out how you get this money after Dead, a band that will be playing Saturday at Jackson Field, downtown Lansing, for Rock Lansing, Anti-Everything's on Q106.

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2: It's the Storm Tracker 6 forecast on Q106.
11: I'm Storm Tracker 6 meteorologist Katie Nicolau, here with a look at your forecast. Today we'll have high temperatures in the low 80s with decreasing cloud cover and increasing sunshine as we go through the day. Overnight temperatures will drop into the upper 50s with mostly clear skies. Then we'll be seeing mostly sunny to completely sunny conditions for both Wednesday and Thursday with highs in the mid to low 80s.
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0: You damn right it is. It's that game where you answer a rock news question correctly by text for a chance to win your way into a show. And this week I got a 4-pack of tickets for the Lug Nuts. They play at Jackson Field, where you could be too if you answer my question true about the Beastie Boys, specifically Mike D. And he was like, yo, I want to do music, but I don't know how to do it. I had other people making the beats. I just wrote my rhymes and did my thing. His two sons was like, Dad, we got you. And they helped him make his initial solo album. And he's touring it. He just added 2 new shows in North America. I said 2. 10 new shows in North America and 10 in Europe, expanding his 5-show run, which means so far is a success. I would love to know how they're doing the rapping with the other two members, one of which is not present, the other which is unfortunately deceased. But it'll be very interesting to see how that live show goes. I'm going to look up some clips and check it out my dang self. My question for you is, what is the name of his debut solo album? Text the name of his debut solo album to 517-694-QB06, 517-694-7106. The name of Mike D's debut solo album. Mike D from the Beastie Boys, by the way, in case you didn't know. Text that for your chance to win your way into the Lug Nuts. I got the Autumn Kings on the way after the Beastie Boys. No Sleep Till Brooklyn is on Michigan's Rock Station, Q106. No!

Alice in Chains, Down in a Hole on Michigan's Rock Station, Q106. I'm spinning. Texting your way into concerts is the thing we actually do. And I'm going to tell you how to do it after Autumn King's gone, gone, gone on Q106.

0: Autumn King's Gone Gone Gone on Miskin's Rock Station, Q106. I'm spamming. 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

Dinosaur Pilot about to lose it on Michigan's Rock Station Q106. I'm Span. I got your 2K2 coming after Kingdom Collapse. You can see them perform this song, Survivor, live September 17th at the Green Door. 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

0: Black Label Society, name and blood on Miskin's Rock Station Q106. I'm Span, and if you're looking to make a sophomore album that doesn't make your first album look like a flash in the pan, you do what you must do, and that's lay yourself entirely out there. And one band in particular did that exceptionally well, so let's go back in time.
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0: In 2000, when Linkin Park dropped Hybrid Theory, they instantly became one of the top bands in this new metal thing that was going on in the early 90s into the 2000s. And when it came to making the second album, you always wonder, do you really have what it takes? Do you really have the chops? Well, it just so happens that Mike Shinoda absolutely did, in writing a series of songs that connected with fans, but one song in particular that didn't just connect with him, it connected with Chester Bennington. People think the song Breaking the Habit is about Chester and his dealings. No, this was a song written by Mike Shinoda, and originally was just supposed to be an instrumental trying to put an actual audio sound to a feeling he was having that had to do with feelings of not feeling like you are worth anything or worthy, and doubting yourself and feeling the need to maybe in some way self-harm or in some way. And when those songs, when Johan went to Mike Shinoda and was like, dude, you need to put lyrics to this instrumental, and Mike Shinoda did, he showed the lyrics to Chester Bennington, who not only teared up but struggled to perform the song for the first year that they toured it live. And apparently that's part of what made it so hard to perform it after Chester Bennington's death. But this song is what locked in their legacy forever. Guns N' Roses toured on literally 9 hit records or stadiums around the world. And due to the legacy locked in from this album and specifically from this song, Linkin Park will be a band that people love forever. So together, let us enjoy Breaking the Habit, a courageous song put forth by Linkin Park for your 2K at 2 this Tuesday on Miskin's Rock Station, Q106.

0: White Snake, still the night on Michigan's Rock Station, Q106. I'm Span, and what is this? What is this? We have a concert calendar? Sure the hell we do. It helps you know what shows are coming, like Rock Lansing this Saturday to Jackson Field in downtown, or Kingdom Collapse at the Green Door in Lansing September 17th. And we just don't show local shows in our concert calendar. We show shows from all over the state, but them locals, that's where our primary energy is, because we want to give you bands that you love in town to save you time, to save you money, to save you tread on your tires. We got you. And so keep checking that concert calendar. Make sure you know what's coming. Thanks to Me Southern Barbecue in Old Town, Muffin Man Auto Service Center on South Cedar and Lansing in Q106.
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1: It's the Storm Tracker 6 forecast on Q106.
6: I'm Storm Tracker 6 meteorologist Katie Nicolau. Here with a look at your forecast. Today we'll have high temperatures in the low 80s with decreasing cloud cover and increasing sunshine as we go through the day. Overnight temperatures will drop into the upper 50s with mostly clear skies. Then we'll be seeing mostly sunny to completely sunny conditions for both Wednesday and Thursday with highs in the mid to low 80s.
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I'm Span. I got the warning on the way after your Rock Lansing headliner. It's Nonpoint with Chaos and Earthquake. 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

Biscayne's Rock Station, Q106, I'm Span, and if you're looking for something to occupy yourself while you're in the bathroom at work, I got just a thing for you. I'll tell you after the warning. Kerosene on Q106.

0: The Warning Kerosene on Miskin's Rock Station, Q106. I'm Span, and thanks to the hard work of Terry and to some degree myself, there's a lot of content we have on our YouTube page. 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You want to see how Wolfgang Van Halen got interviewed? Yeah, check it out. Johnny Frank and Bill Murray, check it out. 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

I'm Pretty Reckless with 4 AM Death on Michigan's Rock Station Q106. I'm Span, and I'll be back with Terry and some guests apparently after Ryan Purd's Sour is on Q106.

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3: I am.
2: And joining us today, the face that runs the place at Rock Lansing, Paul Starr's in the house. What up?
4: What up?
2: All right, Paul. It's the big week. It's the big week. This Saturday, we are taking over Jackson Field, home of the Lugnuts. We're going to melt everybody's face off. So what's your stress level like today, buddy?
4: I mean, I feel pretty good. I mean, you know, this is third time around. I mean, we're setting up in the stadium versus like Adato the last couple years. But I feel like we're in a good place. I mean, tickets are coming in, and I'm excited, really. I think we have a great lineup this year, and new bands to check out, and a couple bands we've had before.
2: Hell yeah, man. So. Well, that is what we're doing all week long in the 3 at 3. We are featuring artists you can see at Rock Lansing this Saturday, Adato Riverfront Park. Are there
4: any... Jackson Field.
2: What did I just say, Adato?
4: Sorry.
2: I'm living in the past. All right, at Jackson Field! It's a very Monday-feeling Tuesday. Bear with me. All right, fam. If you haven't seen the lineup yet, look at it at Q106FM.com. We're featuring artists in that lineup all week long in the 3 at 3. So let's get to it already with the mighty Power Man 5000. How to be a human. 3 at 3, Q106.

0: 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You're in the Spanitarium. You've got Terry, you've got Span, and we've got a third inmate. Paul Starr from Rock Lansing. Paul?
1: Yes.
0: So, he's like, I don't know what to do with this. Welcome to the musical grippy sock vacation that we call the Spanitarium. So we just played Riding with Killers there at Rock Lansing with World Apart. We played Power Man 5000 before that, How to Be a Human, also at Rock Lansing. But, dude, Riding with Killers, they hail from Detroit. Mm-hmm. You got Heart Sick straight out of Lansing. I love how you always make sure to include Michigan-made music in the mix.
1: Yeah, I mean, this year we probably have a little less Michigan bands than previously, but...
0: it's because you helped them all blow up. Like, Of Virtue's touring, like, internationally now.
2: Again.
0: You've got bands that are getting snatched. Eva Under Fire, they're on tour with Five Finger Death Punch. It's like they play Rock Lansing, and the entire industry's like, oh, yoink, mine now. So, all right, who's blowing up next?
2: Paul's out here like, hey, kids, I can make you famous.
0: It's actually how Paul and I met. He invited me to his casting couch. It was, you're a very selfish lover, Paul.
2: You've got long hair, long, pretty hair there, kid.
0: Well, this is falling off the rails fast. But, dude, I love how you make sure Michigan's represented on that stage, man. That's awesome.
1: Yeah, I want to give Michigan bands an opportunity and... you know, that's really the main point.
0: Hell yeah. So. Hell yeah. And also Michigan rock fans, an opportunity to not have to drive to Detroit or Grand Rapids or all over God's green earth to get a day full of kick-ass rock, man. That's awesome.
2: It's nice not having to drive 40 minutes.

0: minutes plus in one direction, so you can pay $40 and $20 a beer just to enjoy your stuff. You can stay in town and have yourself a blast. Hell yeah.
1: Not only that, but you can decorate yourself at Rock Lansing, and we've got deets on that.
0: Span,
1: you look for play. Yes, you can be decorated at Rock Lansing. We got deets on that with Paul Starr, but first we got to play one more Rock Lansing band. A band whose frontman and I are going to do a 23andMe. It is Blacktop Mojo. Seriously, look at pictures of us, man. Our dads were up to something back in the day. This is Can't Sleep, Q 106 303.

0: Five Finger Death Punch, Eye of the Storm. It's on Michigan's Rock Station, Q106. You're in the Spanitarium, a musical grippy sock vacation. Weekday afternoons from 3 to 7. I'm Terry, he's Span.
1: I am.
0: And we are joined today by Paul Starr of Rock Lansing.
2: What up?
0: Well, you tell me. You've got the biggest rock festival in the area happening this Saturday, Jackson Field. I was just at Jackson Field yesterday for the Dan Henry Restaurant Olympics. So what they do is they bring all of the bartenders and the waiters and the waitresses and the bar backs, and they bring them down to Jackson Field, and everybody gets lit.
1: This smells like absolute maniacal mania.
0: Dude, it was nuts, man. Like, because it's their day off. So, you know, all these guys and gals who get to see everybody wilding out at their bars all week, they finally get to cut loose at this Restaurant Olympics thing. And, yeah, man, it was a good time. A lot of money was raised for Capital Area Humane Society. But for me, I got a little sneak preview of Rock Lansing. I got to go out there and gaze upon the field and look around the stands and imagine how it was going to look this Saturday. And one of the things you're bringing to the party is like a tattoo convention, basically.
1: Yeah. What?
2: Yeah. Oh, yeah. So this year, it's called Tattoo U, sponsored by Vivid Ink. So we're going to have about 12 different tattoo artists, and we're doing like flash tattoos. So they're like 15-minute, half-an-hour tattoos. It's like $100 for one tattoo. If you get a buddy, it's like $150 for both tattoos. Mm-hmm. So we're just trying to make it easy, streamline it. And they're going to have like boards of like pre tattoos, and you pick from those and then, you know, get some pretty ink.
0: Make a memory, man. So, this is a season to show it off. It won't be too, in a month, we're going to be bundled up, right? You got to enjoy this while it lasts.
2: You do. Cause winter sucks. 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
1: All 11 months of it in this state.
0: There you go. All right. So, fam, whether you're looking for tunes, whether you're looking for tats, you know where to be this Saturday. Rock Lansing. I'd imagine we'll be playing some more bands on that lineup as the Spanitarium rolls on Q106.
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22: It's the Storm Tracker 6 forecast on Q106.
23: A comfortable night for us in mid-Michigan with those temperatures dropping down into the upper 50s. Great night to leave those windows open, and a beautiful day is in the forecast for tomorrow with our temperatures getting into the low 80s and lots of sunshine. Rain chances return in the forecast at the end of the week. From Storm Tracker 6, I'm meteorologist Cole Engel.
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0: From Ashes to New, Drag Me. It's on Michigan's Rock Station Q106. You're in the Spanantarium. I'm Terry. He's Span.
1: I am.
0: And last I checked, you are still Paul Starr.
2: That is correct.
0: There he is. All right. Paul Starr hanging with us. Rock Lansing coming up this Saturday, okay? And we've got the three of threes all week long are going to feature Rock Lansing artists. We're going to let some other bands take a turn, unless you book Nirvana, in which case I have some bad news for you.
2: Yeah.
0: On Q106.

0: Evanescence, who will you follow? It's on Michigan's Rock Station Q106 here in the Spanantarium. I'm Terry, he's Span.
1: I am.
0: Paul Starr from Rock Lansing hanging with us. Paul, I understand you have an appointment you have to get to before too long.
2: Yeah, I do.
0: So wait, you're too busy for us? What's going on there, big shoots?
2: Well, got to take my dog to the groomer, you know?
1: Oh, dog to the groomer. You can't rock a show with us because you got to take your doggy to the groomer.
0: What kind of dog do you have, man?
2: She's like a mix.
0: Okay.
2: She's like 50-pound. Like, she kind of like, has the German Shepherd like markings, but okay. I don't know. Like, she is a mix of a lot of different types.
0: Okay. But she has difficult to maintain fur, I'm guessing.
2: Just a lot of it.
0: Yeah. Okay. Do you get your own stuff done there as a fellow hair farmer?
2: No, I only get a couple haircuts a year.
0: Gotcha. But at the same place your dog does or no?
2: No.
0: Okay.
2: No,
0: gotcha.
2: No, they don't do humans.
0: Gotcha. Yeah. I'm sure there's a law. All right, fam. Paul Starr, he is running Rock Lansing this Saturday at Jackson Field. Okay. You don't want to miss this show. We've been running that. We've been telling you about it for the better part of a year. Nonpoint, PM5K, Soil, so many more. Grab your tickets now at Q106FM.com. And while you're browsing the internet for tickets, why not win tickets to something with this game?
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1: Mm.
0: Dude, have you been to Michigan's Adventure, Paul?
2: Yeah, it's a blast.
0: Oh, hell yeah, man.
2: Yeah. I love the water slides.
0: Oh, yeah, come on, man. With this heat, everybody loves the water slides.
1: Yep.
0: Are you kidding me? There you go. All right, fam. So Terry's Triple Play, it works like this. We're going to have Paul say three words. You find one word that you can combine with each of those three words to form new words or new phrases. When you figure out the answer, text it to 517-694-7106. That is 517-694-Q106 and get ready to win. So with that said, Paul Starr of Rock Lansing, what are today's Terry's Triple Play clues? So
2: the first word is record.
0: Like a vinyl.
2: Like a vinyl, yeah. Yep.
0: Okay.
2: And the second word is fast, like you drive fast.
0: Yeah, yes, I do. Thank you for thanks for snitching.
2: And the third word is side.
0: So, as opposed to the back or the front, the side.
2: Yeah,
0: okay,
2: the side.
0: So we've got record, fast. And side. All right. So, do you guys know what the answer is?
2: No idea.
0: No. Okay. Oh, I might have stumped them. If you know the answer, text it to 517-694-7106. 517-694-Q106. And get ready to win.
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0: Wolf Van Halen, Mammoth, the end. It's on Michigan's Rock Station, Q106, here in the Spanentarium with Terry Spann and our guest this afternoon, Paul Starr of Rock Lansing. So I'm trying to think here. I've been there for every year of Rock Lansing, this being the third one now. Mm-hmm. And I'm trying to think here. There's only one band that comes to mind that has been a part of this thing from the jump. A band that, you're very close to because you're literally wearing their shirt right now.
1: Yeah.
0: So, tell me about the Rock Lansing relationship with Heartsick, man.
1: Yeah. So with Alfonso, it was even a couple years before Rock Lansing came together. Like, I met with him and Shane, and we were kind of talking about putting like a rock festival together. And when it finally came to fruition, I was like, you know, I want to have them on there. You know, because Heartsick's great. Like, every time Heartsick puts on a show, it's just like, Alfonso leaves no stone unturned. Like,
0: oh yeah,
1: it's great. And I mean, Heartsick keeps putting out like new, like really good music too.
2: Yes.
1: So I'm that the was it My Funeral?
0: My Funeral.
1: Yes. That song is epic.
2: Alfonso and the band perform like they're going to die afterwards. Every time. It's like, they're like, we have to give, they're like when Meatloaf was really popular back in his day, after every show they say he would fall out backstage and have to give him oxygen because he was so exhausted. I think like Heartsick is about a couple measures beyond that. Like, I don't know how they do it. And in the heat, in the rain, doesn't matter. They're giving you every inch of everything they got straight down your throat. Get ready.
0: Hell of a metaphor there, Stan.
2: You're welcome.
0: Right. So with that said, let's enjoy that brand new metal, rock, why not both, from Lansing's own Heartsick. See him at Rock Lansing this Saturday, Jackson Field. My Funeral's on Q106.
2: Love this opening.

0: Michigan's Rock Station, Q106. It's the Spanentarium with Atreyu and all for you. I'm Terry, he's Span.
1: Yes.
0: Joined by Rock Lansing,
1: yes,
0: Paul Starr today. Paul, I mean, dude, Saturday, it's all going down at Jackson Field, man. So what do we need to know? Gates are going to open at?
2: Gates open at 11. Music starts at 11:30. We still have tickets available. You can get them at the gate. You can get them online beforehand.
0: All right.
2: Tickets are still the same price. There's no ticket fees.
0: I've had so many people asking. I was going to wear it today, but then Mandy stole it from my closet, and she was wearing it this weekend. And, you know, she smells lovely, but we were very sweaty this weekend out in the outdoor activities, and that I haven't had time to do laundry yet. Are there any more of those badass Rock Lansing t-shirts for sale?
2: Yeah, we have a lot more merch this year than previous years. So we'll have a decent amount of the Penny the Bridge
0: Big Penny
2: shirts.
0: Baby, yeah.
2: And then we have some of our older shirts. So we have the Turner Dodge House, we have that one.
0: Oh,
2: and
0: nice.
2: We have the Ivan Idler's
0: The Thinker, yeah.
2: Yeah, the Dreamer. I think
0: the Dreamer, that's right. Michelangelo. Yeah.

0: I love it, man. It's all real music, real art, real Michigan, real in Lansing this Saturday.
1: Community, baby. Well, it's about community.
2: Craig's from Lansing, too, and he's done stuff for, like, really big artists and stuff, too. So he's hella talented. And I mean, I'm a digital artist, but I can't draw like he can. He's incredible.
0: Oh, hell yeah.
2: So I can't wait till we kind of start planning for next year.
0: And we're going to pick your brain about that. We know you can't tell us anything yet, but we're going to, we might torture you to get the info out of you. Span's an expert waterboarder, so it's fine. It'll be fine.
1: I tried to give it up, but it comes in you.
0: All right, we'll have the answer to Terry's triple play with Paul Starr of Brock Lansing in just a sec. But first, it is Poppy on Q106.

0: Samuel Hagar, heavy metal. It's on Michigan's rock station Q106. You're in the Spanitarium. I'm Terry. He's Span.
1: And that was the right singer of Van Halen. Just wanted to put that in there.
0: That was a solo thing. He didn't really need Van Halen to do that.
1: Halen needed him though.
0: Like that song has a soft spot. I have a soft spot in my heart for that song because thanks to that animated movie, I learned a lot about anatomy. Did you watch heavy metal back in the day, Paul?
2: I don't think so.
0: Oh man, we're giving you homework, dude. You need to go home right now. Not right now. We need to get the answer to Terry's triple play from you. But you should watch heavy metal. It is definitely a product of its time. No doubt about that.
1: A product of its
0: time. Once you're done watching that, watch the South Park episode inspired by heavy metal. It's pretty great.
1: It's so well done.
2: I'll have to check that out.
0: Definitely. It required watching. Okay, so Rock Lansing this Saturday. It is in Jackson Field, home of the Lugnuts. Dude, I've driven by that joint so many times since moving here in April of 2017 or 2019. And every time I drive by it, I think it would be so cool to do a rock festival there. Why don't we have a rock festival there? Look at you. You did it. Thank you. Mm-hmm. Thank you. The bucket list. It's being checked, man. I love it.
2: Yeah, I'm excited. I think it's a great venue. I mean, I've done Beer Fest at the ballpark there for like 11 years.
0: You've been walking around there longer than me going, man, I should do a rock festival
1: here. Surrounds.
2: It's funny. This is the first time I've ever used the suite level. So I'm excited. Just we get to utilize the kind of the full stadium, and we are. So it's going to be great. And this year's whole theme was infrastructure. We had to have it to like move forward.
0: Absolutely, man. Well, I'm glad it's finally happening again, fam. Rock Lansing this Saturday, Jackson Field. This lineup is so stacked. Nonpoint, Power Band 5000, Soil Dead, Blacktop Mojo. You've got Heartsick straight out of Lansing, Let It Rot straight out of Lansing. You've got a who's who of Michigan's underground and the region's underground. And again, fam, make sure you're there at 2:20 and when the Almas take the stage. That band, top tier, man. They've been bubbling around in the underground forever. It's only a matter of time until someone sees that and goes, oh yeah, we should be taking them on bigger tours. They're that band, I'm telling you. So tickets are available, rocklansing.com. 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
2: Record, fast, and side.
0: And the answer? Nobody knows the answer. It is track. T-R-A-C-K.
1: What?
0: Track record and fast track and track and side track.
1: Track record?
0: Yeah, somebody's got a track record.
1: Oh. I almost swore on the air. Oh my God.
0: I knew it the whole time.
1: Get this stuff out of here. Get this out of here.
0: the champ streak has been broken again.
1: It just got restarted yesterday.
0: Oh, man. One in a row is not a streak, buddy. I don't know what to tell you. All right. We'll see if Span can reclaim his glory tomorrow. And make sure you join us all week long on Q106. The 3 at 3 is going to be all about Rock Lansing all week long. Paul, we know you have a lot to do. I mean, grooming the dog's one thing, but you also have, I don't know, an entire big-ass rock festival that's going down this Saturday. You got a lot of work to do. Mm-hmm. We appreciate you hanging with us this afternoon.
2: Yeah, thanks for having me on. I appreciate it.
0: Hell yeah, man. Rock Lansing this Saturday. Don't miss it with Q106.
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19: It's the Storm Tracker 6 forecast on Q106.
10: A comfortable night for us in mid-Michigan with those temperatures dropping down into the upper 50s. Great night to leave those windows open, and a beautiful day is in the forecast for tomorrow with our temperatures getting into the low 80s and lots of sunshine. Rain chances return in the forecast at the end of the week. From Storm Tracker 6, I'm meteorologist Cole Engel.
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0: 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I'm Span.
1: I'm Terry. You're in the Spanantarium, and we like playing songs that people can sing along to. It's fun to sing along, you know?
0: It is fun to sing along.
1: But with that said, we have a song that I think will be impossible for some of our friends to sing along to in just about 10 minutes. Some could, but most won't be able to. We'll get to that after Dead Sugar, Inland the Fray, Q106.

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0: 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I'm Span.
1: I'm Terry Stevens. You're in the Spanentarium, and we do like to play songs you can sing along to, and you could sing along to this one, only if you speak Mongolian.
0: I mean, I don't even know if that's enough, man. This is a specialized skill, what they do.
1: It is the latest from Mongolian metal masters, The Who, Lost Soul, Q106.

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1: Got the world in my hands. Never felt so alone.

0: Michigan's Rock Station Q106 here in the Spanitarium with Beartooth and Free. I'm Terry Stevens. He is Span.
1: Are you familiar with Super Troopers?
0: I mean, it's been a long time since I've watched it, but yeah, I know that movie. It's funny as hell.
1: Okay, so during a performance of Limp Bizkit, the actors from Super Troopers, who are a comedy group called Broken Lizard, interrupted the performance of Break Stuff to make a noise complaint.
0: I love everything about this.
1: That is awesome. However, some of the crowd weren't exactly sure what was going on.
0: Oh, yeah.
1: Until, well, there's a character named Rodney Farva.
0: Yeah.
1: And Farva is famous for a phrase involving the word chicken.
0: I know the line. Yes.
1: And now you also know we can't say the line on the air.
0: Oh, that's amazing.
1: If you YouTube it, you're going to laugh very hard every time. But once they said that, the crowd started cracking up. And, well, I guess you got to support that third movie, which I guess is dropping in August.
0: Yeah,
1: so.
0: I think it sounds like we should play some Limp Bizkit, Right Meow.
1: Oh, God.

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0: Michigan's Rock Station, Q106 with Bon Jovi and Bad Medicine. We're in the Spanitarium. I'm Terry Stevens. He is Span.
1: Oh, I didn't know. I was, uh-oh. Well, okay.
0: Well, is your girl sending you some pics to entertain you during the show?
1: No. And if it was, I'd be like, no. So nice. I'd never admit it.
0: Good cover, Span. Good cover.
1: I try.
0: There you go. Hey, this weekend, guess what? We're on tour again. Yeah. So this weekend, Q106 is going to be all over the place. On Thursday, we're going to be giving away tickets to a little band. I mean, they might blow up someday. Foo Fighters, I believe.
1: Oh, that's a weird name.
0: Yeah, no.
1: People like them?
0: Dave Grohl has actually said, had I known that this band was going to be this successful, I never would have named us the Foo Fighters.
1: Yeah, because the name is a little bit problematic. But, I mean, it's them now, and it's they... awesome.
0: Right.
1: So nobody's going to say, I mean, look, there was a whole town in Italy who arranged to perform a concert because they wanted them to show up. That is love, man. And that's right. What the Foo Fighters do to everybody around the world.
0: Absolutely. So they're going to be at Ford Field in Detroit. We have your tickets this Thursday. I'm going to be professionally loitering at Summerlands Brewing in Holt and then praying that someone will be willing to give my somewhat inebriated self a ride home from Summerlands Brewing.
1: Yeah.
0: You ever been to Summerlands Brewing, dude?
1: I have.
0: Wait, yeah, you were there putting a pie in my face. That's right.
1: Yes. And Craig, I'm always messing up his name in my brain. When I see him, I know his name. But he's the one who put the pie in your face.
0: Yep.
1: And he's holding my feet to the fire about the $100. I'm like, bro, I ain't got no money, man. I was just playing. I didn't think you'd actually get it in his hair.
0: Oh,
1: which,
0: yeah.
1: That was a hefty pie, bro.
0: Yeah,
1: I still feel bad about that. Because that was an 11-pound pie that, like, at least 8 of it was on your face,
0: I
1: beard, and
0: I
1: hair.
0: I thought I was going to suffocate. It was like extra thick whipped cream. It was like, it wasn't like Cool Whip. It was like brick mortar.
1: No, it was something, man. Man, they put something in there.
0: That cream pie had that pie had structural integrity. So this Thursday, I'm not being assaulted by desserts. I'm giving you tickets to Foo Fighters, Summerlands Brewing in Holt. I'll be there starting at 7 this Thursday night. And then we've got other gigs coming up over the weekend, including Rock Lands. We'll have more details on where else we're going to be loitering this week in just a sec on Q106.
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2: 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It's the Storm Tracker 6 forecast on Q106.
8: A comfortable night for us in mid-Michigan with those temperatures dropping down into the upper 50s. Great night to leave those windows open, and a beautiful day is in the forecast for tomorrow with our temperatures getting into the low 80s and lots of sunshine. Rain chances return in the forecast at the end of the week. From Storm Tracker 6, I'm meteorologist Cole Engel.
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0: Michigan's Rock Station Q106 with one song I have memorized 12 times over. That's 3 Days Grace with Apologies featuring Adam Gontier.
1: That's what happens when Adam Gontier and Matt Walsh, they do the fusion dance like in Dragon Ball Z.
0: I can't believe I said that. I feel so tainted. Ugh. Matt Walsh. Blech. It's all about Adam Gontier.
1: True story. I don't think you weren't there for this. You had to do another thing. But Metal Mandy and I, we emceed the Dragon Ball Z panel at Capital City Comic Con. So before we brought the voiceover artists on stage, and Mandy and I, we rehearsed this, okay? We did the fusion dance before they went on stage. It was geek culture, dude. People lost it. They were like, I can't believe they just did that.
0: I think that's wonderful. I'm also appalled at the level of dorkdom.
1: Oh, we're the biggest nerds on the planet, man. Hey, in fact, if you want to meet up with the biggest nerds on the planet, we're going to be out and about this weekend. Deets on that after we play something from a band. You can win tickets to see this Thursday at Summerlin's Brewing and Holt. We want to send you to Ford Field to see Foo Fighters from Q106.
0: Hell yeah.

0: just tickling the ivories at the end of that one. It sounds naughtier than it actually is. It's just a euphemism for playing piano. But it sounds naughty when you say, oh, I'm tickling the ivories.
1: It does. Especially when you say it like that little hand. You can't see people do a little hand thing.
0: Little tickling the ivories. Autumn Kings and Gone, Gone, Gone on Michigan's Rock Station Q106. You're in the Spanentarium, and the madness only grows from here. And we're taking the madness on the road this weekend. So on Friday, your buddy Metal Mandy is going to be hanging out at Total Wireless in Jackson. She'll be there Friday from 3 to 5, slinging concert tickets. And then we're heading to Cascades Park in Jackson for the Jackson County Relay for Life. Dude, have you been to Cascade Park down in Jackson?
1: Yes, I have.
0: Oh, it's gorgeous.
1: It is gorgeous, man. I was there once upon a time before you came here, doing a little walking around, shaking hands, kissing babies over there for the Relay for Life. And it's so weird to be in a space so beautiful and to also realize you're there on part of a very urgent issue that can and does and, like a lot of times, will affect people's lives. So it's like you want to admire the beauty, but you also want to focus on the task at hand.
0: Absolutely. I got to tell you, I've been going to relays for a few years now, and the thing that gets me every single time when they do that luminaria ceremony, when the sun goes down, they light up all those candles in that bag. Every single candle is someone who is fighting, or someone who fought and won, or in too many cases still, someone who fought and lost, man. And look, if you're a Van Halen fan, cancer took Eddie from us, man. So if you're mad about that, let's fight back. Let's do it, please. This Friday. Cascades Park in Jackson, Jackson County Relay for Life. You can find out more about it. 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

0: Miskin's Rock Station Q106 with Story of the Year Gasoline. I'm Span.
1: I'm Terry. Welcome to the Spanantarium. Coming up after 6, a band you can catch this Saturday at Rock Lansing. But first, Black Moods, Time Bomb.

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0: A Rock Lansing alumni, Eva Under Fire, coming straight out of Detroit and teaming up with Maria Brinkman this moment. That is Villainous on Michigan's Rock Station, Q106. You're in the Spanitarium. I'm Terry. He's Span.
1: I am.
0: And this Saturday, dude, how ready are you for Rock Lansing?
1: We've been talking about it so long. I just want to be there and delight in it. Like, I just want to run around dancing, let my locks flow. Not that I have any, but
0: you're gonna have to be mainlining Rogaine, bud. You gotta catch up a little bit.
1: Every now and then, it's just fun to pretend. It just is. Maybe I'll get a fake wig for $4 at some store and just like run free in Jackson Field.
0: Are you gonna find a fan? I have to say, like doing the MC thing that I do, sometimes somebody's got a fan going, and I'll walk up into it, and all of a sudden my mane starts going like I'm Fabio posing for a romance novel.
1: Yes, you absolutely have to. I'm not gonna get into it. I saw some dude on social media who has a really amazing body, but it looks fakely crafted.
0: Okay,
1: and he's like, the video is recording him, and his dog runs by, and he just pauses like with his foot pointing on the ground and stuff, and he just want to be like, that looks so fake, but it's an impressive thing. I think I'm going to try and do my own version at Rock Lansing.
0: Okay, all right.
1: I might even take my shirt off, show off my full décolletage.
0: While he's styling and profiling, I will be in the pit, especially when this band hits the stage. Soil Halo coming to Rock Lansing this Saturday with Q106.

0: Weezer, Say It Ain't So. It's on Michigan's Rock Station, Q106, here in the Spanentarium. And once again, it is time for Brilliance and War Crimes.
1: Here we go.
0: I don't think we have a lot of war crimes on this one, but that could always change during...
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0: If today's your birthday, you share it with some people who are a pretty big deal, starting with the author and illustrator who brought us The Tale of Peter Rabbit, Beatrix Potter.
1: I never watched The Tale of Peter Rabbit or read The Tale of Peter Rabbit. It never made... Like, all of that universe totally escaped me as a kid. I was too busy into G.I. Joe.
0: Yeah, that's true. A lot less Cobra terrorism in Peter Rabbit.
1: Yeah, Cobra spent a lot of money getting their butt kicked every episode.
3: It's all due to Destro. Destro's betrayed me once again.
1: Destro was awesome. He was such a mercenary. He's like, I'm working for you this time, Cobra, but next time, those checks better be fatter.
0: Yeah, right. But I don't know. I wasn't really focused on that. I was focused on Baroness.
1: Oh, yes. Oh. The Baroness has put a lot of special interest in a lot of young boys with accents similar to
0: this. The Baroness had a very formative effect on Terry's taste in women. Moving on. You also share your birthday with American First Lady Jacqueline Kennedy Onassis.
1: I didn't get it. I never got it. I'm glad she was famous, and I'm glad she, for women, kind of stands as a fashion icon and stuff, but it was just not my thing.
0: Yeah, that's... Her husband was doing some dirty.
1: People don't know this, but he was actually quite sickly his whole presidency.
0: Oh, yeah, the whole time.
1: Yeah, they were hiding him the whole time because he was either cheating or sick the whole presidency.
0: Right. Should have called in that day on Dallas, dude. Could have saved a lot of headache. Too soon? Too soon? Are we doing the too soon for JFK, who has been dead and in the grave for how many decades now?
1: About seven.
0: All right. You also share your birthday with the creator of Garfield, Jim Davis.
1: I hate Garfield so much.
0: Okay.
1: Garfield is... The Garfield movie was the first time I was like, I like Garfield. The cartoon
0: because you just, like Bill Murray. That's why you like that.
1: Yeah, but I mean, it was like the first time there was a comeuppance for Garfield was just eating everything in the house and making fun of the boss. And Odie was my favorite. I wanted more Odie, but whatever. The cartoon's very successful.
0: Have you ever read Garfield minus Garfield?
1: No.
0: Okay, you need to go. Look, fam, if you've never seen this. There's this website. It's Garfield minus Garfield. And this guy has taken all of the Garfield comic strips and removed Garfield and his word balloons from them. So all you are left with is John Arbuckle. John Arbuckle is not a well man.
1: Yeah, no. He has some issues letting a cat beat his butt up all day.
0: Just look one up now while we're on mic
1: okay,
0: here.
1: Okay,
0: seriously,
1: cool.
0: I need to see Garfield minus Garfield.
1: Minus Garfield.

0: Field.
1: Yeah, okay. just do it now. It'll keep. It'll wait.
0: Okay,
1: it's a short round of birthdays.
0: I'm loading it up. My browser's being checked because apparently they want to make sure I'm not a bot.
1: All right, fine.
0: It's still
1: there. It is. There, it is. There it is. All right, okay. Here we go.
0: Oh dear.
1: Yes.
0: Oh dear.
1: I love showing people Garfield minus Garfield for the first time. John Arbuckle is not well. He is a sick, sick man.
0: Oh my God.
1: He should not be a free man.
0: This cartoon's popular for like 400 years.
1: Yeah, but I'm telling you, you're going to lose hours on that site. All right.
0: This is so demented.
1: Okay, turn that off. We got to focus.
0: All right. Yeah, man.
1: You also share your birthday with Hollywood peeps, like actress Sally Struthers. She was Gloria and All in the Family. You also share your birthday with actress Elizabeth Berkley. She was Jessie. Yeah, you watched Showgirls too, didn't you?
0: No, wait, Elizabeth. Oh, I'm thinking of the wrong Elizabeth. I thought Elizabeth Hurley.
1: No, that was no. Brain.
0: Yes, but I did. You know what? Showgirls was a good movie. I don't care about none of y'all. It had a pretty intense coming of age story for a young woman who wanted to dance, found herself in an awful situation, but made the best of it. Mm-hmm. And the fact that people lampoon that movie and her,
1: oh, yeah.
0: She gave her all in that movie.
1: Oh,
0: and
1: yeah.
0: People just crap. I'm like, nah, yeah. Y'all underestimate Showgirls, and Showgirls to me is kind of a litmus test on what kind of person you are. Mm. If you go, man, Showgirls is a crappy movie, I don't need to talk to you no more.
1: We stand Jesse from Saved by the Bell in
0: Thank
1: this
0: you.
1: Household. There you go. Also, she's a native of Farmington Hills, Michigan.
0: Is she really?
1: Yes, yes. You also share your birthday with music peeps like America's Polka King, Frankie Yankovic.
0: I don't care about polka, but I'm impressed by what they do, man. Polka... That is an athletic dance that they do without sweating in very heavy, thick clothing all the time.
1: Dude, so in Wisconsin, polka's huge, right?
0: And wait, are you serious?
1: Okay, story time. All right,
0: let's go.
1: So Terry applies for this gig in Wisconsin, and the station, they decide to hire me, and I'm looking at their website, seeing what they got going on, and there's this polka thing, polka jamboree, and I click on it, and there's the host holding an accordion or whatever.
0: Okay.
1: Big old grin on his face, and I'm like, this can't be serious. And I messaged the program director. I'm like, yeah, what's the story with this polka show? And he's like, it's the biggest thing we have. I'm like,
0: what?
1: So I'm like, no way. He's like, dude, it is. So I get hired and I go to the station. It's my first time there. I look like I fell off Metallica's tour bus.
0: Naturally.
1: And I go into the program director's office, introduce myself. I'm your new employee. What's the story with this polka show? And he gets out the book, like the book, and shows me the ratings. It was the highest rated show in that area.
0: The polka show.
1: The polka show.
0: The polka show.
1: So I go to a polka dance and I'm expecting it to be silver hairs all around, but I'm seeing people of all ages. There's everybody from kids to silver hairs. But so I'm like, this is a very, there's a lot of different age brackets here.
0: Okay.
1: And then the music starts.
0: Uh-oh.
1: And look, dude, I saw Pantera when everybody was alive.
0: I worked a Pantera show.
1: Right. Yeah. I saw Slayer when everyone was alive. Okay.
0: I worked a Slayer show.
1: I've been around the most intense mosh pits on the planet. That polka show, as soon as the music started, people were whipping around. There's elbows and arms flying all over the place, and not a single person got injured.
0: Wait, is this like choreography, or just like they all know where to be to dance?
1: They practice this in schools, like it's part of gym class.
0: Get out!
1: Did you not?
0: No boxing, no wrestling, no dodgeball. Polka.
1: Get out your concertina's, boys. It's time to exercise.
0: I have learned something today.
1: All right. So Garfield minus Garfield and polka. There you go.
0: All right. So, educational afternoon.
1: Well, we have an FCC requirement to educate, so this is what passes for it. You also share your birthday with Richard Wright. He was the keyboardist, arranger, composer, and occasional vocalist for Pink Floyd.
0: Occasional vocalist.
1: Yeah, they kind of split it up between the different guys. You got Roger Waters on one, David Gilmour on another, and then the other guys take a turn once in a while, mostly in their older stuff.
0: It just kind of felt like Roger Waters sucked all the energy out of the room from what my understanding of Pink Floyd
1: just
0: was.
1: Just from him opening his mouth.
0: Fair enough. Fair enough.
1: David Gilmour seems like a chill guy.
0: Yeah.
1: Roger Waters, I feel like, would test me a bit.
0: Yeah.
1: You also share your birthday with Michael Arnett of Arch Enemy. Whoa, man, love Arch Enemy. Badass. And you also share your birthday with you, Soldier Boy.
0: Tell him. Oh my God, Soulja Boy. I did not expect Soulja Boy to be on here. He did play, he played
1: Grey Wall. He was a Grey Wall.
0: I wanted to go to the show, but of course I had to do some babysitting for my niece and nephew, who of course terrorized me in a way that, well, I could not go to the show. So there you go.
1: So apparently he brought like 16 opening acts with him.
0: Because they all paid him, of course.
1: Yeah, and they, like, no one was expecting this. And then, yeah, I don't know, dude. It was a... He was definitely Soulja Boy that
0: night. Yeah, but he hit the stage, what, around 2:30 in the morning, something like that?
1: Something like that. All right, you also share your birthday with other non-Soulja Boys, like Craig Fair of Lansing, Derek Signer of Jonesville, Rebecca Kreiner of Grand Ledge, and Xavier Palmer of Schoolcraft. If today's your birthday, make it a happy heavy metal one. This song is for you.
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2: It's the Storm Tracker 6 forecast on Q106.
16: A comfortable night for us in mid-Michigan with those temperatures dropping down into the upper 50s. Great night to leave those windows open, and a beautiful day is in the forecast for tomorrow with our temperatures getting into the low 80s and lots of sunshine. Rain chances return in the forecast at the end of the week. From Storm Tracker 6, I'm meteorologist Cole Engel.
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0: Michigan's Rock Station Q106. You're in the Spanentarium with Hailstorm, like a woman can.
1: Yo, so Lizzie Hale, this woman, I mean, she's going to be in the Rock Hall herself one day.
0: Oh, God, yeah. Absolutely.
1: But she was in the Rock Hall to deliver the opening speech of the Rock and Roll Hall of Fame's newest exhibit featurette, Women in Metal, You Will Know My Name. And she actually gave a speech in there, and one piece of it, she says, and I quote, "The story of Women in Metal is not a side story, it is the story. It's the stories of singers who refuse to soften their voices, guitar players who refuse to stand in the background, drummers who hit harder than anyone expected, bass players who held entire bands together, and songwriters who transformed their pain into power," unquote. And I remember a time when I was first on this station where my bosses told me we could not play too much women voices in rock because the listeners would stop listening. And I hated it then, and I hate that it existed then. But I like to say whenever I could schedule, I was putting a few more ladies in there whenever I could. So, man, it's so good to see that Lizzie Hale is not only bringing in and representing this forward movement of women in rock, but now you and I, we see numbers for these bands, and it's responding in the listenership. So I'm so glad to be a part of that.
0: Yeah, so really the most important, one of the most important parts of this story, because the Q World Order bears out your theory, and one of the best parts of this, Span was right. That's really the moral of the story. Span was right.
1: I mean, you really want to tell me that? You really want to feed my ego that way, man?
0: Hey, thanks for playing in the Q World Order. It's Cage the Elephant.

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0: Black Label Society and Name and Blood on Michigan's Rock Station Q106. You're in the Spanitarium, and the Spanitarium's going to be on the road, not too far up the road. We're going to Jackson Field this weekend.
1: Thank God. Driving like an hour to do something is like, ugh, we can do it. But this one is nice, and it's nearby, which means when we're exhausted after a day of running around and saying hi and making announcements and sweating and eating and drinking, non-alcohol, of course, it's just, you're just like, I need to go home.
0: And fam, here's the thing. I want to make something very clear when it comes to Rock Lansing. Now, I understand that there are some people in town who are influencer types, and people are very excited about getting their selfie with the influencers.
1: Yeah, congratulations.
0: Get your bag, boys. That's great.
1: Yeah.
0: Or your pounds or whatever.
1: Whatever.
0: So I want to make something very clear. If you see me walking, or if you see Span walking, or if you see Mandy walking around Rock Lansing, you're like, oh, I want to grab a pic with him, but I'm not sure. Dude, just grab him. Hit me up.
1: Yes.
0: Look, I don't fancy myself an influencer, okay? That whole culture I find a bit toxic. but I am.
1: That's kind of how I feel about other radio DJs. Go ahead.
0: But here's the thing. At Q106, we're not influencers. We're under the influencers. So when you're tipping one back and you're like, oh, I wonder if I can grab a selfie, you can. Just hit me up. Now, if you see me walking, or God help you, if you see me running, give me a minute.
1: Yeah, yeah.
0: Because I probably had some bad lettuce or something. Let me work through that.
1: I will say this. I can always tell when people want a selfie because I'm walking by and one person is staring at me while whispering carefully to another person. Mm. That's when I just walk up to say, hey, how you doing? And I'm like, oh, hey, I just, you know, and then, okay, cool. Come on. I know where's your phone? Oh, for real?
0: Yeah,
1: okay,
0: dude.
1: Yeah, man, we're there. Like, we can do this. Like, we're going to do this. Now, like Terry said, if we're running, just, you know, make a mental note to grab us, because we'll be walking back. We'll be walking the same paths over and over all day. But make sure that you just say, hey, man, do you have a second? Can I take a photo? It's all good.
0: Yeah,
1: man.
0: Absolutely. That's why I dress so silly. Are you kidding me?
1: That's kind of the point, yeah.
0: And plus, if we all get selfies together, we have an alibi, because we will probably be accused of crimes we didn't commit. So
1: why are you snitching?
0: Let's cover for each other. This Saturday at Rock Lansing, we got one of your Rock Lansing headliners next on Q106.
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0: Michigan's Rock Station Q106. You're in the Spanantarium with Dinosaur Pileup and about to lose it. Same, Dino Pileup. Same.
1: It's all Saturday. We are giving everything, every little bit we got the whole damn day, which is why I'm glad it's like not that far away so I can drive. We give it all up the whole day. We just pack up. Let's go.
0: Fam, we're stoked for Rock Lansing. Tomorrow, Span and I are going to be back between 3 and 7. We'll do another Rock Lansing 3 at 3 with our buddy Paul Starr. Until then, may you be safe, may you be happy, may you be healthy, may you live with ease. The Q Rocks is up next with your Rock Lansing headliner. Non-point. Is it? It sure as hell is. Q106.

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0: It's the Storm Tracker 6 forecast on Q106.
4: A comfortable night for us in mid-Michigan with those temperatures dropping down into the upper 50s. Great night to leave those windows open, and a beautiful day is in the forecast for tomorrow with our temperatures getting into the low 80s and lots of sunshine. Rain chances return in the forecast at the end of the week. From Storm Tracker 6, I'm meteorologist Cole Engel.
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